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Yes, indeed, he stands forever. Absolutely beautiful jam starting us off this morning. That is Todd Delaney with Stand Forever. And child of God, you can rest in that fact that the victory that Jesus has is one that is forever and ever and ever in his mighty name. It is an absolutely beautiful Wednesday morning, child of God. And karibu sana to Praise Break this morning. It's exactly 8 minutes past 4 a.m. And child of God, I know that God has a word for you this morning. There's something special that he has just for you. Thank you so much for tuning in. And you are getting us live on 96.3 FM in Nairobi, 101.5 FM Mombasa, 102.1 FM Kisumu, 102.7 FM Eldoret, 93.9 FM Meru, 97.7 FM Nakuru, and 104.9 FM in Nyeri. I'm your host, Barbara Koinange, and kama kawaida, I am super grateful to God that we get to start this day together right here in his presence. Right here in his presence, child of God, is where you'll get the answers to the questions that you have, is where you'll get the direction for this day as well. And so, child of God, once again, karibu sana to Praise Break right here on Nation FM. If this is your first time here, karibu sana, this is a space where we get to celebrate God's goodness. We get to listen to the word of God. We get to speak life into the day, and we get to soak in the presence of God. So even as we begin the show, let us start with a word of prayer. Father Almighty, we thank you so much for this morning. Thank you for your goodness and your mercies, Lord. Thank you for the gift of life this morning. We don't take it for granted that we've seen this Wednesday morning. And we pray that, Lord, even as we begin, as we start off the show, we ask that would you start with us. Lord Jesus, would you take your place right here in the studio? Have your way, Lord. We are surrendered this morning. And we ask that, Lord, above everything else, would your will be done in our lives. Lord, we pray that even as we are here gathered together to listen to that which you have for us, we pray that our hearts are going to be receptive to listen to the word that you are releasing over us this day. And we pray that, Lord, that everything that, Lord, you speak to us, Lord, would we know that it is truth, that we can run with it. Lord, as you've called us blessed in scriptures, Lord, we know that that is sure and true. And Lord, we pray that we're going to run with the truth of your word this day in the name of Jesus Christ. Jesus, would you be magnified? Would you be glorified? In the mighty name of Jesus, we've prayed and believed. Amen and amen. Child of God, karibu sana. Remember to sign into the show. Let me know where you are at this morning. You can do that across all social media platforms. On Facebook, that is at Nation FM. On X and TikTok, that's Nation FM KE. On Instagram, that's Nation FM underscore Kenya. And you can tag me across all social media platforms at Barbara Koinange, and our hashtag is Praise Break on Nation FM. Also, child of God, you can sign in on WhatsApp. That's on 0758-400-053. Now, child of God, the next jam I'm about to play, honestly speaking, this morning just woke up to some very sad news of the passing of Dolly Parton. And honestly, let me tell you, child of God, that one imeuma. It's really hurt just to see that Dolly Parton passed on late yesterday night. And this woman of God, for most of us, we didn't know that she was born again. You know, later on in my growing up is when I understood that she had her roots in God. She had her roots in Christ Jesus. And she'd done a lot of music and collabos with some amazing artists. And I'm going to be playing just one jam just to honor her this morning, because Dolly Parton was amazing. She was a woman of God, and also known, or famously known, for her country music. In fact, she got the title Queen of Country. Oh my goodness, Queen of Country. And really losing her at the age of 80. It's very sad to see. It was something very sad, especially because she was fighting cancer. She was really battling cancer in her last years. And so one thing, though, that I know that has given me hope, even as I was just thinking about her, is that we shall see her once again in heaven, because Jesus was her Lord and Savior.
And if you just check out her stories, you'll see every single place she kept on saying, you know what, my roots are in Christ. She said that, you know what, I hope that my music is going to bless people, but it's also going to bless the Lord, and it's going to glorify God as well. So this is just a homage to her, this amazing woman of God, queen of country. And this jam, she did a collabo with Zach, actually. It's called There Was Jesus. And yes, indeed, even in the darkest moments of our lives, may we remember that there was Jesus. I know that maybe you're listening this morning and Dolly Parton was, you know, your biggest, I don't want to say icon, but you really loved her. And I pray that this morning that the Lord is going to give you peace, and also over Dolly Parton's family. That's what we pray for, that there's going to be a peace over them in the name of Jesus, and they're going to be loved of the Lord, that they'll know that this God is a God of all comfort, and that as she served God here on earth, may they know that it was not in vain, that indeed we'll see her once again.

0: Indeed, nothing is too big for God. And even as we are starting off this morning, I pray that this is the reality that you are going to stand on. The truth is that there's nothing that is too big for our God. What is it that you are trusting Him for? What is it that maybe you had on your prayer list and kidogo you are like, you know what, let me just remove this because maybe, just maybe, child of God, let me remind you, this God is well able. He is well able to do it for you, and He is also willing. And so once again, be reminded that nothing is too big for God. It may be big for you. As you're looking at that mountain, it may seem so huge this morning, but let me remind you, that mountain is not too big for God. You can trust Him. You can believe that He will make a way for you in His mighty name. That amazing jam is by Kayam Tethwa, all the way from South Africa. Absolutely beautiful. Bringing us to exactly 28 minutes past 4 a.m. A very, very good morning to you once again, child of God. And karibu sana to Praise Break right here on Nation FM, where it's all about your voice and your vibe. You are hanging out with me, Barbara Koinange, this absolutely beautiful Wednesday morning, the 26th day of August 2026. And a child of God, thank you so much for signing in. I can see quite a number of us already up and signed in. I see Duncan here. Good morning. Good to see you. Thank you so much for tuning in. Joe Africa, good to see you as well from Vihiga. Asante sana. Joshua Onsongo tuned in from Nyamira County. Thank you so much for being here. Edwin is well, I see you. No metag, kila mtu hapo. Absolutely amazing. Thank you so much for being here. Jonte Millicent, good to see you. Good morning. Asante sana. Nasema Siaya County, Nikondani. Asante sana. Munene, I see you as well. Nasema Meru Massive, Tukondani. Thank you so much for tuning in. Asha, I see you. Good morning. Good to have you here with us this morning. I also see Ellie. Good morning. You're saying praising the Lord from Veti Teachers Training College. This is in the Kitengela campus. Amazing. Shout out to you. Thank you so much for tuning in. Child of God, remember you can also sign into the show. And as we continue, I'm going to be sampling your feedback in just a bit. But right about now, I'd love us to get into the word of the day and what a beautiful word that God has for us this morning. And after that, also, we're going to be having a good time to pray together. So just ready your heart to receive from the Lord and to just connect with Him, even as we get into prayer in just a bit. So, child of God, here is the word of the day.
1: Word of the day. Lord, you are the same yesterday, today, and forever. You never change, yet you change everything. You parted the Red Sea. You closed the mouths of lions. You brought water from a rock. You caused a virgin to conceive. You raised Lazarus from the grave. There is nothing too hard for you. And so, Father, I stand in faith, believing that the same power that worked miracles then is working in my situation now. Oh Lord, look upon the mountains before me. They seem immovable, but I declare that by your power, they shall melt like wax. Look upon the rivers that seem uncrossable. By your spirit, they shall part. Look upon the walls that stand like Jericho before me. By your mighty hand, they shall fall flat. Lord, I refuse to limit you. I refuse to doubt you. I refuse to measure your greatness by my weakness. You are God all by yourself. Father, you are the author of impossible stories. You gave Sarah strength to conceive when her womb was long dead. You opened the prison for Peter when iron gates locked tight. You fed Elijah 2 ravens and multiplied a widow's oil until debt was erased. You changed Joseph's prison clothes into royal garments in one day. You turned a barren Hannah into a joyful mother of children. God of the impossible, do it again in my life. Lord, I bring before you every dream that has been declared impossible, every promise that seems delayed, every door that seems sealed, every situation men have called hopeless. I decree that you, O God, are rewriting the verdict. I speak to impossibility and command it to bow before the name of Jesus. The same voice that said, "Let there be light," now speaks light into my darkness. O God, I know that faith moves mountains. So I lift my faith before you today. Even if my faith is as small as a mustard seed, breathe upon it and let it grow. Strengthen my heart to believe again. Let my spirit reject the whispers of defeat. Let my mouth proclaim victory, even when my eyes see none. For we walk by faith, not by sight. I choose to trust you when I cannot trace you. I choose to believe you when nothing makes sense. I choose to hold on to your word when everything else is shaking. Father, you are the God who turns water into wine. Turn my emptiness into abundance. Turn my waiting into testimony. Turn my mourning into dancing. Turn my delay into acceleration. Turn my shame into glory. Turn my weakness into strength. Turn my impossibility into a miracle that brings you honor. Lord, you are the God who commands the storm to be still. Speak to the storms around me, storms of confusion, storms of fear, storms of financial pressure, storms in relationships, storms in health. Let them hear your voice saying, "Peace, be still." Let every wave obey you. Let every wind submit to you. Restore calm where chaos has reigned. Father, you are the God who brings life from death. Every dream, calling, or purpose that has died within me, resurrect it now. Every hope buried by disappointment, breathe on it again. Every opportunity stolen by the enemy, restore it by fire. I decree that nothing in my life will remain dead in your presence. Oh Lord, you are the one who walked upon the sea. Impossibility is the pavement beneath your feet. Teach me to walk above fear, above limitation, above unbelief. Teach me to fix my eyes on you, not on the waves around me. If you could lift Peter when he began to sink, lift me when my faith wavers. Draw me out of every pit of doubt. God of Abraham, Isaac, and Jacob, you made covenant promises and kept them through generations. I stand on your covenant today. You promised never to leave nor forsake me. You promised that no good thing would you withhold from those who walk uprightly. You promised that those who wait on you shall not be ashamed. I remind heaven and earth that you are a covenant-keeping God. Perform your word in my life, O Lord. Father, I surrender my reasoning, my timelines, my understanding. You are not bound by the clock of man or the calendar of the world. What takes others years, you can do in a moment. You can change a story in one night. You can raise a beggar to sit among princes. You can promote a forgotten one into the spotlight. I yield my life to your timing. Oh God of the impossible, visit my family. Visit my household with miracles that cannot be explained. Heal the sick among us. Restore peace where there has been strife. Break every generational limitation. Lift every financial burden. Let testimony spring forth that make men say, "This is the hand of God." Lord, remember the works of your hands concerning me. Every promise, every prophecy, every word spoken over my life, breathe on them again. Let them come alive. Let the wind of the Spirit blow from the four corners and bring them to fulfillment. I decree that none of your words concerning me shall fall to the ground. Father, I bring before you every closed door, doors of opportunity, doors of favor, doors of breakthrough, doors of advancement. I command them to open by fire. Let the angels of access go before me. Let every gate lifted against my destiny be broken. Let ancient doors that resisted my forefathers swing open for me by your power. Oh Lord, I bring my impossibilities to the altar. My health challenges, my delayed dreams, my financial struggles, my emotional wounds, my unanswered prayers, I lay them before you. I refuse to carry them anymore. The burden is yours, Lord. The battle is yours. The outcome is yours. I rest in the assurance that you are working all things together for my good. Father, thank you. Because you do not fail. You are faithful even when we are faithless. You cannot lie. You cannot change. You cannot be defeated. I worship you, God of the impossible, because you are turning every no into yes, every closed into open, every not yet into now. Almighty Father, Creator of heaven and earth, I bow my heart before you in awe and wonder. You are the God who formed all things by the power of your word. You spoke light into the darkness and order came from chaos. You measured the seas in the hollow of your hand and set boundaries for the waves. You hung the stars in the sky and called each of them by name. There is none like you, Lord. Faithful in all your ways, mighty in power, and perfect in wisdom. Today I call
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0: Nathaniel Bassey right there with that absolutely beautiful jam, Yeshua HaMashiach. And child of God, this is Hebrew to mean Jesus the Messiah. And this morning, even as we are here, just getting into a time of prayer. Are you in need of a Savior? I'm here to tell you of the good news of Jesus Christ. He is your Savior. And this day, if you need any form of help, you can cry out to Him because He is an able Savior. He is the Lion of Judah. And this morning, child of God, He is here with us. He is waiting to hear from you. He is waiting to hear your voice. He is waiting to hear your needs, your petitions. And so I pray that as we're here for this moment, you know, it's just a few minutes where we get to pray together. I pray that, child of God, that you open up your heart, that you bring all that is in your heart to Him. He is here with us, child of God. Remember what you're told in Scripture, where two or three are gathered in His name, right there in their midst He is. And we are here gathered in the name of Jesus Christ this morning. And so we know that He is here with us. He is listening. He is waiting for us to connect with Him. And so, child of God, that is why I know that it is not random that you are here this morning. Maybe you were just changing the channels. You were looking for something to listen to and you landed here on Praise Break on Nation FM. It is not by accident that you are here. This is a divine appointment, and I'm praying and hoping that this morning, child of God, that you'll open up your heart unto God. Just open up your heart, open up your mouth, begin to just speak to Him in a way that you can. Remember, prayer is just speaking to God like you'd speak to someone, this way, just the same way that we are speaking this morning, that I'm speaking to you. It is the same way you just speak to God. You don't need fancy words. You don't need to come, you know, with a certain posture. All you need to come with is a heart that is ready to hear from Him, a heart that is ready to surrender to Him. And so this morning, Lord, we thank You. Thank You for this divine appointment. Thank You that You are here with us. Thank You that You are listening to our prayer this morning. I know that, Lord, so many of us, we have different kinds of needs this morning. But we thank You that You are a God who is well able to hear us, well able to answer us. And so, Lord, we pray over this Wednesday. We surrender this day unto You. Thank You for the gift of this day. Thank You for the gift of life. And we pray that, Lord, even as we set forth into this day, would You go ahead of us? Would You be with us? Would You protect us? Would You cover us, Lord Jesus, with Your precious blood from the top of our heads to the soles of our feet? Lord, would we be covered? Would we be protected? Would we be led of You today? We ask that, Lord, as we get into the busyness of the day, would we remember that it is unto You that we are working, that Lord, all that You've given us, yes, it is for our benefit, but Lord, it is to give You the glory as well. And so we pray that for everything that You've put in our hands, the work that You've blessed us with, Lord, would we work on it as unto You, mighty God. Lord, we pray even for our children who are, you know, going back to school. I know back to school is still running throughout this week. We pray that, Lord, that which You've given them, that is in this season to get their education, to learn, to get knowledge. Lord, we pray that would they study? Would they study hard? Would that knowledge be retained in their minds in the name of Jesus Christ? We come against the strategies of the kingdom of darkness over them, and we speak, Lord Jesus, a favor, a peace over them in the name of Jesus Christ. that they will enjoy. In fact, that they will have a good time. This semester, this term is going to be so great for them in the name of Jesus Christ. Those who are also going back for their examinations, Lord, we pray that indeed that they're going to have peace of mind, peace in their heart. That they're going to have an excitement, yes, to come to the end of their studies, of this level of their studies. But God, we pray that would they enjoy just getting the knowledge, preparing for the examinations. Lord, we are praying that indeed there's going to be a peace over all our schools in the name of Jesus Christ. In the name of Jesus, we believe you for it. We know that it is possible that our children are going to finish their term well in the name of Jesus Christ. They're going to begin well and they're going to end well in the name of Jesus. Lord, I pray for every need that is represented here this morning. There's some needs that are so unspoken, so heavy. And I pray that, Lord, that today in a mighty, powerful way, would you intervene in the affairs of your children, of your people who are tuned in this morning? Would you intervene, mighty God, in that which is, you know, so heavy on them? I pray that, Lord, that you would remind us that you are the God of the impossible, that nothing is too difficult for you, that Yeshua HaMashiach, you are also the Lion of the tribe of Judah. That is who you are. You are well able, Lord. And I pray that today that we will walk in this reality in the name of Jesus Christ. Daddy, we surrender this day to you. We surrender every aspect of it. We surrender all our plans, all the good stuff that, Lord, you've put in our heart to do. We surrender it all unto you, Lord. And we ask that would you get all the glory, all the honor, all the adoration. Lord, would you establish the works of our hands? Would we be fruitful in every way, mighty God? And we ask that indeed, would you protect us from the devourer? Keep us, Lord Jesus. Would you keep us, Lord? I also pray, Lord Jesus, that today for any person who needs to make the decision to make you Lord over their lives, Lord, I pray that would you speak to them in such a personal way? Would they have a conviction this morning that they need to say yes to you? You know, child of God, just remembering Dolly Parton, who just passed on yesterday, just thinking about her life, she lived a full life. Honestly, she did. And one thing that, as I was saying earlier, that I really appreciate and really celebrate is that she knew Jesus Christ as Lord and Savior. And that is the most encouraging thing, even that in her passing we can celebrate, because we know we will see her again in the streets of gold in heaven. I don't know if that can be said about you this morning. If by chance, you know, time is up and, you know, you come to the end of this life, where are you going? Because let me tell you, eternity is there. There's a life after this. But where you spend it is based on a decision that you make this morning, a decision you make where you say, you know what, I choose to make Jesus as Lord of my life. And it's very simple. I keep telling you, it is not the theatrics that maybe we've been presented with. Some of us, you run away from God or from Jesus because you're thinking, hey, the theatrics have seen with this. Child of God, it is as simple as this morning, wherever you are, you're just saying, you know what, Lord Jesus, I surrender my life to you. I confess that indeed I am a sinner. And I've sinned against you, my Lord. But today, I ask that would you be Lord over my life. I surrender myself. I surrender everything about me to you, Lord. Come into my heart. And would you be Lord over my life? In Jesus' name. If you have said this prayer, child of God, it is as easy as that. Welcome to the family of faith. And we'd absolutely love to just walk with you. And so just invite you to send me a message. Send me a message on WhatsApp. That's on 0758-400-053. Do let me know. You know what, Barbara? I said that prayer today and I have made Jesus Lord of my life. You know, Jesus is the only way. Jesus is the only way. And, you know, we had a group here on Sunday, an amazing group of young people who are, I can call them evangelists, evangelizing for the kingdom of God and the gospel of Jesus. And I like that one thing they kept on saying and repeating for us to understand is that Jesus is the only way. There's no other way. There's no other way to eternal life. And so congratulations for making this decision. And I pray that you're going to have a beautiful journey in the name of Jesus. We are not promising, let me tell you, as fellow believers, we cannot promise you that it's a journey that does not have zero bumps, you know, like a journey that is completely bumpless. But it is one that you will always have the comfort of knowing that you are never alone, that you have God by your side who is fighting for you. And that at the end of your journey, that you will get to meet him face to face in his mighty name. Child of God, right about now, I'd love us to just shift gears and get into our declarations of the day. Remember that we stand on scripture, speak them out loud, believing and trusting that the word of God will work in our lives in the name of Jesus.
1: 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Morning declarations.
0: And this morning, I'd love us to just start from the book of Isaiah chapter 43, verse 2. And it says, when you pass through the waters, I will be with you. And through the rivers, they will not overflow you. When you walk through the fire, you shall not be burned, nor shall the flame scorch you. What a beautiful promise. What a beautiful promise that God has given us. He doesn't say that there's not going to be waters and there's not going to be a fire and all that, but he says, when you pass through these waters, I will be with you. And through the rivers, they shall not overflow you. When you walk through the fire, you shall not be burned, nor shall the flame scorch you. This day declare and decree that you're not facing any season alone, because this is a sure representation of different seasons. You are not facing any season alone because God is with you. God is with you through every challenge, every situation that you may be going through. Declare it and decree it. Let it be that the very mountain that you're facing hears you. Declare this word that I am not alone. God is with me through this season of transition. Maybe you're in a season of transition. You are in a difficult place that feels like fire. Declare and decree, child of God, that you are not alone, because this God is with you. He will not let anything harm you. In his mighty name, declare and decree that as you're getting into this Wednesday, that you are protected of the Lord. You are covered by the blood of Jesus from the top of your head to the soles of your feet. Declare and decree, child of God, that you are blessed in your going out as you're leaving your door this day. You're leaving. You are blessed in your going out as you're leaving your door this day. You're leaving blessed. And when you come back,

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And that is Alice Kimanzi right there with that absolutely beautiful jam. And yes, indeed, Wameli Mana Mabonde, he is a God of the hills, God of the valleys. And so, child of God, wherever you're finding yourself today, just know that he is God over that place as well, in his mighty name.

An amazing jam starting us off in this hour and bringing us to exactly 9 minutes past 5 a.m. A very, very good morning to you, child of God, and Karibu Sana to Praise Break Radio Nation FM, where it's all about your voice and your vibe. You are hanging out with me, Barbara Koinange, this absolutely beautiful Wednesday morning, the 26th day of August 2026. And child of God, I am super excited that we are here together. Quite a number of us already signed into the show. Asante sana. Let me just sample some feedback right here. I see Kenyatta Natalo. Nasema nipo. Karibu sana. Thank you so much for tuning in. Vincent, I see you from Nyamira. Thank you so much for being here as well. Chege, I see you. Good morning. How are you doing? Tabi Nakona Hapa from Nyeri. Shout out to you. Thank you so much for tuning in. Wanje Nakona Pia. Asante sana for tuning in this morning. Tiger Pia, good morning. How are you doing? Thank you so much for being here. And you're saying that you tuned in ready for God to turn a life around for his goodness. Yes, we will witness his miracles, signs and wonders. And in this life, like the Israeli people. Amen and amen. I didn't get who you're praying for because I feel like you're praying for somebody here. But yes, indeed, we say amen on that as you're believing for a turnaround in maybe your loved one's life. We say amen on it in Jesus' name. Joshua Onsongo, good to see you as well. Good morning. Thank you so, so much for being here. Monene Piena Kona. Thank you so much for being here. Marcy, good morning. Thank you so much for the beautiful sticker. Asante sana for tuning in. David Kiarie, yamani. Hey, umetaka kila mtu hapa. I can see Mama Mika ako hapa, hawa pia. You're shouting out Joshua Mulinge as well. Edward pia kwa hapo kwa list. Kate Daves pia ako hapo. And so many others. Lillian Lili pia hapa anashout out. Paul Mutua as well. Keith as well being shouted out here on your list. Thank you so much for showing them as well. I see Joe Africa as well. Thank you so much once again for being here this morning. Isabel, good morning. Asante sana as well for being here. Child of God, right about now, I'd love us to just get back into the music. But just before that, let me introduce the conversation we're going to be having today. Today is a Wednesday, and so you know we're going to be having our Bible trivia. Are you ready? Are you ready for the Bible trivia? Today is an absolutely easy question because I have multiple choices, Jamani. And if you are on multiple choices, you know that it's an absolutely easy Bible trivia that we're going to be having. And today what I'd love us to do is to finish the Bible verse. Yeah? Finish the Bible verse. Your word I have hidden in my heart, dot, dot, dot. Yeah? Now, option A, you can fill the blank either with option A, that is, that I may know you. Option B is that I may not sin against you. Option C is that I may be strong. And option D is that I may understand your ways. So once again, we are finishing the Bible verse and I'm asking you to finish this specific scripture. So your word I have hidden in my heart, dot, dot, dot. Yeah. Option A, that I may know you. Option B, that I may not sin against you. Option C, that I may be strong. Option D, that I may understand your ways. Across all social media platforms, there's a post up specifically for this conversation right there in the comment section. Do let me know. But right about now, let's get back into the music. And after that, remember, we're going to be getting our inspirational moment of the day. And also, we're going to be having our daily affirmation as well in this hour.

crazy? Still breaking through. This is Praise Break on Nation FM. I'm about to have a good day.

0: And that is Njoki Munye right there with that absolutely beautiful jam, bringing us to exactly 24 minutes past 5 a.m. A very, very good morning to you once again, child of God, and Karibu Sana to Praise Break Radio Nation FM, where it's all about your voice and your vibe. You are hanging out with me, Barbara Koinange, this absolutely beautiful Wednesday morning, the 26th day of August 2026. And you know, because it's a Wednesday, we have our Bible trivia. And today's an absolutely easy question. Rahisi sana. In fact, I have multiple choices to ensure that it is one of the easiest questions that we're going to be having. And today, what I'd love us to do is finish the Bible verse. Now, the Bible verse here is, "Your word I have hidden in my heart." Then we have dot, dot, dot. That is what you'd need to finish up. And you can choose either option A, that says, "That I may know you." Option B, "That I may not sin against you." Option C, "That I may be strong." And option D, "That I may understand your ways." Child of God, finish the Bible verse. "Your word I have hidden in my heart." Option A, "That I may know you." Option B, "That I may not sin against you." Option C, "That I may be strong." And option D, "That I may understand your ways." Across all social media platforms, there's a post that is up with the Bible trivia, and right there in the comment section you can let me know. But you can also call me up in studio. 0719-038-963 is the number. Once again, that's 0719-038-963, or send me a WhatsApp message as well on 0758-400-053. Child of God, even as we just continue with the show, let me tell you, this one, it's one of those mornings where you just wonder, really, why Lord? Because our very own Dolly Parton passed on yesterday night, and as I'm just looking at my FYP across different social platforms, literally everybody's like, no way, why Dolly? And honestly speaking, this one is not an easy one also for me, because I really loved Dolly Parton. I absolutely loved her music, loved her voice. And I also loved what she stood for. And allow me just to share a few quotes, famous quotes by her. I think among the first quotes that I ever saw from her was, "Never ignore your roots, your home, and your hair." You know, her hair was always on fleek, by the way. She always had this loud hairstyles, and that was among the first quotes that I'd ever seen of her. And also another quote that I absolutely love is, she said, "Prayer is not a formal affair. It's more overcome as you are." Did you know that Dolly Parton was born again? She loved Jesus. And I'm going to be playing another jam. Earlier, I'd played one jam that I absolutely love. I'm going to be playing another jam as well. But just take a listen to her for a moment.
1: "Well, my faith is my rod and my shield. And I've just always been very spiritual, because I grew up in the mountains, and where God is your only hope, really. And my grandpa was a preacher. But I learned early on that, you know, there's a great strength to be found and to draw from about anything in life. I mean, prayer got us through, and it does to me today. I pray every day that God will let me be a light in the world, and that He'll let me shine and radiate with His love and light, and to uplift people, and to to glorify Him. I mean, that's my prayer every day."
0: Absolutely love that. And yes, indeed, she indeed was a light. She radiated the light of God across the world through her music, through her acting as well. I don't know if it's just me, but I used to get so excited seeing her in different films as well. And yes, indeed, she lived a full life. And we keep on saying, rest in peace, Dolly Parton. We're going to absolutely miss you. But one thing that we have hope for is that we will see you again, because you died in the Lord. We know that definitely we are going to see you again in the streets of gold. And so right about now, I'm going to be playing for King and Country, featuring Dolly Parton as well, with a God Only Knows, an absolutely beautiful, beautiful rendition.

0: That is Mary Mary right there with that absolutely beautiful jam. And yes, indeed, everything is better in the morning. And child of God, it doesn't mean that it has to be morning light, like daylight. But right at the end of that season, you can call it a morning right there when things begin to turn around. And I pray, child of God, that you are going to celebrate all this in the name of Jesus Christ. That you know what? Things are turning, are shifting for me in the name of Jesus. This amazing jam brings us to exactly 18 minutes to the top of the hour. A very, very good morning to you once again, child of God. And thank you so much for being here on Praise Break on Nation FM, where it's all about your voice and your vibe. You are hanging out with me, Barbara Koinange, this absolutely amazing Wednesday morning, the 26th day of August 2026. And because it's a Wednesday, definitely you know that we have our Bible trivia. And today we are finishing the Bible verse. Yeah. Now I'm asking you to finish this verse. Your word I have hidden in my heart, dot, dot, dot. Now you can either fill it with option A, that I may know you. Option B, that I may not sin against you. Option C, that I may be strong. Option D, that I may understand your ways. Let me just sample some feedback right here. Montford. Now, going up on some option D is your answer. So this is how your scripture will end. Your word I have hidden in my heart, that I may understand your ways. Okay, thank you so much for giving it a try. There's somebody else here. This is Brandon. Brandon saying option B. So this is how your scripture would sound. Your word I have hidden in my heart, that I may not sin against you. Okay, thank you so much for giving it a try. Kalonji Pierre, you're saying option D as well. Lynn, you're saying that I may not sin against you. That's your answer. That's option B. Also, woman Agad Jakichiriro is here saying option B, that I may not sin against you. Child of God, keep on trying, and I'm going to be letting you know of the answer at the end of the show. So once again, finish the Bible verse. Your word I have hidden in my heart, dot, dot, dot. That option A, that I may know you, that I may not sin against you. That's option B. Option C, that I may be strong. And option D, that I may understand your ways. Right about now, child of God, let's get our daily affirmation of the day.
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0: All right, remember, for the daily affirmation, we speak it out together. And this is what we are saying this morning. I am not alone. God is my ever-present help. Once again, I am not alone. God is my ever-present help. Child of God, as you're setting forth, getting into this Wednesday, know that you are not alone. You are not going to face any challenge alone. You're not going to face even the victories alone, because God is with you. He is right there with you. He says he will never leave you nor forsake you.
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That is Ranja Mestari featuring Mike Moshiri with Miracles and Child of God. This jam brings us to the end of the show this morning. Asante sana for being here with me from 4 a.m. all the way to this point, Yamani, Child of God. It is always an honor and such a pleasure to have you here with me every single morning. And right about now, I'd love to give the answer of our Bible trivia, which was very easy, very, very easy. We were finishing the Bible verse, "Your word I have hidden in my heart, dot, dot, dot." And you could either fill it with option A, that is, "that I may know you." Option B, "that I may not sin against you." Option C, "that I may be strong." And option D, "that I may understand your ways." Now, child of God, the answer to our Bible trivia is, "Your word I have hidden in my heart, that I may not sin against you." So if you said option B, congratulations, you got it correct. And you are our Bible champ of the day. I know we're quite a number this morning, Asante Sana. Now, this scripture is found in the book of Psalms. It's in Psalm 119, verse 11. "Yeah, thy word I have hidden in my heart, that I may not sin against you." And a child of God, I pray that this is going to be something that we do as well, that we hide the word of God in our lives, in our hearts, that we meditate upon the word of God. What is God saying about that specific situation? What does the word say about it? May that be, you know, like our compass as we're going through the day, as we're going through our lives, that indeed we may not sin against God. Absolutely beautiful. This psalm is attributed to David, though it is largely believed that it's still anonymous. It's not known who exactly authored this, but many believe that it could be David who authored this specific Sam. Child of God, once again, thank you so much for being here. Remember not to touch the dial, because Fixing the Nation is coming right up. But as for me, tupatane kesho papa hapa, as we get to throw it back in style. I've been your host, Barbara Koinange. Do have yourself a beautiful Wednesday ahead.

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1: Tumewasili.
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3: Yeah.
0: Moja baada ya mwingine.
1: Actually, like that's too much. Hey, no, uto naona ka behind the scenes. Eskimo, you shake your shoulders.
0: Eskimo kuja hapa.
1: You shake your...
0: Eskimo, come here. Come here to your artist. Huyu ndio ule mse.
1: Wacha watu wa muone, baby.
0: This is the guy.
2: Huyu ndio Eskimo, my producer.
0: This is the liar. Yeah, na fella.
1: They're the ones who owe us a song. That's the producer. Huyu ndio mwimbaji.
0: So, hawa watu wawili, hawa. Hawa. The promises.
2: Labda unajua, the thing that you guys have not maybe thought about is maybe we are launching or releasing a Christmas album.
1: Okay.
2: Christmas album.
0: Okay.
1: Jen hajaonekana, mimi sina sipendi. Jen ebukuja. 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
2: Kabla niendele.
1: Before mauongo ziendele. 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
0: There you go. Your timing.
1: I'm a hip shot on purpose. Pendi camera.
2: Filome seba jena pendi camera.
1: Yo, before tudanganywa na Felaris, yeah, wacha tu tusalimia watu vizuri. 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
0: Devi.
1: Tamash. 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Oh, Steve yuko. Fantastic. Hata ndio ametoka hapa sahi. That's the team that brings you Fixing the Nation. Well, a small part of the team. Our producer Wangeshi as well. Our editorial team from Dan Mwangi, Michelle, Gele, Zena Buandati. Yani tuko wengi.
0: Team ni kubwa.
1: Linda Ogutu as well. Yeah. Hey, team ni kubwa.
3: Team ni so. Team ni so.
0: Yes. Otherwise, mkwaje?
1: To come in, ko bien. Sina complaints. Yeah, niko.
2: Uko krata wa afya.
1: Bas, kabisa.
2: Buhari.
1: Not bukrata.
3: I knew there was a B somewhere, guys.
1: Me, I just went along with it. Because I knew kuna something wa afya. But I couldn't remember.
2: What is bukrata then?
0: Iyo, sijui.
1: Niwe utatuambia, fella.
2: Niliamka bukrata che.
1: Niwe utatuambia.
2: You know, we used to write a lot of maongos on inshas.
0: There was a kabukrata somewhere.
2: Kuna
0: buhari wa afya, sio? No. Wewe ni buhari wa afya. Buhari wa afya, si buhari. Buhari ni yule president.
2: Oh, bukrata is asubuhi.
0: Bukrata is asubuhi.
2: Yes.
0: So umerauka bukrata.
1: And it's buh with a k or a k.
2: K.
1: K.
2: Yeah.
1: Okay.
2: It's derived from Arabic and is often paired in the traditional phrase bukrata wa ashia, morning and evening.
0: Okay.
1: Learn something new every day.
0: Okay. Tumeikubali, tumeichukua.
2: Tuko class.
0: Kama ni hivyo ni sawa.
1: Last word, uwe kwaje?
0: Mimi niko poa. Tulifanya last word jana. Politicians, should MPs be involved in the recruitment of teachers? We are the chairman of the Education Committee in the National Assembly. This is a committee that oversights the education sector in Parliament. Julius Melly. And he said, in fact, they had heard about this issue as far back as 2016. They conducted an investigation. They did not establish any truth to that claim. Ati MPs. Ati TSC letters. Ati recruitment. Nothing of the sort. Nothing of the sort. They did not have anybody who has been recruited through that method. They did not have anybody who has an MP who has received a letter. They did not have anybody from the commission who has issued a letter to an MP. So they were like, we did not actually have anything concrete to show that this thing has happened. What he has heard from Speaker Moses Wetangula is a bit concerning. And so the committee is going to follow up on this particular matter to establish what happened. We had a number of teachers in the room as well, and KNUT officials.

0: The candidate officials were in the room, said, this thing does not happen.
1: Mm. Okay.
0: The teachers in the room, none of them said they have been recruited through that method. Uh-huh. But they've heard.
1: Wamesikia
2: fununu.
1: Allegedly.
2: Okay.
1: Fununu.
0: Yes.
2: Okay.
0: Mm.
2: Okay.
1: So, mbona tuseme tu kweli, guys. Yeah. Why shouldn't we just not be honest? Hakuna mtu atakuchapa. It is what it is.
0: Mm.
1: Speaker wabunge ndio alisema.
0: Yeah.
1: Si ati ni wewe utakuwa wa kwanza kusema.
0: Yeah.
1: So what was the conclusion after
0: that
1: the discussion?
0: That MPs should not be involved.
1: Mm-hmm.
0: Right? That MPs should not be involved. That mm-hmm. Julius Melly said they're going to conduct mm-hmm. another investigation into this.
1: Right.
0: To establish maneno, mm-hmm. vile iko, vile kunaenda. Mm. Akasema, what I do like that.
1: What I do, one want to, my yeah, investigation happen apparently.
0: They will seek clarity from the speaker.
1: Are they forming a committee?
0: They are a committee.
1: No, but a subcommittee.
0: They're a committee. They don't need to form a subcommittee.
1: Our cure to anything is everything.
0: I'm not sure they're going to investigate this. I think they're just going to seek clarity from the speaker.
1: Mm-hmm.
0: Yeah.
1: On what he meant. Mm. Okay.
2: On what he meant. Mm. So interrogation it happen.
0: Yeah.
2: Okay.
0: Yeah.
2: But you see, it's these things that are said publicly and then they catch people by shock.
1: Yeah.
2: And then now everybody is confused, including the authorities that are actually supposed to be in charge of this process. They're also as shocked as we are.
0: Even the person who said it must be shocked.
2: Even
0: right
2: then,
0: now, like,
2: exactly.
0: You know, words are taken out of context.
2: Si kwa na manisha hivyo.
1: Nini, watu mnapenda tu kuexaggerate.
0: Rectangular will come and play lawyer and lawyer you up and tell you, I am a senior counsel.
1: Mm.
0: I know what I said and yeah. I know what I meant.
1: Yeah.
0: At no point
1: mm-hmm.
0: did I even insinuate
1: yes.
0: that there's corruption in the recruitment of teachers.
2: And then also, I'm not responsible for how you choose to interpret what I said.
1: Yani vile wewe umejiwekea, that's up to you.
0: Ni nyinyi.
1: Okay.
0: Hiyo ni yenu.
1: Okay.
0: Na mimi, just leave me out of it, tafadhali.
1: Sawa. Kuna before nisahau, hey, nilienda, nilikuja TV na radio, nikasalimia watu wa TV, nasikusalimia watu wa radio.
0: Nasalimia pia.
1: Big shame.
2: Yes.
1: Big shame. Mm-hmm. But of course, we have our team that's also
2: yes.
1: in the Nation FM studio. We are live. Nikisamanga tuko live kila mahali. We mean it literally. We are live on NTV, on Nation FM, on YouTube, on Facebook, kila kitu. And we also have Barbara Koinange, who does Praise Break just before we get on air.
2: Yes.
1: Produced by Wabere, who also produces us here on Nation FM. Alafu pia Albanas yuko palendani.
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0: Kambisa.
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2: Good morning, listeners. Alafu na kafe daju.
1: Kicheza na kangoma, ka intro ama outro.
2: Alafu na feed na kawimbo.
1: Bas, bas.
2: Amu nenda break na kawimbo. Wow.
1: The good old days.
2: So nice.
1: Ah, the best. Now, how was your day actually? Sasa, I know at least Eric alikuwa last word. Kofiti fella, wewe.
2: I spent most of my day here in the office.
1: Mm-hmm.
2: It was. It's very interesting how us guys are here very early, and then what the office becomes in the afternoon.
1: Uh-huh.
2: It always feels like two very different environments.
1: Yeah.
2: It gets busier. You get to see people who you probably never get to see.
1: Mm-hmm.
2: That was interesting. But yeah, I had quite the back today.
1: Hey.
2: Alafu nikaenda kupumzika. Nikiangalia tu, yesterday was also back to school.
1: Yeah.
2: So kulikuwa tu, the roads were hectic.
0: It was busy.
1: Hmm.
2: In fact, leaving the CBD at around 4, I was like, this is how this city is so, so busy. But
1: Kwanza
2: it was also ridiculously
1: time.
2: Hot.
1: Yes. Mimi, this climate thing, bana,
2: thing, yeah?
1: Was it not freezing a week ago? Were we not? Sahi.
0: Jana, it was hot.
2: Yesterday was hot. Hot. In fact,
0: hot.
2: The shock that met me when I got outside the building, I'm like, what's going on?
1: And it was clear. There was not a cloud in the sky.
2: Yeah.
1: Like, absolutely blue skies.
0: Mm.
1: Which I love. Beautiful days.
2: Yeah.
1: I love warm weather. But hey, The extremes are a bit too much. Yeah. Alafu kutumio eldino nafanya tu tizi bana. My gosh.
2: I saw in France, the south of France, there was a tornado. Was it yesterday or the day before? Yeah. It was, you know, just seeing a lot of
1: I've never heard of tornadoes in Europe. What has happened?
2: Just checking the south of France. Yes.
1: Allah.
2: Let me see if I told those any casualties.
1: Tornado in the south of France.
2: Yes.
1: I have never once heard about tornadoes in Europe.
2: Devastate southern France, 300 homes damaged and 39 injured.
0: My goodness.
1: Oh, Lord.
2: Yep.
0: Oh, my goodness.
2: Tells you to, you know, the scale at which weather is just doing the thing. Mm. It's, you know, places where you've never had such things is now happening.
0: Wow.
2: Yeah.
0: Kali, hiyo ni mbaya.
1: Nata, watu wakuangia takuna tornado early warning system pia sasa, my guys.
2: How would you predict this? You know, how would you go about predicting this? Mm. And this was on Tuesday. Tuesday was yesterday.
0: Yesterday. And this was that's a lot of devastation. Looking at the images, we ilipita na manyumba.
2: Ilipita na manyumba.
0: Magari yakanyanyuliwa juu juu. Juu kwa juu.
2: How do you deal with such things? This climate change conversation is something that we definitely need to continue having.
0: Indeed.
2: All right.
0: Conversations for today. Start with the earlier one. Okay.
1: Trans and 7 a.m. Yeah. The earlier one is 7 o'clock. So at 7 a.m., we'll be speaking to the founder of Global Leadership Catalyst, talking about the neuroscience of prosperity, how to build a sustainable life. Her name is Patricia Murugami, and we'll have that conversation with her. When you say the neuroscience of prosperity, essentially it's what rewiring needs to happen up here.
2: Yeah.
1: For then things to follow through. And I think there's a lot of literature on neuroscience, neuroplasticity. But the thing I just keep trying to remind myself is the brain is a muscle, like any other. What you train it on, it gets strong.
0: Yeah.
1: Which when you don't strengthen it weakens. And that's it. So even the things that you feed it, it'll get strong in those areas. The things that you don't feed it will be weak. It's a muscle, just like, think of it as a muscle just like any other.
0: Indeed. She wrote an article on that on the Business Daily last week on this, and she is much there on matters of leadership. So we will hear from what she was saying in the context of how she wrote it and the thinking behind it and exactly what she meant. You know, the neuroscience of prosperity, is it? It says self-leadership is key. She talks about leadership a lot in very many of her forums and talks, Dr. Murugami. So when she talks about that you need to wewe mwenyewe, anza hapa, inside your own bakuli of brain.
2: You know, those enyewe Kenyans can be so... Kenyans are hilarious and rude at the same time. I'm talking about kichwa ni kifuniko. Kishimbo.
0: Kifuniko ya shingo.
2: It's like, wewe ni kama utumi kichwa yako. Yako ni kifuniko ya shingo.
0: Kichwa kaa kifuniko ya shingo.
1: That's so rude.
2: Oh my God. In short.
1: But I feel like I want to use that. Nilizam tomorrow na tumia kichwa kama kifuniko ya shingo.
2: But you know, the one thing that I'll really want us to, you know, first of all demystify with Dr. Murugami is, you know, people hear prosperity and think about money. Separating the two and really getting to understand prosperity from a holistic perspective and not just money.
0: Interesting. So she joins us at 7. At 8 o'clock, we're going to have a conversation about Kenya Airways. They released their results yesterday. Their loss has grown in this half year from the previous half year. And their operating expenses have risen. And they were saying the operating expenses, of course, is because fuel prices, the ongoing Iran conflict, and so on and so forth. It's basically just increased their cost of operation. Their revenues have gone up, but their costs have gone upper. So their loss has gone upest.
2: Okay?
0: Now, this is a new board at Kenya Airways, led by Kiprono Kitonyi as the chairman. We want to hear what is the strategy for the new board. There's been this whole talk about getting a strategic investor for Kenya Airways, for instance.
1: Yeah.
0: Is that a conversation on with this current board and management? And what are they doing about it? In terms of these losses, is there any strategy towards just cutting back on these losses? Is the pride of Africa losing its shine? And what do they want to do about that? So Kiprono Kitonyi, 8 a.m.
2: Good. Wow. 16.1 B. Wow. Okay.
0: A lot of money.
2: Mambo ni mengi. In the 9 o'clock hour, we shift gears and, you know, we talk matters culture and where that sits in the fabric of, you know, our politics and how it shapes how we vote, how communities vote. And we'll be having woman who is a patron and a community leader. She's with the Talai clan. And if you're asking yourself, who are the Talai? Well, she'll be telling us more about them. They're from the Kalenjin subgroup. But also when you hear of, you know, in our history, we learned about Koitalel, Arab Samoei. Was he from the Talai clan? Those are some of the questions we'll be getting into. And also just getting to understand, are these outdated, you know, practices that, you know, we are still holding on to, do they have a place in our modern world?
1: Right.
2: And how much of that is being passed on to the new generations in terms of preserving the culture, but also binding that community? It's we'll get to interrogate quite a bit with Rose Chepkoech. She is, like I said, a Talai women patron.
0: And also this leader, this elder story, especially now getting into this election cycle, you will hear a lot about them.
1: Yes.
0: Oh, elders have blessed so and so. Elders have, you know, added so and so into their eldership or elderliness.
1: Yeah.
0: So, does it mean anything? Or is it just, is it a money making venture by some group of old men and women?
1: Are they the new age kingmakers? Or have they always been and are the ones catching up?
2: Correct. Correct. Okay. Today's quote is a Gusii proverb. And it reads, things are miraculous. Reeds produce water, forests produce firewood, and fire produces ashes.
0: Samatana?
2: Things are miraculous.
0: Right.
2: Reeds produce water, forests produce firewood, and fire produces ashes.
0: Where?
2: So whatever it is, it will always produce something, correct?
1: Okay. Yeah. Oh, okay.
0: Is it a sequence?
2: It's a sequence, but also just you could treat it in isolation that, you know, when reeds are producing water, that's separate from the forest producing. It's a sequence, yes.
1: Yeah.
2: You could look at it as a sequence or isolation.
0: It will end up with ashes.
1: Or an ecosystem. Or
0: majivu.
1: Or an ecosystem.
2: Or an ecosystem, exactly. Whatever it is that you feed, I mean, whatever it is that you're nurturing, it will always produce something.
1: There'll be a reaction. A few consequences.
2: Yeah.
1: Okay. All right. 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
1: 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So, if this Linda Mwananchi thing doesn't go through, where else? I think we know, we hosted one party leader, or who seems to want Sifuna on the ticket. Should this Linda Mwananchi thing should not work out? Yeah. To a people's renaissance. Mm-hmm. 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Mm-hmm. 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Mm. This is essentially what happens in the north of Kenya, northeastern Kenya, clan-based system, almost a delegated democracy of sorts.
0: And negotiated.
1: Negotiated, that's the word. Mm. 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This strike, yeah, mm-hmm, ongoing. 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Big news there. 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Okay. Let's listen into
0: it's so there's a party.
2: Yeah.
0: That is called Linda Party.
1: Yes.
0: Okay.
1: Yes.
0: The Linda Party is actually an abbreviation, Liberty National Democratic Alliance, mm-hmm, that is already registered. Mm-hmm. The officials of that party came out yesterday to speak, mm-hmm, and they said, we actually went to 2024, okay, is when we reserved the name, mm, Linda, Liberty National Democratic Alliance, Linda.
2: Linda.
0: Then we also presented to the ORPP, mm, our party symbol, mm-hmm, the defender, mm-hmm, our colors, blue, red, white, and black. Mm-hmm. Now, we have it already. It's not that new. Mm. When these Linda guys were starting to do their Linda thing earlier this year, mm-hmm, in 2024, we had already registered our party.
2: Yeah. We were there.
0: We were there. Mm. And our party is legitimate. So the leadership came to speak yesterday, and those are the advice we are going to hear from the party leader, Fenasio Thuku, mm, from their advocate, Gad Aguko, and saying, both of them saying how the process which they used to actually register their party, mm, and that they've also gone to the disputes tribunal, mm, to also challenge any use of Linda by anybody else.
1: Okay.
0: kinaumana. Let's hear them.
4: We have other amorphous Linda groups which came up. But both of them came up after 15th of October 2025. The Linda Ground Group went quiet because they knew that whatever they were doing was against the Political Parties Act. So we remained with Linda Mwananchi.
5: We are not affiliated for now with any or aligning ourselves with any political party at the moment.
6: We are the legitimate leader party founding members, recognized by the law of the land, and recognized by the office of the political office of the registrar of political parties.
0: So now the question is, when the Political Parties Dispute Tribunal tells the ORPP do not register any other, are they aware that already the ORPP has registered any other?
2: Registered any other. And where does that leave the Sifuna team? Can they register Mwananchi Party?
1: Yeah.
2: They're given clearance to do that, correct?
1: And you can call it Mwananchi Party, but then on the ground we refer it to as Linda. Linda Mwananchi.
0: Sifuna spoke elsewhere. I think we didn't have the bites of him yesterday, but he was speaking at Ufungamano yesterday, where he met young political aspirants, and he said, "We are fighting for the preservation of our identity, our brand." He says, "Linda Mwananchi is our brand, as it is Linda with that blue, and the Mwananchi against the black and white. That's our brand. That's what we're fighting to preserve." But in terms of options of political parties, we have many other political parties that we can go with. It's just that we want to go with that identity of the brand. Brings the question, does it mean if today, Mariam, you went and registered something, a company, and it has a tagline, but Ferrari's tomorrow is much more louder and has, you know, ability to reach more people, and she uses your tagline, she can come and defend her brand despite it being yours?
1: Unfortunately,
0: because the thing is, what I'm seeing here is just a might thing.
1: Unfortunately, no, the law doesn't work like that. Precedent doesn't work like that. I think a negotiation would be in order. Kama unona vugu vugu la Linda Mwananchi likona linavuma kuliko Linda ingine
2: Liberty.
1: The Liberty. Kani chini mwonge, you figure out some sort of agreement, but you can't come and say our brand if indeed they registered Linda before you. That's just it's not proper. Just,
2: mimi nilikuwa niulize pale kwa mambo ya ownership na ma trademark na manini. 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
1: Felaris Wamboi mwenye kulinda mali. 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
2: Niingize Linda hapo. 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
0: Maeneo ina nini?
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2: 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Aya, wacha tukunywe maji. We'll be right back with the Business Daily and the Daily Nation.

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2: Nairobi!
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making. On Saturday, August 29th, Carnival Gardens is the place to be as Red Sana 30 takes over. 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
2: Sometimes we continue to define people by their past mistakes, even after they have changed. 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Family should be a place where we learn, grow, and become better without constantly being reminded of our past. Sometimes love means giving someone the grace to start again.
0: That's it for today's edition of Family Fast. Remember, family isn't just about where we come from. It's also about the deep connections we create along the way.
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1: And just help us like get involved in your life. We'll be more than happy to play that video in the next hour. I'm up here, Kesho. Who knows? 0769-590-762.
2: Kabisa. Thaddeus Musungu anasema good morning fixers. Sir Charles is here. Never wish them pain. That's not who you are. If they caused you pain, they must have pain inside. Wish them healing. That's what they need.
1: Love that.
2: Alafu anaendelea kusema, no one manufactures a lock without a key. God doesn't give problems without solutions. So don't worry. All effort always succeeds. All righty. Lazarus anasema he's a graduate of 2013 and not your C job. He Kenya. Since 2013 graduated.
3: 2013?
2: Yeah.
3: Oh.
2: Not your C job. The Kikombe, the last word was Moto. Where do we sign the petition to have the last word aired earlier in the day? I'm suffering here this morning. Eric Omera, we are written work, we'll be rubbed off work.
1: Tutafuta kazi.
2: Usijali, leo survive too. Nicholas says, good morning, msingoje wajitokeze sababu wanaogopa kufutwa. Mm-hmm. Msingoje wanawalio ajiriwa kwa hii njia wajitokeze. Because I mean, they will come out to say to me, I was given a letter of employment by MP so and so. Who would come out?
1: Ujiseti. Okay.
2: H. Matende, it's still hard for me to wrap my head around the idea that Kenyans went to the polls in 2022 and gave the keys to stress out to someone that did not support the 2010 constitution. How do you know that the person you want to vote for supported the constitution, voted for the constitution?
1: Alikuwa banana ma orange, simple.
2: How do you know? Banana na orange ilikuwa 205.
1: Sorry.
2: Ingine alikuwa green and red.
1: Green and red.
2: How do you know how they voted?
1: See, public stance.
2: How do you know how they voted?
1: Public stance.
3: Good question. Nini, mti hujulikana kwa matunda yake.
2: Yeah.
3: So you'd probably know by their fruits exactly where it is they stand in terms of upholding the constitution.
2: Jonathan Toh, good morning, fixers. Do we have an independent commission in Kenya, really? Why are we trying to cause drama with this teacher employment? Yet we all know in Kenya there's no independent commission. Nini mnajifanya hapa? Patrick, you there. High fixers looking great and joyful. You always make our mornings bright and enlightened. Keep up the good work. Asante sana, Patrick. Royal says, climate change is a fraud. If you think it's real, you went to the wrong school.
1: Okay.
2: Charles Opil. First, it was Kenya's Rigiji, then Tanzania's Emmanuel Nchimbi, and now South Sudan's Rebecca Nyandeng de Mabior. Flight to Kenya has been cancelled. A clear deputy problem across the region. Fire si fire.
1: Fire.
2: Noma si noma.
1: Noma.
2: Nani anawatu. Njenga Njogu. Good morning, fixer. Sasa tunataka huyo Jane na producer Wangeshi kwa B Taifa. Ndiyo tuchambue Janibu Ainati.
1: Tujue. Ni gani? Yes.
2: Janibu Ainati zao ni gani?
1: Yes.
2: Masikia Jane?
3: Ndiyo hiyo.
2: Jane anza kutafuta kabro. Mahali tupigua picha.
1: Yeah.
2: Nituambie, Jane kutoka maeneo gani?
1: Na uraibu wako ni?
2: Na uraibu wako ni nini?
3: Janibu Ainati.
2: Yeah, Njenga Njogu continues. It's so funny that the people that you expect to have a first hand in certain information pretend that they don't have a clue, not knowing that they leave us wondering what their role is. Lisemalo lipo, talking about the teacher recruitment. Baba Three Girls, amesalimia watu wa Muriega.
3: Turiega.
1: Turiega.
2: Taki mapepe.
1: Is that how you reply?
2: Yes. Lidhahiri kuwa jina la Sifuna linauza kama samosa moto. 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
3: Katu.
1: 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I'm gonna use that.
2: Opio Polycap, good morning fixers. Latif, umekuwa ukitrend katika hizi janibu zetu. 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Wapi? Manake ya nini ya jana?
3: Miss me with that.
2: Miss me. Nelson Neville, seems you sing in D, Mariam.
1: Which key is D?
2: D sharp.
1: D sharp.
2: In is sharp, how many? Flat. Hashtag in D what?
1: Misidri. Nilikuambia walikuwa
2: sharp or minor.
1: Wale tuko na.
3: D ni sharp.
2: D sharp.
3: Ah, Eskimo walikuambia ni sharp.
1: So I'm saying in D sharp.
2: Hashtag D sharp.
1: So Eskimo D sharp ni kama?
2: Ile unaimba nayo.
1: Huh? Like A major.
2: Ni kama A major.
1: Ni try. Ah, Ivo. Okay.
2: Nicholas and Asema, what's with the name Linda? There was Ford, Ford Kenya, Ford Asili, and there were no issues by now. The Kikombe, Linda has forgotten that we had Ford Kenya, Ford Asili, and even Harrison Ford.
1: Nicholas and Kikombe were on the same wavelength.
2: Completely.
1: Kikombe akaongeza pia Harrison Ford.
2: Yeah.
1: Ajay Sumbua
2: Mtu. Collins Kimtai and Asema, elector and elected should have equal principles is extremely contentious and debatable. These drafters of a constitution only concentrate on state officers rather than a voter. And mambo ni yale yale, ule mjadala unaendelea. Collins, I'm not sure if Ferraris and Maribo were among the invitees during the Japanese concert. But then, did you guys go for the Japanese?
1: We were not. Meta Squana Joy na happen. Niliona after the fact.
2: Yeah.
1: Oi.
2: Pia mimi nilisikia kwenye mitandao ya kijamii. Jenga Njogu, Linda is abbreviations. Linda Mwananchi is a party name. Which abbreviation should be LM if the abbreviations or name colliding that with another case?
1: Mm-hmm.
2: Right? The hand of the king is just confusing things.
1: Fair. Moja, ata isitue Linda. Linda, ito L-I-N-D-A.
3: Yeah.
1: L-I-N.
2: Davuri, I thought Sifuna was the brand, regardless of which party he decides to join or form. I stand corrected.
3: Uh-huh.
1: But I think I also get it. Like Linda Mwananchi has a konaka vavavum. Nijina konaka pizzazz.
3: Yeah.
1: Ina inspire confidence. You know?
2: Gatutu la Obogi and some our leaders are in business. They know poverty is the best avenue to control voters.
1: Facts.
2: Jackman, Badman, says we should have a referendum to reduce payment of political appointees and tie them to use public resources where they live. This is the only way they'll work for our interests. Or... and they will be aligned. Tumalize na Don Sabwa. Don Sabwa anasema the legendary Dolly Parton passes on at 80. Ferraris, do us a song in her honor. Amaj Eric has waited for the Malawi word. Kuna Malawi word inakuja.
3: Inakam?
2: Yeah.
3: Let me sing a song called Islands in the Stream.
2: Okay.
3: Baby, when I met you, there was peace unknown. I set out to catch you with a fine tooth comb. I was soft inside, there was something going on. Din, din. Sasa mlita gitaa ni
2: mbo yote. Umeimba pati ya Kenny Rogers. Sasa imba pati ya nani ya Dolly Parton.
3: Wacha ni scroll.
2: We are honoring Dolly Parton.
3: We are honoring her.
2: Yes.
3: Lakini walimba kama duet.
2: Ni sawa, hiyo pati umeimba. Ni ile Kenny Rogers alimba.
3: Ehe. Oh, acha nitafute huko kwa party yake.
2: Wacha nipeane Malawi word of the day, then we'll come back to you.
3: Okay.
2: Was the health summit a summit or just Kipindire? Healthcare workers are on strike as we summit healthcare in town halls. In Malawi, especially now, we say makamakapano.
1: Makamakapano. Especially now, makamakapano. I like that.
3: Especially now that I'm about to sing.
2: Mm-hmm.

0: Ting, ting.
1: Ting, ting. Rest in peace, Dolly Parton.
2: Rest in peace, Dolly.
0: Chinge bidi.
3: Unataka kuimba.
2: Kutoka tu kuambia Jolene.
1: Please don't take my man. Jolene.
3: Sasa una alienda kabla tuambia Jolene ni nani.
2: Jolene wasn't real.
3: Okay, tuangalia Business Daily.
1: NSSF reveals that 8 billion stake in KPC after the IPO. The National Security Social Security Fund pumped 36.3 billion in the initial public offering of KPC, unmasking the identity of the top shareholders who earlier opted to remain secret. And that story continues on page 2 of the Business Daily. Ticker headlines: local hoteliers project higher room bookings in the 4 months to November 2026, reflecting a stronger conference season as international meetings and corporate travel lift demand for accommodation. Some good news. That's on page 5. Page 8, Kenya Airways net loss for the 6 months to June 2026 jumped 31.9% to 16 billion after its costs grew exponentially to a record level due to the Middle East conflict. We'll be having that conversation in the 8 o'clock hour with KQ Chairman. And page 14, more than three quarters of Kenya's chief executive officers have signaled little appetite to expand full-time jobs in the coming months, dealing a fresh blow to thousands of jobless graduates in an increasingly crowded labor market. Very concerning. That's on page 14. On matters regulation, police carry gain access to parcels ferried by Uber and Bolt. App-based courier platforms such as Uber, Bolt, Glovo and Little will from next month be required to verify and record to the contents of customer parcels that the taxman, police and communication watchdog will access. The Communications Authority of Kenya has issued new licensing requirements that demand that online courier platforms record the contents of parcels, sender details and recipient information. The firms will keep records and provide them to the communications regulator, KRA and police upon request as part of ongoing efforts to curb illicit trade in items like drugs and firearms. Online traders are increasingly using the digital courier to connect with buyers. Data and digital tools are emerging as weapons in the fight against tax cheats as the state seeks extra revenues to curb its borrowing binge. Now, reading in quote here, the licensee shall establish and maintain mechanisms to capture and verify the details of the sender and recipient of a postal article, allow senders to declare the contents of a postal article, allow courier agents or requesting licensees to verify the contents of a postal article, says the fresh licensing conditions, which take effect on September 20th.
2: Allow courier agents or requesting licensees to verify the contents. Mi nikituma nini, nikitumia mtu chapuna stew, mta verify ni chapuna stew.
3: Ndio tujue nini iko hapo.
0: I don't know the verification bit. I can see the requirement for you to list what is it that you're sending and the details, but the verification, how would they do it? Unless they open, so they open the parcel. How do they, what's the requirement? Because this seems to be an extension of the requirement for the other courier services.
1: Yes.
0: So if you are sent to send something via postal, courier, posta, do they scan to check what you have?
2: No.
1: It's a critical question.
2: Yeah.
1: As we wrap up the Business Daily, the explain on page 3. On internet metering, I know that's a conversation that we're going to have here, and how it will affect users and providers. You can catch that fully on page 3 of the Business Daily.
0: Okay, let's go to the Daily Nation. Several stories. Big story here is Sifuna's choices. The opposition movement led by Nairobi Senator Edwin Sifuna yesterday obtained orders from the political party's dispute tribunal, halting registration of Linda Mwananchi's as a party by any other group. So Linda Mwananchi, those two words, not to be registered as a party. But with electoral timelines fast approaching, the breakaway ODM faction is reportedly scouting for an alternative party in case it loses the legal battle. Although Sifuna is saying, we have option A to Z, sisi tulifunzwa na baba. The options include UDP, United Democratic Party, set for rebranding to Ukombozi People's Party. Another one is the People's Renaissance Movement, PM. Another one is the United Patriotic Party, UPM. among others. There's a story about schools empty as learners among fighters in the Narok-Kisii clashes. Now, this is the clashes that keep happening in this particular border area of Narok and Kisii, which has been going on for a while. It's back, it's flared up, so even learners have not been able to return to school. On page 8, Kenya Airways plunges into 16 billion half-year net loss. And then there's a story here on page 2 about family on trial for doctor's killing blames wars on 1.5 billion shilling land. There's a photo of Rose Mbithe Mulwa with her children, Chris Mulwa and Angela Mulwa, the Milimani Law Courts yesterday, where they'll be detained at Kileleshwa Police Station pending their appearance in the High Court on charges of killing Dr. Victoria Mutiso on July 29th. Mm-hmm. Now, they were in court yesterday, the mother and her two children, her son and daughter.
1: Yeah.
0: And on the sidelines of these proceedings, she spoke about very many things, about, you know, what she says, her relationship with her former husband, the late Dr. Mutiso, and the late Dr. Mutiso worked for them. She was a young girl then, and so and they went on and on and on. But we're going to hear from the lawyer, Dunstan Omari, who represents them, and also the prosecution, which was seeking to say they were withdrawing the earlier charges so that they can now face the current murder charge, and from the court and the judge and what they were saying.
4: But my clients are totally not happy with the manner the state has conducted themselves.
5: They have that right that they are presumed innocent until proven otherwise.
6: He is an interested person who should be investigated. Why can't that professor come out? I did not marry a professor, I married a student.
7: That property which my mom bought in 1986, Dr. Mutiso was 11 years old.
8: I was called to record a statement. I exercised my constitutional right to remain silent, and they threatened me if I do not cooperate, they will increase the time.
9: The same issues can be raised before the appropriate forum.
0: Well, Rose Mulwa and her son and daughter, and the daughter is an advocate as well, they spoke. In fact, now it was just going on and on. Among the very many things they were saying is, you know, how long ago they were married, when they bought this particular piece of land. She's saying that time when we were buying this particular piece of land, the late Angela, I mean, Nani, doctor,

0: It went on and on. I didn't even know that these guys were getting married.
1: Mm-hmm.
0: Maybe after I left, is when I learned that they got married. On and on and on. And then these are matters that are going now to come out, maybe,
1: yeah,
0: during the proper murder trial, when they take plea and the murder trial commences.
1: Mm-hmm.
0: But it continues.
1: Mm-hmm.
0: The other story is about universities, and thousands of first-year learners have started streaming into public universities across the country to start their long-awaited academic journey. But the excitement behind this excitement is confusion, because the government is yet to release the official fee structure for different degree courses, leaving the institutions admitting students without clarity on whether the old funding model that's pegged on a

0: burden of the inability of a parent to pay to the student who will have to pay in days to come.
1: Okay. So that question that the education expert is asking is a legitimate question. Mm-hmm. But is it a wrong question to ask? And is it a wrong thing to do? Mm-hmm. So let's say that the new model is heavier on HELB loan.
2: Yeah.
1: Zero on household contribution. Mm-hmm. Light on government scholarship.
2: Yeah.
1: Is that wrong?
3: The question becomes,
2: loan utalipa tu.
3: It's is it sustainable? Mm-hmm. Mm-hmm. I think for me, the question always comes down to, fine, we are problem solving for now, but what about the long term? Is it something that we can carry through 10 years from now and say that this is a structure that then supports our higher education?
2: Mm. Yeah, I think the sustainability question is a big one. Also, how, I don't know, if we increase the HELB burden, given the rate of repayment we already see, it speaks to sustainability. We see how big of a struggle it is to have people repay their HELB loans as it stands. Yeah. When those loans were maybe between 30 to 50,000 shillings a year, compounded over 4 years is about 200,000 Kenya shillings. You add interest, maybe it afika less than 500,000 shillings. Yeah. How many people are leaving university and getting employment, gainful employment that allows them to pay that loan consistently? Then when you increase this loan burden, what does that mean for the sustainability of the program, like you asked? I think those are the questions for me.
1: The ability to repay. I think the whole thing here is that Ogamba is going around. Mm. What they're not telling us is that they've gone back into the differentiated unit cost.
3: Mm-hmm. Yeah.
1: we have ended up back there.
2: Mm. Right.
1: Only that, in the previous governments, the differentiated unit cost promise was around 80% and reality was less than 50%.
3: Correct.
1: Okay? Here now, the differentiated unit cost with a hoping the promise and the pledge go at 10%.
2: Mm. Wow.
1: We are promising 10% and deliver 10%. The other 90% shall be?
2: HELB.
1: But quick, clear. Waseme tu mara moja.
2: Tukwe tu honest.
1: Tukwe tu honest.
2: Yeah. We do need to be very honest. Mm. Just as we close the hour, there was a story on the NCIC launching its roadmap to 2027, and the National Cohesion and Integration Commission launched its roadmap to a violence-free 2027 general election. Security agencies have warned that political violence begins with incitement by politicians long before the first stone is thrown or the gun is fired, and it must be dealt with early. Deputy Inspector General of Police Gilbert Masengeli was speaking here alongside many others. We'll listen in to the NCIC chairperson, Kefau Mai, Gilbert Masengeli, who is the DIG, CS for Interior, Kipchumba Murkomen, as well as Erastus Ethekon, the IEBC chairperson.
4: We are paying attention to what we call EWA, early warning and early response. You have heard me say it again and again. We are not a reactive commission. We are a preventive commission.
5: We recommend to the IEPC those individuals that are not fit to run for offices based on their track record of promoting or perpetrating violence in Kenya.
6: The rhetoric that is out there now is that people are being told that if we hear you campaigning for X and Y, you are ostracized, you are msaliti, you are betrayer. That is violence. That is violence. Violence doesn't have to be there are guns and stones.
4: In 2007, of course, that was a very devastating moment for us as a country. We always remember what happened that time, and that should inform what we are going to do to secure a peaceful and credible elections come 2027.
7: Leaders who excite you on a stage with violence, and you think that that is the best example of leadership, then eventually you're going to have a parliament that is full of thugs.
2: Good to see this launch. I will say, though, that the people in this room they could, actually the people in this room, almost entirely by themselves, could deal with goonism, mm-hmm. could deal with political violence, could deal with so many things that plague our political system. Will they do it? Tungoje tuone. Let's take a short break. When we come back, we'll be talking about the neuroscience of prosperity with Dr. Patricia Murugami.

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4: Indicating the presence of El Nino conditions. Now, Kenya Met is set to give a full El Nino weather forecast today. So we'll be looking forward to that. When we say above average rainfall, what does that mean in 80% of the country?
5: Yeah.
4: Everything about this El Nino has been confirmed to be the most intense in recent history, in the recent past. So then what does that mean? Governor Sakaja talked about putting aside 2 billion Kenya shillings to prepare Nairobi for this El Nino. Yeah. What about the rest of the country? What is the 2 billion going into exactly?
6: Yes. On about drainage the systems and all.
5: Yeah. Mm-hmm.
6: So they've talked and they've started working on drainage systems, expanding drainages and all.
5: Mm-hmm.
6: Remember there was an IBEC meeting the day before yesterday. Mm-hmm. That's an intergovernmental budget and economic council chaired by the deputy president, and the governors sat and met, including the cabinet secretary for the national treasury.
5: Mm-hmm.
6: And they also talked about putting in measures to across the country to support in El Nino mitigation measures.
5: Mm-hmm.
6: The Kenya Red Cross is also spearheading, you know, conversations on disaster response.
5: Mm-hmm.
6: And the Kenya Red Cross Secretary General spoke the other day with other leaders from the disaster response unit. And they're talking about the counties that I expect to be hardest hit are those northeastern counties.
5: Mm-hmm.
6: Mandera, Garissa, Wajir, going into Tana River, those ones are going to be hard hit. But then across the country, including the south, the coast, southeastern, the Ukambani areas, Nairobi and such, are also going to have heavy, heavy rainfall.
5: Yeah.
6: So expect flooding in these densely populated areas.
5: Mm-hmm.
6: And in areas where we have these informal settlements as well, they expect, you know, a lot of support to be needed for the residents of those areas, because they are likely going to be displaced.
5: Yeah. It's going to be a big one, just praying that, you know, we are as prepared can be.
4: Mm-hmm.
5: And, you know, because when it starts raining, then there's not so much you could do other than now deal with the outcomes of that.
6: Yeah.
5: Okay, getting into our second news fix for this hour, which is a story that we aired last night. A family has demanded probe into police shooting of a 23-year-old. The family of a 23-year-old man allegedly shot dead.

0: by police officers near the Del Monte farm fence in Delview, Murang'a County, is demanding an independent investigation. Now, Peter Kimani Gitau was shot at about 3 a.m. on Saturday while allegedly in the company of other young men who were reportedly attempting to enter the Del Monte farm to steal pineapples. I watched this story and, you know, the family gives a very different account mm-hmm. of what happened. Mm. And they're saying that the young men, you know, usually there's an arrangement they have with the watchman there. And for them, it's a plea to first investigate this matter for what it is and not brand it as them going to steal. And also speaking to the economic challenges that are, you know, the young people of that area are facing, and how can they be provided opportunities? Can they be given pineapples to go and sell instead of, you know, there being this thing where, you know, either they have to find their way into the farm or even the guards there facilitate any kind of arrangement? Yeah. But it's a very concerning matter. And even just describing how he walked out of the farm holding on to his chest, saying he's been shot. Mm. And you can hear there's something that needs to be investigated here.
1: Yeah. Indeed. There's something that happens. Yeah. It was 3 a.m. Mm-hmm. They were at the fence of this vast farm. Mm-hmm. And then security officers on patrol fire at them. But then, what were they doing there at 3 a.m.? Apparently, there's this kind of arrangement that happens mm-hmm. with some workers inside the farm mm-hmm.
0: yeah.
1: who pass their pineapples to them.
0: Yeah.
1: So, a further investigation into actually what goes on ought to happen. And then also holding the officers to account. If these guys were not armed, they did not threaten the police mm-hmm. officers, mm-hmm. why did the police have to
2: shoot.
1: Fire
2: yeah.
1: at them?
2: Yeah.
1: That's always a question that has to be asked.
0: Yeah. Mm-hmm.
1: Justify the use of live ammunition mm-hmm. on somebody.
2: Yeah.
1: That has to come. Yes. This is what happened on was it Saturday,
0: mm-hmm.
1: where on social media, there was disruption of traffic along Thika Highway, around this area of Keno.
0: Mm-hmm.
1: And of course, what was happening, what was being reported on social media is that there are guys who have come onto the highway, they're barricading the road and they're demanding money at all from motorists. Kumbe, the story is, actually the residents were coming out to protest the killing of this young man.
0: Mm.
1: How do we take from what is the actual story?
0: Yeah.
1: Into what happens when people come out onto the road, mm. onto whether we now start saying these people are
0: goons
1: mm. who have come out and they're demanding, they're extorting motorists.
2: Yeah.
1: That line
2: is completely
1: getting blurred day by day.
0: Yeah, it is. But I think I'm going to really point a finger at every other person that has a platform and is a journalist, is a media house. Get to the heart of the story. Because this thing where you pick up things either from social media and you decide to run with it because you want to have to be the first to report it, to break the news,
2: yeah.
0: And you take away accuracy and fact from it is what now causes those kind of things. Because I came across those, tabloids on socials just circulating this information, but I could not see. You know how you're looking for clips and actually things to substantiate the story?
2: Yeah.
0: But it's not there. So we also need to hold ourselves responsible. As media, as journalists, but also just the public. Get to the facts first.
2: Yeah. I think for me, the other thing will be, this is not the first such incident happening in Del Monte's farms.
1: Yeah.
2: Not the second either. And there's clearly a problem there.
0: There is.
2: And like you've said, police must justify why they would use live ammunition, why they would use lethal force on someone who you accuse of stealing a pineapple. Yeah. Is that use of force
0: just
2: comparable to whatever, to the crime? And again, like you've said, unarmed, not threatening.
0: Yeah.
2: And then specifically Del Monte also has questions to answer, because it can't be that people keep dying in your farms consistently. Like, there's a massive problem here. And it doesn't matter if you're a big company exporting there's something very, very problematic about what's happened at Del Monte and continues to happen. Mm-hmm. So I think we need to have those conversations.
0: Mm-hmm.
2: But it's incredibly sad.
1: Mm-hmm. Indeed. On to our conversation for this hour. And on Monday, we reviewed one of the Business Daily's intelligence, the one for Monday,
0: mm-hmm.
1: was on neuroscience of prosperity.
0: Yeah.
1: Self-leadership is key. And we're like, huh? What's this all about? The author of that article is an author and the founder of Global Leadership Catalyst, Dr. Patricia Murugami, who's our guest now.
3: Yeah.
1: Good morning, Daktari.
3: Good morning. Thank you for having me.
1: Karibu sana. You will walk us through the neuroscience, but take it easy on us.
3: We are fixing the nation.
1: We are fixing the nation.
3: To go all of us together.
2: One step at a time.
1: Our wiring may have a couple of issues.
3: I'm a teacher and I'm extremely patient.
2: Yeah.
1: Okay.
3: In fact, those who ask questions get at the front of the class.
2: Fantastic.
1: Very good.
2: Oh my God.
1: So first thing is a question to you.
3: Yes.
1: Your interpretation of the following quote by Phalaris.
4: Yeah, Leon, you know you're a teacher. These things you're familiar with. Karibu sana. Today's quote is actually, it's a Gusii proverb.
3: Mm-hmm.
4: And it reads, things are miraculous. Reeds produce water. Forests produce firewood. And fire produces ashes. How do you interpret that?
3: I interpret that everything that is on earth has a meaning.
4: Mm-hmm.
3: And it just depends on how we use it. And so when you think about the reeds and you think about the fire can, yes, as it burns, it produces ashes. But as it burns, it provides warmth, heat. So the question is, do we know what we are here for? And are we using that for the purpose that we're placed on earth?
4: Right. I was about to clock it. Okay, let me just do it.
1: Crock it. And you wired it in just what you do and what you talk about, like on a daily basis.
2: Yeah.
1: Okay. Yeah. So the question then is, Dr. Murugami, first, as an author and leadership catalyst, what is that? What exactly is a leadership catalyst?
3: Okay. Such a great question, especially because I never thought I would be doing this. I actually started my career as an auditor. I'm a CPA. But over time, through my career, I realized I was really interested in helping people find who they are and become their next best selves.
0: Mm-hmm.
3: So I founded Breakthrough Leadership Transformation, which in fact is 20 years this year. Mm-hmm. So I'm excited to be here.
2: Happy
3: to share that story.
2: Doc.
3: Thank you. Mm-hmm. And why Leadership Catalyst and why Breakthrough? We believe that everybody needs a breakthrough where they seem stuck, where they seem unable to really be who they were created to be.
0: Mm-hmm.
3: We also believe that leadership starts without a title. And so I'm almost pedantic about African leadership. I think there's a scramble for Africa. And it is not the one we read in our history books. It's an entirely different one.
2: Yeah.
3: And we believe that those who are closest to their problems are closest to their solutions. So can you imagine what would happen if everyone can lead themselves positively in a transformational way and in a way that outlives us? So Leadership Catalyst, you remember potassium permanganate in high school just the other day.
2: Yeah.
3: I don't betray our age here.
1: Yeah.
2: Just the other
3: and
2: day.
3: You put just a little of it in water, and the water does what? It fizzles, it changes in color, and so we believe we are catalysts. That's the catalytic effect. We already believe you have a lot of knowledge, a lot of wisdom, but we're here to just amplify that. So what do? We teach, coach, through our articles, through our leadership programs across the continent. So rather than say leadership trainer, leadership coach, catalyst encompasses all the things that we do.
1: Okay. What is self-leadership?
3: Self-leadership is the ability to know yourself and to govern yourself. That's it.
0: Okay.
3: And research shows us that you really can't lead anyone else if you can't lead yourself first.
4: Yeah.
3: And so this idea of, just listening to you and thinking about how people are stuck on Saturday, and the story we had is goons. And so hearing that this is connected to this young man's tragic death is an entirely different issue. But you see, the idea here is that if you know yourself, you know what triggers you, you know what you're trying to achieve, and then you achieve it without stepping on other people, without pushing others down, then self-leadership is in action.
1: You know, there's a great school on Thicker Road called Mangu High School.
3: Yes.
1: And the motto of Mangu High School is Jishinde Ushinde.
2: Oh, I love it.
5: Mm.
3: Love it.
1: Yeah, you and yourself leadership.
3: Exactly. Exactly. And it's small things. You know, people think leadership, every time, at least in the beginning, would say we're doing leadership development, everyone would be like pointing at their bosses, pointing at the political leadership. But we're like, no, you're a leader without title. Mm. Yes. And the first battle you have is the waking up battle. You say you're going to wake up at 5, the minute you snooze, self-leadership was already now on IC. Yeah. So you see, there are small things that we do in private that show up in public.
5: You know, you said that, I've just remembered. Yes. There's a scripture that teachers love in school about snoozing. Oh. Yeah, and it says, a little sleep, a little slumber, and poverty will do what? Creep up on you like a...
2: I just remember the starting. A little sleep, a little slumber. Mm.
3: And it's so connected to our conversation today and the article, actually.
2: It is. But I will challenge it being used in high schools, because I think teenagers need sleep.
3: Yeah.
2: You're growing. But but actually, they love that verse.
5: The verse is Proverbs. Mm-hmm. It's from Proverbs. Mm-hmm. And it's Proverbs 24:33. Mm-hmm. Actually, let me just read it in full. Mm-hmm. Sorry. Carry on. I just need to pull out. Found it. Proverbs 24:33-34. A little sleep, a little slumber, a little folding of the hands to rest, and poverty will come on you like a thief, and scarcity like an armed man.
1: Whoa. Well, was said by a person out of privilege. This was this was the richest man on earth.
2: A little sleep, a little slumber, a little folding of the hands, and poverty will creep up on you.
5: It will creep up on you like a thief, and scarcity like an armed man.
3: Ooh. Capacity.
2: I'm sorry, I have to be this person today.
3: Yes.
2: If waking up early and hard work equaled prosperity or wealth, I think African women would be the... I've said this before. African women would be the wealthiest people on earth.
3: Absolutely.
2: If it was that straightforward. Like, I get the idea, but then I'm just like...
3: No, there's so much more.
2: There's a bit more context, right? But you've written and spoken about the mentality that's required, the neuroscience of prosperity, the wiring of the brain or rewiring and everything. And your Business Daily article begins with, in today's BANI, and BANI is an acronym for brittle, anxious, nonlinear, and incomprehensible world. Many highly educated, highly paid professionals are still worried, financially strained, emotionally exhausted, and living without clarity or long-term direction. At the same time, others with similar opportunities are building lives marked by clarity, stability, influence, stewardship, resilience, and meaningful impact. Why? Question mark. Why, Doc?
3: What a great question. Let me just start by asking us whether your parents have ever asked you how much you earn, and they look at you in dismay at what you have done with it. Because those days, they were earning a fraction of what we earned, and they were able to do so much. I always wonder, what did they do? And I think, a shout out to my parents who are watching this, one of the things they would teach us is there's no little money or big money. I'm paraphrasing from Banakila. It is what you do with it. But let me just backtrack on BANI. But the BANI world. So before the pandemic, we knew about VUCA and this idea of volatility, uncertainty, complexity, and ambiguity. But with the pandemic, everything shifted. And when you think about brittle, it means that the level of trust, people are generally very suspicious. And the suspicion levels have actually gone up. But also brittleness in terms of we extend very little grace, usually. Just think about an Uber. It looks like it's stuck, circling around, and you're like, cancel. This cancel culture, not only for Ubers, but also canceling people, has come from that brittleness. Anxious. I think it's Jonathan Haidt who wrote the book, Anxious Generation. I encourage you all to read it. It's not only about Gen Zs and Gen Alphas, but his point is that there's a great rewiring, to your point, that has come because of the technological revolution, and the fact that we are also very impatient. So if someone is writing back to you a text, you can see writing and you think, why is it taking so long?
2: You've been typing for 5 minutes only to say thumbs up.
3: You see, and then people are like, why? If you're watching a typical movie, we were watching a movie with the girls and I was like, this plot is so slow, and they're like, mom, you've also become like us. And I was like, actually, this anxiety also comes in when it comes to being impatient. Non-linear. If you think about the kind of cases, the kind of news articles that you talk about every morning, and I listen to you, and thank you very much for the work you're doing, because it elevates how we are thinking about the nation, you will find that we need non-linear ways of solving these problems. And then lastly, incomprehensible. I don't know about you, but there are some issues that come to you and you're thinking, how do I even start to solve this? So that's the bunny world. But at Breakthrough, one of the things we've chosen to do is to flip that around. Because if you think about bunny world, you'll just feel like, I can't do anything about this. It is over-empowering in terms of just engulfing our ability to do anything about it. And so how do you move from the bunny world to a bunny leader? And the idea is be brave. Be brave. So the same brittleness, how do you negotiate that? How do you overcome that? Brave. A, agility with accountability. We do a lot of senior level coaching across the continent. And I'm always fascinated when I ask a CEO, who are you accountable to? And they say, nobody. And I say, we are in for a rough ride. Because leadership without accountability can become narcissistic. It can become the kind of leadership that is not ethical, that you're not, you don't have any boundaries to rein you in. And then N, nimble. If you're going to think about non-linear ways of solving things, then you need to be nimble. Yes, I studied as this, we all studied as, but our careers are evolving in ways we wouldn't even have imagined. And then I, innovative. So the bunny leader, according to us at Breakthrough, is brave, agile with accountability, nimble, and innovative with integrity and inclusion. So you're not just innovative to ensure that you get the best of the dollars without including people and without the integrity that comes with it. So that's the thinking around bunny.
5: You know, just listening to you speak, this is a very holistic way of looking at things. But I want to sort of like go back to the identities that, you know, people carry of themselves. And that is formed from, you know, their family setup. Then they go to school. There's the process of self-discovery. And then there's the relationships that we, you know, are in, whether it's our friendships, work, whatever kind of relationships, right? And then probably become parents or guardians. And then there's who you are in society. So your identity sort of like morphs into like this very amorphous thing that if you're not screwed on right and have a very clear understanding of who you are, then a lot of these will just be things, labels you'll go on to wear, but there's no ownership. Like it doesn't crack through properly. Where does identity sit in this entire framework?
3: Right, that's almost like a PhD question. But let me attempt to answer it. I think our identity, yes, is influenced by very many things. But one of the things that I would like us to always remember, even when you're at a crossroad, is that you are not powerless if you choose. And this brings me to the three brains I talked about in the article. And, you know, I wonder which brain, first of all, do people know that there are three brains? Well, that's really hyperbole about the three brains, but it's really three parts of the brain.
5: Right.
3: And the brain that's, the part of the brain that's behind here is what we call the lizard brain, the reptilian brain. And that's the one that's responsible for survival. If a lion somewhat jumped in here, whether we have run marathons or not, we will run for our lives because of the survival mechanism. And when you're thinking survival, some people wear the identity of survival because they've been through trauma, they've not been able to overcome it. There are certain things that happen to them that they feel they're stuck. And so the question that, how do you know which brain you're using, is if you're constantly asking, am I safe? Am I safe? right? So you see how the identities can morph.
4: Yeah. Yeah.
3: Then there's the other part of the brain, which is what we call the mammalian brain, the limbic brain. Mm-hmm. This one is responsible for emotions, feel good, you know? Going back to our initial conversation, mm-hmm. when that snoozing is because the bed is warm, especially yeah. do they say it's 14 degrees, right? Mm-hmm. But you can overcome that, and I'll talk about how you do that. So mm-hmm. it's great for remembering memories, for comfort. Mm-hmm. And so one of the things about the limbic brain, if you're constantly using it, the question you're asking is, am I loved? Do I belong? Do I matter? So that question is the one that drives. It's almost like the programming that's driving all your decisions.
4: Yeah.
3: And then there's a brain that I hope we can all begin to use a lot more, the executive brain, also called the prefrontal cortex, which they say with teenagers matures at 25, though thanks to the rewiring using social media may happen later, unfortunately. Imagine that. Wow. And so the prefrontal cortex is about long-term thinking, vision, clarity to your point, budgeting, you know, all these things that we do that we don't necessarily like, but help us reform and reshape our identity. And the question that you ask if you're using your executive brain is, what can I learn from this? So yes, I've been hurt. Yes, I've gone through the trauma. Yes, I'm struggling. But what can I learn from my spending habits? What can I learn from the triggers that push me in a certain direction? And how can I unlearn my old worst self and start to become my next best self, just bit by bit? I believe, just like James Clear, the author of Atomic Habits, you just need a 1% increment every day. I think the world has cheated us that you need very big strides.
4: Yeah.
3: But I believe 1% consistently over time has a much deeper effect.
2: Mm. True. It's compound interest.
3: Exactly.
2: But
3: I love it. Yes, compound interest.
2: Let's take a really short break. But when we come back, we'll interrogate a little bit more on the three brains, how they motivate us or demotivate us, and then how to switch that up. Okay. Hashtag is Fixing the Nation and TV. We'll be right back after this.

0: history in the making. On Saturday, August 29th, Carnival Gardens is the place to be as Red Sana 30 takes over. And look at this lineup banner. Brickenless is Nyla. AY, Chameleon. Baby Cool.
1: I got no time to play no
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1: She's a potassium water.
2: Permanganate.
3: You are the water.
4: No, we are the potassium.
3: And then the result will be the.
5: The Kikombe is asking, I like what Doctor is saying about non-linear ways of solving problems. Should we shun black tax? If so, how do we do this non-linearly? Also, can our financial behavior be both individual and cultural?
4: Yes.
5: Ooh. You'll get into that as you continue interrogating the three brains. Mm. Mariam, you had a question on there.
6: Yeah. So,
5: is it a three-brain or three-part brain?
6: Three-part brain. I see like a lizard,
4: yes,
6: and then an elephant or a panda or some other mammal.
4: Yeah.
6: The executive, I just see a corporate body for the executive brain.
1: Yeah.
6: I see Patricia. Okay. Boom. Yes. Yeah.
4: Very funny.
6: The three brains, essentially, you've given us the questions to ask, actually, the questions that we do ask when we're operating with whichever side of the brain. Does everyone have a little bit of these three?
4: Yes. Mm-hmm.
6: And then there's one that's probably predominant?
4: Yes.
6: Okay.
4: Yes.
6: Okay.
5: Determined by what?
4: Determined by habits.
5: Mm-hmm. Okay.
4: I think there's a quote that says, choose your habits and they become your character and they become your destiny. Mm-hmm. And so the habits of the part of the brain that you're constantly using, mm-hmm, then defines the kind of decisions you make. Mm-hmm. So if I'm using the lizard brain, the reptilian brain, mm-hmm, then the question is, am I safe? Mm-hmm. So survival becomes my primary focus. Mm. So everything I'm doing is about surviving. Correct. And I know that many Africans are in that space of survival.
6: Correct.
4: That's not to say that you can then move forward to, can I feel good about what I'm doing? Mm. Can I feel good about the choices I'm making? Which then moves you to the elephant brain, you know, the mammalian brain. But I think the real game changer is when you're going through a challenge and you ask yourself, what did I need to learn from this? That question alone changes the rewiring, because you move from, I'm wallowing in self-pity, feeling, why did I lose that money? Why did I make that bad decision? To, why have I been so comfortable about this? To, what can I learn about this? And that's usually the game changer. Even asking yourself that question, whatever is happening today, what can I learn from this? And then put it into practice will help you start using your executive brain much more. Which is why they say if you're teenagers, they don't have a long-term view. They're invincible. When we were teenagers, again, we could go out and go to campus the following day. Mm-hmm. Even if you literally had a change of clothes and went into class, mm-hmm, and you stayed awake. I don't know how we did it. Mm-hmm. But you see, when you're young, there's also the youthful folly.
6: Energy.
4: Yeah. And energy. Yeah. It's a bit of both, right? Yeah. But over time, you start to say, okay, if I'm going to do this, these are the consequences. So do I want to do this? Mm-hmm. So I think when you start using your executive brain, consequences management becomes very clear.
1: Mm. What do you need to expose yourself to be able, because this is not automatic,
4: right,
1: that you can dig yourself out of your reptilian brain and get into your mammalian brain and then your prefrontal cortex kicks in. It is not an automatic sequence. There's certain things that you have to expose yourself to be able to then trigger your way of thinking and your mindset to change. What are those things?
4: I think the first thing is knowing that we're not self-made. I think there's been a lie. Yeah?
6: Excuse me.
4: And the fact that you're not self-made, mm-hmm, means that you belong. First of all, your life is a gift.
6: Mm-hmm. Yes,
4: and two, you're here to do something. Each of us has been born with a specific problem we need to solve.
1: Yeah.
4: Now, once you realize you're not self-made, then you realize, I need to unlearn certain things and I need to learn others. Right. In fact, in our leadership programs at Breakthrough, we even focus more on unlearning. Because by the time managers come into our program, they know a lot. In fact, in my experience, they look at me and they're like, so what's this young girl going to teach us? Mm. You know? And I'm always like, great. That's such a great question. Uh-huh. And some of them have the courage to ask, teach us something new. And to what I say,
6: challenge me, eh?
4: Yeah, then I see all the things you do. Are you practicing them? Mm. And then there's pin drop silence. Because we can be amassers of knowledge, but true wisdom is when you actually use that knowledge. So, learn to unlearn. Put yourself in places where there are people smarter than you, better than you. I think it's one of those things they say that if you are the smartest in your village, you need to move, isn't it?
6: True.
4: You're the smartest in your team, you need to actually, I'm always encouraging leaders, please make sure your team members are smarter than you. It's not a competition on IQ. It's about the fact, this bunny world, you'll never have all the solutions. And so if you have people who are better than you, your work as a leader is to bring out the genius in them. You see how people see leadership now differently.
1: Yes.
4: The other thing is put yourself, yes, in programs, put yourself in conferences, where when you listen to people, I remember the first time I attended some of the conferences, I would be like, what does he eat? How does he think like that? Because when you put yourself in places where people are stretching your brain, they say the brain never goes back to its original
1: size
4: once it's expanded. You can never unsee something you've seen. It doesn't shrink, absolutely.
5: Okay.
4: And so reading is another thing. I think we're just saying the way reading has now become, I mean, I think there's book talk and there's all these things, right? And one of the things I encourage our clients and today our viewers is choose a number of books that you're going to read and see whether you can just do 15 minutes every day. Don't think you must sit down and read cover to cover. It's a habit. Remember, it's like a muscle. The brain is like a muscle. The more you expose it to certain habits, the better it becomes. And then the quality of how we solve our problems shifts. So, for example, one of the things we are trying to do, I'm trying to do this year, is to read 100 books. Now, they could be big books, small books, easy books, hard books, books that have to do with every aspect of my life.
5: Newspapers.
4: Very funny. You had to throw that in, Eric. But one of the things I'm realizing is that every problem you face, someone has written a book about it.
1: Yeah.
4: And if they haven't written, write it. So there are actually solutions that are just here at our fingertips. But maybe because I haven't read a book on negotiation, I haven't read a book on how to build a Pan-African business, a global business, parenting Gen Z and Gen Alpha, which is my current situation, midlife opportunity, not crisis, let me confirm. All these things, someone has written about them. So I think putting yourself in spaces where you can challenge some of the norms and behaviors that have come from your past will shift how you move forward.
5: I want to throw in a spanner in the works here. Sort of like just a wet blanket on his whole company.
6: Okay.
4: I was waiting.
5: Is there a lot of performative pressure in society because of some of these things? Because of, you know, listening to Kina Patricia and others, you know, and you feel, oh my God, I don't belong now. I also need to have carry a book when I'm going somewhere, going to hospital and you have a book. And you sit there so people can see you also read.
1: You're reading.
5: I mean, there's
6: habit stacking.
5: Yeah.
6: Like, are you working out or are you working out and listening to an educational podcast?
5: You know, those kind of things.
6: Are you cooking or are you cooking and so I don't know, I can't even stack something else, you know.
1: Or even when you speak, are you throwing around words?
4: Yes.
1: You know, to sound,
4: to sound intelligent.
1: Yeah,
4: you know,
1: yeah.
5: Like, do you want to say that you belong to a book club? Or to this.
4: Or a running
5: club or something.
6: You watch a TikTok and then when you reference people, I read somewhere.
5: Yes.
4: In fact, you haven't read.
5: So, because of all these things, I mean, you want to feel like it. So, what I'm saying is, do these things also happen naturally? Because as a natural human being, there's a way you are created. The same way your frontal cortex would develop at a certain age.
4: Yes.
5: It's also the same way also your brain is, you are a social being.
4: Yes.
5: Things will be happening to you.
4: Right.
5: You are in a society that has people. And in those people, there are leaders and there are losers and
1: followers.
5: And followers. And so these things happen naturally. So when you start to be habitual, be purposeful, it's too much pressure.
4: It's too much pressure. Such a good question. The other day we were talking with someone about this thing of performative versus authenticity. And people have used authenticity also as another big word, isn't it?
5: Yes.
4: And authenticity is not just saying what you think. Yeah. I think that's bad manners, actually. I think authenticity is ensuring that your values align with the actions. Just that. Mm. So if your value is to, if one of your values is to learn and become a better person, then when you read, it's not performative. So it goes back to the question of what is your intention? Mm. Intention has a very big impact. And you can rectify your intention. I remember reading a book by one of my mentors, for real. Saint Jose Maria Escrivá, and he writes there, rectify your intention, just in case, into that place to perform. To show them that you can, whatever it is, rectify and say, may my time here, for example, help unlock someone who feels stuck. Mm. May our conversation today truly fix a little part of our nation. You see, so you can rectify, it's true. A lot of people, thanks to, again, social media, are doing a lot of performative things and capturing them, in fact. Yeah. And that's why you have so many journalists, right? Anyone with a phone is a journalist. Mm. But unfortunately, there's also the downside of this performative. Mm. And recently, I know that you know more than possibly I do, how one lady, Rosemary, lost her life the other day. And I am appalled by the lack of human dignity that people have in trying to figure out why what happened, without remembering that Rosemary Koech is a human being,
6: yes,
4: has a soul, which we should be praying for, mm-hmm, has children who are likely to see some of these things now or in the future, and scarred by everything. Already it's hard enough to lose a mom.
5: Yeah.
4: It's a different thing to read all these things. Now you'll find people are writing these things also to perform. Yes. To perform that we know something that you don't.
6: Yeah.
4: And we want more eyeballs, and we want more, you know, whatever it is that will come from there.
6: Yeah.
4: So performative can actually do damage to us. Mm. And so the question is, always ask, and I think when I think about your Next Best Self conference coming up in September, and this year we're talking about the Breakthrough Edition, one of the things we're going to be talking about is examining your conscience. You see, because if you can just ask three questions at the end of the day, what did I do well? What didn't I do well? And what can I do a little better tomorrow? For sure, something will shift. Mm-hmm. And we'll move away from performative, mm-hmm, to truly being intentional about making a difference in our little way, hummingbird kind of way, mm-hmm, wherever we are at.
2: Yeah. Mm. It's almost as if we are creating little monsters of ourselves with all of these performances. Mm-hmm. And as you're talking, I keep thinking, where, again, it's where's the ego in all of this? Because the ego plays also a very big part. Mm. But maybe people don't even have an understanding of what the ego is and how it plays a very big part in how we show up in the world, because all of these performative things come attached to ego. It's how you want to be perceived.
5: Right.
2: It's how you want, it comes down to how you want to be perceived, right? Mm-hmm. But then you bring in the element of when you sit down, your true self kicks in and your conscience sits somewhere there. So how do we check our egos even as we are self-leading and rewiring our minds?
4: Right.
2: How do we check our egos?
4: So, you know, and it gets harder higher up, which is a space that we serve, where the ego is fed by achievements, awards, quoting, and all the things that happen with it. And I know there's a book, Ryan Holiday, Ego is the Enemy. Now, the ego is important for us to live. Mm-hmm. But when it becomes so inflated that we can't even enter the door, mm-hmm, then we have a problem. Mm-hmm. And so how do you manage your ego? Because your ego shouldn't manage you. And that's unfortunately what's happening in many cases. Mm-hmm. One is that examination of conscience I talked about. Two, put yourself in spaces where there are people better than you.
5: Mm-hmm.
4: So you're thinking you're the kingpin. Whoa, you meet somebody, you're like, with so much less, they've done so much more. Mm-hmm. I must be kidding. What am I doing with my life? And mm-hmm, I think that's a positive motivation.
6: Yeah.
4: The third thing is have an accountability partner who you actually decide to be accountable to regularly.
5: Mm-hmm.
4: And you have that conversation with that accountability partner who could be a coach, a mentor, a reverse mentor, a therapist, whoever, a family member. We talk about a personal board of directors.
6: Yeah.
4: Because many of us want to serve on boards.
6: Yeah.
4: But I think my call to action is, how about creating a personal board of directors? They don't have to sit around a table.
5: Yeah.
4: They're just people who know you stripped of the titles.
6: Yeah.
4: Because really, who are we stripped of the titles?
5: Mm.
4: And that's the real question. And you know, because one day we will not be doing this job. These platforms we all have been loaned to us. You know, the minute you realize, hey, this job, this seat, this platform is not mine, then you begin to realize I cannot mistreat it, undervalue it. Mm. I hopefully can use it for good. Of course, there are other people who say, okay, while I'm at it, let me do the worst.
2: Yeah.
4: That's a different conversation. But here I'm hoping that we can call to something higher.
2: Mm.
4: Accountability, even when you haven't done what you're meant to do, show up and say, you know what, we had agreed I'm going to do this, and somehow I got lazy, somehow I did this. Call out these things, because when you do, then you can get to the root cause of where the ego may be managing you rather than you managing it.
5: Mm. If you're the smartest in your village, you need to move. Steve O'Kett says, it's no wonder Elon Musk is trying to get to Mars.
4: Right.
5: But I just wanted to challenge that issue, because when you say that you look around you and surround yourself with people who are smarter than you, for a boss, then you're not going to have people working for you.
4: You think so?
6: So that means...
4: I wonder why you're their boss.
5: Think of yourself as an employee, and then you're seeing your boss is dumber than you.
2: Just
5: now, please continue with that conversation in your head.
2: Can I tell you those conversations?
4: I can tell you because I live it. Uh-huh. Because I have people in my team who in some areas are so much better than me.
5: Mm.
4: But there's a reason why I'm their leader, that I can help draw out that genius in them.
2: Mm-hmm.
4: And that's why leadership is not about being a know-it-all. It's about being a learn-it-all.
5: Mm-hmm.
4: And if you remember during the pandemic, the countries that really thrived were the ones where the leadership said, we don't know. Mm-hmm. You know, the Machiavelli approach of leadership, that you must know everything.
2: Mm-hmm.
4: And in fact, you should keep some cards so nobody knows them.
2: Yeah.
4: That ship has sailed. Because the kind of our careers, it's true. Of course, there are people who are going to live there, and the laws of power are their Bible, unfortunately.
2: Yeah. Yes.
4: Hmm? But here we are talking about transformative leadership to fix the nation.
2: Mm-hmm.
4: So the question really comes back down to, Why should anyone be led by you?
2: Mm.
4: Is it because you're the smartest? That could be the original thought.
2: Yeah.
4: But the way the world is shifting, if you're the one who knows everything in your business, you become a chief everything officer, which is what a lot of entrepreneurs end up being,
2: mm-hmm.
4: as opposed to chief executive, which means over time you've trusted people to do things to the best of their ability with a skill set that you didn't have. I'll give you a quick example. At Breakthrough Leadership Transformation, we're asking ourselves, how are we going to incorporate technology?
6: Right.
4: I don't have all that knowledge. Mm-hmm. So what did we do? We engaged someone in the team who's great at that. How are we going to navigate getting into a new market?
2: Mm-hmm.
4: Then you have to, over time, begin to trust more people, because you can't be everywhere,
5: yep.
4: and you can't achieve everything.
2: Yeah.
4: So I do agree with you that for a lot of people, they believe that you're the boss because you're the best at everything, mm-hmm. and smartest.
2: Mm-hmm.
4: Maybe the question should be, what is the genius that I bring into this room to help my team, who are already genius in themselves,
2: mm.
4: so that we can now bring out a collective genius by the fact that I remove barriers, I also remove any aspects that could block them from bringing that personal genius
5: allow
4: into the
5: them
4: table.
5: To prosper,
2: uh-huh.
5: not to excel. Let's look at your bunny.
6: Yeah.
2: Okay.
5: Brave, agile, nimble, innovative. All right. So say I start doing those things that Dr. Patricia Murugami has said I start doing.
2: Yeah.
5: So 15-minute reading.
2: Mm.
5: What would be my measure of success? How would I know that it's changing? That things are working.
2: Yeah.
5: What would it be?
4: Such a good question.
2: Yeah.
4: I think that you have to ask yourself, what are your own measures of success? Because my measure of success and yours and yours may be very different.
5: Mm-hmm.
4: So first, which is why having time to reflect, another way to rewire the brain is to reflect. A couple of things we are asking leaders to now do is to build in thinking time into their schedule.
2: Okay.
4: Can you imagine? We're going back to basics. Build in thinking time.
2: Mm-hmm.
4: And actually protect it like you'd protect a board meeting.
2: Mm-hmm.
4: So then what happens in that thinking time, you start questioning whether you are living the values that you say are really yours. You know, I think in one book I write, your M-Pesa and your Google Calendar will show me your values. Just show me your statement.
2: Mm.
4: And where you spend your time and money
2: mm-hmm.
4: really shows. We could say family, I don't know, excellence, whatever it is, are our values. But the true measure is some of these things that I would say are the msema kweli. So going back to your question then is to ask yourself, what is the true value that I want to bring forward through this success? And then measure it and say, if I have become calmer, less, more patient, less impatient, more of a problem solver than just a reactor, then I'm growing. I think the challenge is many people want to see big success, my metrics, almost overnight, over a month. That is why there are so many books on losing weight. Isn't it? So many recipes, so many programs on 10 days, soup and I don't know what a diet, and you lose everything. But after that, is it sustainable? So the question is, what do you measure success to be personally in this season? And actually, it could change over time, but there are some salient areas that will remain permanent through your life if you remain tied to those values.
6: I know giggling at the, I was giggling at the soup and water diet, but I wanted to get into this idea that these things are done, like the kinds of conversations we're having are conversations for people who are in leadership teams, who already have work, because there's a lot of young people who may be listening right now and thinking, leadership, I don't have a job, much less a leadership role. And I know you spoke about, you know, self and the leadership that starts from within. But talk to me about a couple of soft skills that you think are incredibly important as people go out into the job market, into the gig economy, into everything that will get you into not just leadership positions, but into prosperity. Hopefully.
4: Thank you for that question, because we've actually been doing a series according to ages, and we had a session of the 20s, and it feeds into a program called Early Risers, and it's not about waking up early, it's about rising in life. And when we sat down and designed that program, it was because my LinkedIn and Instagram was just exploding with people asking, can we work with you even for free? You know, those kind of messages actually make me tear up, because I'm thinking, okay, you wouldn't work for me for free. But by the time you're writing that message, what's the level of desperation you must be feeling? But also the flip side, how courageous, I love it, that you can write and actually say, and some people have ended up coming to volunteer, intern, and do certain things, especially for our conference. Now, there are four elements that I think might be useful for any young person and any not so young person. The first one, there are four W's which we actually talk about in that program. The first one, learning how to wait. In a world that you want instant everything, learning how to wait makes a very big difference. So the ability to be patient, the ability to know that in this waiting time, there's a skill I need to learn, right? So that's learning how to wait. The next thing is about harnessing your will. This idea of delayed gratification. I want to watch that show. I want to eat that cookie. I want to go on that trip, but not yet. Delaying, so harness your will, also called willpower, you know? Harness it and say, I'm working for something. When I think about our days in campus, I mean, I took a HELB loan, you know? And you had to pay it within your first job, right? And every degree I've done in one format or the other, I've had to take a loan. So it was delay having the car. I can't, that time Kenya Bus, there was even no Uber. Let me live somewhere where the Kenya Bus will drop me right to the, you know, the door. So that then I have to work late. Sometimes I would go into campus and go back to the office. But a lot of young people will tell me, we want to be like you. We want to be like you, Eric. We want to be like you, Mariam. We want to be like all of us here. But you know, they don't know the price that has been paid behind the scenes. So harness your weight. Raise your work ethic. So many young people, because of the first two, want to become that person right now. And so the shortcuts and the unethical behavior becomes the route to get there. I just want to encourage every young person. I have some in my home. There is something about doing things well. That character that comes out of that, the excellence that you do that work with, even if you can't see it opening doors now, it will open some doors. And the last thing, deepen your well. It's three, four W's. Now, the well here is your brand. And you know, there's a lot of hype about personal branding and all those things, right? Mm-hmm. And okay. But I actually think that a brand is there for it to solve a problem consistently. Mm-hmm. Whichever brands you really believe in, wherever you get them, they're consistent. And that's what makes a brand worthwhile. Mm-hmm. So when you think about the well, what happens with a well? I don't know how many people have seen wells, but anyway, you dip into it and get water, yeah? Mm-hmm. So you're not raising your brand for yourself. It's so that other people can dip in and get water. Exactly. In other words, solve a problem because you're able to solve it. Mm. So I'd say those are four dimensions, and I want to encourage young people, find someone who can teach you these things. Sometimes they may be around you, sometimes they may be mentors you may never meet, and sometimes that will come through some of these social media platforms, books that we read. I listen to Simon Sinek read his books. I haven't met him, but he's my mentor. Mm-hmm. And so not to feel that proximity is what is going to prevent me from rising and becoming who it is that I was created to be.
6: I love that. Yeah. Listen to the conversation there, Doc. But I love that we are able to have these convos. I know you're holding your book,
4: yeah.
6: Wealthy. 8 capitals that redefine your wealth. Where is this available?
4: This is available at Textbook Center. 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Mm-hmm. If you Google us, you'll be able to find it. And just really to welcome everyone to join us at our 9th, Your Next Best Self Summit, mm-hmm. because perhaps that's what you need to truly rise and become your next best self.
6: All right.
4: Yeah.
6: Let's connect with you on social media as well.
4: Thank you.
6: TikTok, Instagram?
4: Everything. I don't have another name. It's Dr. Patricia Morogambi. I'm not Mama Watoto or something else. And also, Breakthrough Leadership Transformation. That's the name of the company. Mm. Please just go online and let us know what has stood out for you and if there are ways that we can help you fix whatever it is that you may be struggling with. I want to thank each and every one of you for the work that you do consistently. We appreciate you and keep doing it because it gives people hope. And as we approach next year, hope is going to be something really critical.
6: Thank you so much.
3: Thank you so much.
4: You're most welcome.
6: All right, let's end the conversation there. In the next hour, we'll be discussing KQ's 16 billion shilling half-year loss with Kiprono Kitoni, chair of Kenya Airways Board. We'll be right back.

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1: Road crashes in Kenya, just there's a lot of conversations that need to happen.
2: Correct.
1: A lot of the times we talk about driver behavior, but I always go back into the engineering of our roads.
2: So, our road safe.
1: Our
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1: Serious condolences, sincere condolences to the family.
2: Absolutely.
3: Yes, indeed. In some other sad news, tributes are continuing to pour in globally for country music legend Dolly Parton, who died aged 80 after a brief battle with cancer. She leaves behind a six-decade legacy as a singer, songwriter, actress, and philanthropist. Parton sold more than 100 million records worldwide and wrote more than 3,000 songs. She cemented her status as one of country music's greatest singer-songwriters. She was raised in a one-room cabin in Tennessee as one of 12 children, and Parton rose from poverty to become an international superstar, actress, and cultural icon. She leaves a major philanthropic legacy. For decades, Parton dedicated herself to charitable causes, particularly child literacy and education, inspiring millions through initiatives such as her long-running book-giving efforts. Dolly Parton leaves behind a legacy of music, generosity,

0: city and resilience that reached far beyond country music and touched generations around the world. Indeed, very sad, but she does leave an incredible legacy. I think she's also one of those people who just kind of had like a joyous spirit and air around her. You can tell from the screen somehow, you know, energy is infectious in a way.
1: True.
0: And we were just speaking with our guest for the hour, Kiprono Kitoni, and he's also quite sad. I don't know if you have a favorite Dolly song.
2: I love all of Dolly's songs. I mean, she was such an incredible part of my childhood. And I mean, we listen to her music as young people, and she's completely timeless. I mean, I like Jolene. I like
0: Jolene. Oh, I'm begging of you.
2: And I particularly liked her duets with Kenny Rogers.
0: Hilaris gave us a stunning performance earlier.
3: There's no encore. No. Gotta go back to the archives. There's one fix on the comments who was like, he thought Kenny Rogers and Dolly Parton were Kenyans.
4: Everybody thought so.
5: Dolly Parton.
3: Kenny Rogers.
5: Dolly Parton. Kenny Rogers.
0: No surprise there. I mean, we can own them.
5: Oh, yes.
0: Yeah.
5: But one time we had said that if those two were to come to Kenya for a concert, they could actually do like a month across the country and it'd be sold out.
0: Yeah, I agree.
3: 100%.
2: Actually, some friends of mine had committed Kenny Rogers to come, but then he passed on 6 months before the trip.
5: Yeah, that would have been the one. Go take it to Kasarani and you have a sold out stadium. You could do a week of sold out Kasarani, not of Chan numbers, you 30,000
0: reduced. Whole stadium.
5: Whole stadium plus the.
3: And people singing along.
5: Oh, yes. But Kiprono, thank you very much for joining us.
2: Thank you for having me.
5: The last time you were here, you were chair of the NSE. You've exited that now. You're chair of the Kenya Airways, alongside other places, but let's focus with Kenya Airways. Yesterday, Kenya Airways announced its half-year results, which you're about to discuss, plus also to understand the strategy of the new board of Kenya Airways on getting Kenya Airways back on track.
2: Yeah.
5: But before we do that, Felaris is going to give you the day's quote.
3: Karibu sana.
2: Thank you.
3: Today's quote, it's actually a proverb. It's a Gusi proverb. It reads, things are miraculous. Reeds produce water, forests produce firewood, and fire produces ashes. How do you interpret that?
2: I interpret that in terms of everything is circular. You know, from dust to dust, everything that has a start has an end.
5: Simple, straightforward like that.
3: Everything straight to the point.
5: It begins, it'll end somewhere. Now, Mr. Chairman, the half-year results announced yesterday, they show that money is coming into Kenya Airways. Turnover was up 9% in the half-year to 81.25 billion shillings. Cargo revenue up 18% to 8.7 billion shillings. But costs also shot up 12% to 91 billion shillings. A net loss position of 16 billion shillings compared to the first half year of 2025, 12.15 billion shillings. So losses are up, costs are up, loss goes up, but money is coming in. Explain.
2: I was appointed chairman of Kenya Airways on March 6th of this year, and it was at the last leg of my tour of duty as chairman of the NSE where we had a remarkable turnaround of the market. We created in the 6 years that I was in the helm threefold growth in market capitalization, and on March the 6th, much to my surprise, I got the news that I was to chair a new board at Kenya Airways with a mandate to turn it around. And I had the distinct, I think I was one person who had the chance to announce the highest results and shareholder dividend at NSE in the span of 1 week, and also announce a huge loss for KQ's full year last year, all in the span of 1 week. So I was there announcing the, you know, the right-hand side of the continuum and the left-hand side of the continuum. But I want to suffice.

0: to say that found a company that is resilient, a company that we now are moving towards a path of stabilization and then growth. And what we have done in the 5 months that I have been there with the new board, and the board is highly competent with very diverse skill sets, is to take stock of where we are, refresh the strategy. We are then moving very quickly towards the stabilization and cleaning up of our balance sheets. We have received shareholder support to enable the company to absorb more capital. And then we have also run, and we are running an investment memorandum which has been prepared by KPMG, and we are now seeking a transaction advisor to seek out a strategic investor. The moment Kenya Airways balance sheet becomes restructured, which is what we are working and burning the midnight oil doing, then the company is able to attract huge amounts of capital. So notwithstanding the results not being what we expected them to be, I'm glad that we had a 9% growth in our turnover, recording the second highest turnover in the history of Kenya Airways. We've also recorded a 9% lower capacity, which means that we've made higher turnover on lower capacity. Our cabin factor, which is the number of seats that are occupied and sold commercially, is at 4% higher than it was previously. And the coupon rate, which is the average rate of air tickets, is also higher.
1: So just maybe you can, what is it called, mute your phone for us, because it's just distorting the sound. And you touch on something that we found very interesting. When you have a turnover growth of 9%, meaning revenues are growing and people are flying, seemingly, right? So is KQ having a cost issue or revenue issue? Is where's the crux of the problem with KQ? Is it a revenue problem or a cost problem?
0: Kenya Airways actually will be analyzing its cost structure as we shall be, because of the unique times that we are in. However, suffice it also to say that despite the fact that we are in lost territory, we understand clearly where these losses are coming from. And the board is actively addressing and working to mitigate aspects of the cost base that we think could reduce and lead us towards profitability. However, the single largest cost at 53% is the cost of fuel. And the cost of fuel is today 66% on average higher than it was in previous financial years. We were buying a barrel of aviation fuel at 72, 73 US dollars to the barrel, and it's gone up to 210 and has now stabilized at 140. So you see, if you look at that dynamic, it will certainly impact not just on Kenya Airways, but on aviation and transport-based businesses globally. So we are also a highly regulated industry. We operate under the rules of IATA, and the pass-through of that cost to the passenger is limited. We cannot pass through, certainly not the percentages of which we've seen an increase in the fuel prices. So long and short is that the turbulence that we are seeing is arising out of the geopolitical situation that is prevailing in the world, the inability of products to move through the Gulf of Hormuz has impacted the global economy in ways that are unprecedented. And how are we going to mitigate this? The reality is that there's very little we can do about that, but to hope that the situation will improve and that there will be, some pacification and stabilization in that major cost item. And the other impact that these has had is that there is a logistical supply chain issues that are attendant to it. This has led to the delay in the supply of critical spare parts, the delay in the availability of engines, and as a result, our operational resilience has been impacted. I'm sure you know many times that people have either not had a flight on time or scheduled flights being cancelled. It is not that we would want that our passengers to be subjected to that, but it is just purely because of the fact that we have logistical issues that are impacting on our operational resilience.
2: Okay. I have a couple of questions. One, I always like to go back you know, in time, history, so that we can understand the present and the future. I know when you joined the board, you must have done your homework. Probably you've been following KQ for a long time. When did the rain start beating our national carrier? When did the tides change? What happened?
0: There seems to have been an issue around 2010 to 2015 in the acquisition of fleet. And there are questions, the jury is still out, about whether Kenya Airways acquired the right type of fleet. And core to the strategy that we are now working on is the fleet, a strategy around fleet to ensure that we have optimal fleet size, we have the correct type of aircraft to serve the routes that we are serving. If we look at Kenya Airways, historically, it has been operating on a hub and spoke methodology, whereby we have narrow body aircraft, that's the Embraers and the 737s, doing the point to point connectivity inside the continent of Africa. And then those feed into our wide bodies, which are the 787 Dreamliner, the 777, that are now serving our long haul routes, and they have much greater capacity. But then there are questions around whether or not we acquired the correct fleet. So core to our strategy is a fleet management interrogation to ensure that going forward we are acquiring fleet that is actually optimally designed to serve the routes that we are serving. Number two is there's been also a carry forward of liability during the same period, and certain decisions that seem not to have worked in the right direction. So we've also had significant challenges around industrial relations, and also in our strategy we intend to stabilize that to ensure that we have a good working environment. Kenya Airways directly employs 5,000 people. We ferry over 4 million people through our hub, Jomo Kenyatta, and we play a much bigger role in this economy than many people imagine. Kenya Airways is an enabler of trade, is a connector for tourism, enables us to have our MICE industry up and running. It connects us to our diaspora, and as you know, the single largest contributor to foreign exchange today is the diaspora. So Kenya Airways is actually a critical and integral part of Kenya.
2: Okay, well answered. I'll talk about just a little bit on aircraft, and forgive my very pedestrian language, but like parking spots in airports, I forget the correct terminology for it. But there was last year where there was two wide-body aircraft that were grounded, right? And then I don't know how many other like narrow-body aircraft were grounded. Has that changed? Also, over time, has KQ given up like strategic, again, pedestrian parking spots in other airports, and how we rectifying these two problems?
0: Very good question. And you're spot on, it's not pedestrian at all. And you've actually asked the right question. Kenya Airways ceded its landing slot in Heathrow last year, before I joined the company. And it ceded it because of cash flow pressure. Was that the right decision or not? Well, I was not there at the time, so I don't want to pass judgment on what was done by my predecessors. But I'm sure that the cash flow pressure that they faced must have led them towards making that decision. So the slot that we have in Heathrow now is not the same, is not the most strategic. And we also have a landing slot in Gatwick Airport, so that's the only one that happened. Regarding fleet on ground, that is correct. We have two wide bodies at 787s that are on ground for the lack of engines. We have four or five narrow bodies, that's Embraers and 737s. And we have been able to secure a shareholder loan that's going to raise those aircrafts over the next 6 months. Our plan is in place, and we are dealing with the OEMs, General Electric, and others. And we will soon see all our aircrafts on air. We have a very good MRO. In fact, the technical capability of Kenya Airways, I would say with no fear of contradiction, is the best in the continent of Africa. We are the only company that has done a D-check. A D-check is when you strip down an aircraft to its bone, rebuild it, and have it fly. So 3 months ago, we had a 787 rebuilt from scratch and is now flying. And that was a huge feat. And I would wish that the media in Kenya would highlight some of our wins. And so, yes, we have a plan on the raising of our aircraft. Mm-hmm. In the recent past, we've had 1787 come back to fleet. Mm-hmm. And at the same time, we've also had our 777, which is now serving the London route very well and has a capacity of 400 passengers and also has cargo capacity. Mm. In our strategy, we are looking to raise, we currently serve only 11% of aviation cargo space in Kenya, and we are looking to raise that to plus 40. And we have a plan on how to do that. We are looking to lease aircraft to serve those routes. Mm-hmm. And I can assure you that there is a very good plan around cost discipline, mm-hmm. around cash conservation, around deleveraging our company, restructuring our balance sheet, mm-hmm. having better industrial relations. In fact, next week I'm hoping to go and address the pilots. Mm-hmm. And as a country, we have a huge competitive advantage. And I don't know, the problem with Kenya is that we never think of our national competitive advantages. Mm-hmm. The skilled aviation workers that we have in this country is a huge competitive advantage. Mm-hmm. I recently talked to some top policymakers, and they were saying, look, you Kenya Airways is guzzling a lot of money. Mm-hmm. You're using a lot of money. Why do you want to use 21 billion shillings on aircraft parts? Mm-hmm. 21 billion shillings is very little money. Mm. If you convert that into dollars, it's very little money.
1: Yeah,
0: it's actually a drop in the ocean. Mm. And I contextualized this to the policymakers and said that recently we had a neighboring country announce $1 billion purchase of new aircraft. Mm-hmm. $1 billion acquires you 3 wide-body aircraft. Mm. The lead time to delivery is 5 to 8 years. That's the nature of this industry.
1: Wow. Mm. 5 to 8 years,
0: yes.
1: Just to deliver 2.
0: If you place the order 3. Today, mm. you will get that aircraft in 5 to 8 years.
1: So given that context, fleet expansion then would be a very futuristic thing to think about where KQ...
0: Not exactly, because there are many ways of acquiring fleet.
1: Okay.
0: There are lease arrangements that one can get into. Mm-hmm. There's partnerships that one can get into. So in the investment memorandum that we are floating, mm-hmm. and the teaser will be out later this week or early next week, we are seeking to do 2 things. One is a capital raise, mm-hmm. and 2 is to seek out a strategic investor who has aviation expertise. I mean, recently you saw Qatar partner with Air Rwanda.
1: Rwanda, mm-hmm. yeah.
0: We are seeking a similar partnership. Mm-hmm. So there are many ways that one can skin a cat, so to speak. Yeah.
1: Well, we are just about to get into a break. Then we continue interrogating these strategic investors and the refresh in strategy, because these are not new things that we're hearing from Kenya Airways as Kenyans. We've been hearing this over and over again from the management. What makes this time different, and at what point do we start holding the management accountable for a lack of, you know, these external factors that can be considered no problem, but then again, it also just reflects maybe to a lack of internal strategy that is very clearly guided to make sure that losses are averted. Are we looking at it the right way?
0: Yeah. Well, I could say that we are certainly got a plan. I mean, we are a listed company, so we are upheld to the highest standards of public disclosure. Mm-hmm. And whatever I say here, I'm accountable for it. We have a good board, and I can also tell you that we are also operating under an overarching national strategic plan that is led by the senior presidential advisors, and the chairman of the presidential advisors, Dr. Ndii, sits on our board. So if you will note that Jomo Kenyatta today is constructing a new airport, and that is a critical infrastructure towards enhancing the role of aviation sector. Mm. So Kenya Airways is center, front and center, and is at the core of it. Okay. And today, Kenya Airways, Jomo Kenyatta, has 9 million people going through it, and almost 50% of them are through Kenya Airways. Mm.
3: Let's take that short break with the chairman of the Kenya Airways board, Kipono Kitoni. We're looking at the performance of Kenya Airways. So they reported a half-year loss of a lot of money. But also, they reported a growth in revenue. So there's money coming in, mm-hmm. but there's more money going out.
1: Correct.
3: And he says part of these things is because fuel costs have gone up. Mm. This is not the only airline that is buying fuel expensive. Mm-hmm. The other reason is and I was writing them down, mm-hmm. Challenges about, spare parts and so on and so forth. It's not the only airline that is buying spare parts or engines and so on. So and it will not end. You will still continue spending money on fuel and spare parts and others. So what is this board going to do differently? That's what we are asking KPTA for that.

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0: the making. On Saturday, August 29th, Carnival Gardens is the place to be as Red Sana 30 takes over. And look at this lineup banner. Brick and Less is Nyla. AY, Chameleon. Baby Cool.
1: I got no time to play no
0: Kali. Diana Courts, DJ Pinier, Nasisi, and the list goes on. 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
0: From Juakali to Biashara Legit, from Mama Mboga to tech startups, this is The Real Grind. Welcome to Mboka, the show that shines a light on the hustle behind the hustle, and the dream behind Kenya's SMEs.
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0: That's it for today's hustle on Mboka, where small businesses take center stage. Mboka ni Mboka. Let's get to work.
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5: So who you are, where you are, how you're fixing the nation, and we'll be more than happy to play that video, Kesho. Easy as that.
6: Mm-hmm. Fixers online with several comments as we continue our conversation with the Kenya Airways board chairman, Kiprono Kitoni. Polycarp, I love the way this guy moved from the capital markets to KQ and is already this knowledgeable.
7: Thank you.
6: Take your flowers.
5: Yeah.
6: Nairobi says, for KQ, the key question isn't how long they've been losing, it's whether they are actually getting closer to the breakthrough. Mm-hmm. The Kombe says, although losses are not necessarily caused by poor customer service, is it possible that KQ's financial problems are becoming visible to passengers as poorer, less efficient service? Ama ni mimi tu.
8: It's okay. A good question.
6: Is there a correlation between everything else with the customer service aspect? And is there, you know, a call to the board to address that? Maybe Usoni, if losses at KQ are attributed to operational costs, how can this be addressed differently to reduce future high operational costs? Which also ties into what Duncan was saying. What will you do extra that Michael Joseph board did not do? His efforts to address historic debts, operational challenges, political interference, shareholder pressure, audits showing massive procurement corruption, and so on and so forth. And Steve Okech is comparing KQ to our neighbors, Uganda and Tanzania Airlines. We're still at the top. However, we appear to be stalling when they're reporting rapid growth. What are we doing wrong?
8: Okay. Some good questions.
6: So let's start off with the question of the difference that this board is actually implementing. Because I also wanted to ask the same. Every different board that has come into Kenya Airways has said, you know, we are coming in and we're looking at strategically taking a new direction. Mm. We shall improve on our service. We shall improve on our fleet management. Mm. We shall improve on getting our numbers. We shall get back our cargo. Mm. It's the same thing I've heard from you today.
7: Well, the first thing, as I said, is we are taking stock of the strategy that Kenya Airways has, and we are coming out with a new strategic direction. And the core of that strategic direction will be the restructuring of our balance sheet. If you look at the balance sheet of Kenya Airways today, it has a deficit of 140 billion shillings. Mm. So we are going to restructure that to enable the balance sheet to be able to absorb more capital for future growth. So we are working with our stakeholders and our critical partners, and the government of Kenya, you know, is the single largest stakeholder, and they've also extended shareholder loans to Kenya Airways in the past. We are looking at ways to capitalize it in advance of the capital raise, mm-hmm. and to be able to redeem their loans in the event after the successful capital raise. Okay. The second aspect of our strategy is that we are engaging with seasoned professionals to look at the fleet management strategy, to look at the relevance, or rather the suitability of our fleet to the routes that we are serving today. As I mentioned to you, you know, the routes and the fleets go hand in hand. Mm-hmm. If you look, for example, at the aircraft that we deploy to Mumbai on a daily basis, we are currently deploying a narrow-body aircraft to Mumbai. Mm-hmm. So many a time, passengers to Mumbai would be disappointed in the sense that there will be not enough space for us to carry their luggage. Mm. So we deal with that problem on a daily basis. Mm. It would be ideal if we had more wide body to deploy on routes that are busy, such as that one. Mm. The third aspect of our strategy is that we are looking at the opportunities around ancillary businesses. Mm-hmm. If you look at successful aviation models globally, and the Gulf States are a perfect example, most of the airlines are also in control of ancillary businesses. If you go to Dubai, you will find that Emirates Airlines, and Dinata are owned by the same holding company. Mm-hmm. So they're also in control. They're also controlling the company that provides the catering. But in Kenya, we liberalized all those markets, all those industries.
6: Okay. Yeah.
7: So successful aviation models also involve the control of the ancillary businesses. That's cargo, that is catering, mm-hmm. that is ground handling, mm-hmm. and etc., including even duty free. Mm-hmm. And, I'm glad to say that we do have an overarching national strategy around aviation, mm-hmm. and the aim is to increase the contribution of our aviation from the current 3% to double digit.
9: Okay.
7: And at the core of that, obviously, will be Kenya Airways.
9: True.
7: So if we look at the fourth aspect of our strategy, will be now the growth dimension of it. You see, we cannot become a significant actor if we do not have a plan on how we are going to grow our fleet, on how we are going to optimize our route management. Mm. So in the growth of fleets, we are looking at options of both purchase, we are looking at options of leasing, and we are looking at options of partnership. So all those are open to us. Mm. And then number five is we are also looking internally at the product that we have. To see if that product is fit for purpose and is fit for future. And yes, I mean, it is true that there have been compromises because of the financial situation that we are in. There have been quality compromises. Like if you are flying business class on Kenya Airways today, I mean, even the courtesy bag that you get in the aircraft is really not up to scratch.
9: Yeah.
7: And that's one of the things that I would like us to fix very quickly. Mm. But on the other hand, we have a new menu. And the new menu has been very well received. I flew to Lagos last week, and I was very pleased that what they're serving on the flights is very palatable, and the customers are enjoying.
9: Yeah. Did you fly in business?
7: I beg your pardon?
9: Was it business?
7: Well, I've flown business for the last 20 years. But then I also fly economy. Like, mm-hmm. I'm going to Uganda next week and I'll fly economy. Mm-hmm. And now that I'm chairman of the airline, I need to experience also both the front and the back
9: Precisely,
7: of the plane
9: yeah.
7: in order to be able to benchmark against what others are doing.
9: Yes.
7: What others the are other doing? Aspect that mm-hmm. we need to look at is obviously the fact that an airline is much more than just a profit and loss machine.
9: Mm-hmm.
7: I mean, if you look at KQ today, it's an enabler of trade. It facilitates trade. Yeah. We are exporting Kenyan agricultural commodities. We are serving the e-commerce ecosystem. Mm. We are connecting to the diasporas. We are promoting and ensuring that tourism, the wheels of tourism, are moving. Mm. Whenever there is a call to action, like there was when our troops were in Haiti, Kenya Airways proudly brought them back home. Mm-hmm. When there was strife in the Middle East and our people were getting caught up in the crossfire that was happening in Dubai and other places, mm-hmm. we sent our airline to bring Kenyans back home.
5: Yeah.
7: And I can tell you, with no fear of contradiction, that the countries that have taken the decision to mothball their national carriers have paid the price for it. Mm. I wouldn't say which country, but there was a country that, in Africa recently during the Gulf crisis that were almost in shutdown mode with a big airport, but they didn't have any aircraft to move people up and down.
6: Yeah. Mm.
7: Today, we even, the diaspora, like people in America, are flying Kenya Airways to come back home.
5: Yeah.
7: The single largest contributor to foreign exchange is
5: diaspora.
7: So it is an integral part of this country. Mm. So in the strategy, we are looking at how we can go back to the ancillary businesses that support aviation to be able to bolster our cash flow and to bolster our balance sheet. Mm-hmm. And this can be done in multiple ways. In the capital raise that we are mooting, and also in a partnership model.
5: Mm. I'm curious about the ticket cost.
7: Yeah.
5: Flying Kenya Airways is not cheap, especially for a Kenyan traveler.
7: Yes.
5: They would look around and I would bet you half or more than half of travelers will opt for Ethiopian Airlines mainly because of the ticket pricing. Where does that fall in the new strategy that KQ is rolling out? And I know there's many factors to consider while coming up with the ticket pricing. There's taxes, there's airport charges, there's all of that. Is there a way government is coming in to support in terms of maybe offering some reliefs?
7: The government is coming in terms of supporting us with shareholder loans to sustain, to tide us through this very challenging season that we are in. Mm-hmm. But on the ticket price, the coupon rate that you pay for flying on Kenya Airways is a factor of economies of scale. You see, yes, we are not as cheap as Ethiopian Airways, but because they have significant economies of scale.
5: Correct.
7: As Kenya Airways Group, we have a total of 42 aircraft. They have about 170 plus aircraft. Mm-hmm. So you see, when that in a situation like that, they're able to then have lower overheads per seat. Mm. The contribution that we are making today, and if you drill down on the financials that we shared yesterday, the profit that we make per seat is $40. And that does not compare at all, with the Gulf carriers who are doing $200 plus. Mm-hmm. Yeah, and we therefore are in the short run not able to reduce that, but it is obviously a long-term medium to long-term objective that we can see that we can ferry our people. Mm-hmm. However, let me also add that Kenya Airways fully owns Jambojet. Mm-hmm. And integral to our strategy is to ensure that Jambojet continues to serve as a low-cost carrier, and we are looking at even the possibility of Jambojet becoming a regional actor so that Kenya Airways can concentrate on the long haul, on the cargo, and on the big tickets aviation businesses.
5: All right.
9: Actually, what advantages does Jambojet have that perhaps KQ doesn't have? Because, the numbers are stuck.
7: Kenya Jambojet, if you are part of KQ Group, and they are a profitable operation. Mm-hmm. But even if you drill down on the numbers again, you will see that their profitability has significantly declined, although they are still in the black. Mm-hmm. Jambojet is a strategic fit in the sense that it serves our local routes. Mm-hmm. It's a low cost carrier, and it has been successful in ensuring that we are also represented in that aspect. And let me add by saying that if you look at point-to-point connectivity in the continent of Africa, there still remains a very, very huge opportunity.
5: Yeah.
7: So for those people who are asking whether it's relevant at this point in time to still have Kenya Airways, ask a West African traveler flying from Lagos to Nairobi. Mm. Who comes in here to take our long-haul flights to other destinations globally. Go to Bangui, go to Kinshasa, go to and ask them whether or not they would like Kenya Airways to go there.
5: Mm-hmm.
7: I can tell you that if we did have the equipment, we would be doing a lot more business than we are doing now.
6: So the brand is there.
7: Yes.
6: I think I was just want to hang on to that Jumbojet issue, because when Kenya Airways rolled out Jumbojet, the whole thinking of, you know, low-cost airline was sold.
7: Yeah.
6: Thinking, you know, you could even, if you purchase your ticket at a certain time before the flight, it's much lower than if you purchase it closer to... To date, is Jumbojet really a low-cost airline?
9: It depends on who you ask.
6: Is it really a low-cost airline? What's the definition?
7: I like her answer.
6: It depends on who you ask.
9: It depends on who you ask. From a market perspective.
6: If you compare low-cost airlines across the globe, does Jumbojet fit in that same category today?
7: Allow me today to focus on Kenya Airways. Jumbojet's our subsidiary. They're doing a good job. Their coupon rate is determined by many factors, including their cost structure. And I believe that their pricing is one that's been considered in their strategy. And the fact that they are continuing to have very, very high cabin factor shows, and the resilience of their demand shows, that it's a product that has found its niche in the market.
6: Okay. So let me then ask about the future. Because one of the things that has been asked of you, the board, is to revive Kenya Airways by, and you mentioned it, bringing in money and strategic partners on board. You mentioned those two as some of the things that you're working on. Where is the money going to come from? Where is this partner? What kind of partner would Kenya Airways be looking out for?
7: Now, the most interesting thing that I found in the few months that I have been in Kenya Airways, and actually this contradicts everything I learned in business school, is the company has an impaired balance sheet. There's quite a big deficit in our balance sheet. As you can see, our profitability is waning due to global factors, geopolitical factors. However, the number of investors that have expressed an interest to put money into Kenya Airways is startling. Many investors from China. We have a group in from China as we are talking today, a leading Chinese airline that would like to invest in Kenya Airways. The Americans would like to invest in Kenya Airways. We have got investors from Singapore, from South Africa, from India. So what we have decided to do, because we are a listed company and we uphold ourselves to the highest standards of public reportage, I mean, we have to run a competitive process. Hence, the decision that we took to engage KPMG to prepare an investment memorandum. The investment memorandum has been prepared and will be released shortly, that will then funnel all these parties towards a process that will lead us to an outcome of what we are looking at. What are we looking at? We are looking at one, a patient capital funder, people who have patient capital, long-term capital. And what I learned when I was in the capital markets and the stock exchange, I still serve as a board member of the NSC, is the world is awash with money looking for good ideas. And it's money at very low costs of interest. It's patient capital. It is pension funds. It is mutual funds held in different destinations globally. Our own local pension industry in Kenya today is growing at an average rate of 700 billion annually. And I think it will cross the trillion shilling mark in the next 2 years. So you see, these are all funds that are deployable. But then they must be deployed in a manner that secures the long-term interests of the pensioners. So across the world, there's a lot of money looking for opportunity. So we are looking at patient capital, and we are also looking at partners who have aviation expertise, partners who will support our hub. And right now, as you know, just to demonstrate how bullish we are about the future, Kenya Airways has also bid for a second hub in West Africa, and we have also discussed with other global aviation experts. I don't want to talk about it now because it's an ongoing evaluation process. And if we are successful in that, it will certainly enhance our route connectivity in the continent.
6: Please explain the bidding for another aviation hub in another country. What does that mean?
7: Do you know that you can be multi-hubbed? There's nowhere that it says that you must have only one hub. I mean, Qatar today has taken a second hub in Kigali. Kenya can also take a second hub in Accra or in Lagos. Mm. If we get the right partnerships with a national carrier in those countries, that can then enhance your route connectivity and your route management across the globe. Mm. You see, you must remember that there are short-haul connectivities that feed into long-haul global destinations.
9: Yeah.
7: And in this dynamic, you are considering not just passengers, but also freight. Mm-hmm. So it's an enabler of passenger movement as well as an enabler for cargo movement.
9: I'm going to Australia, coming from Lagos, Lagos-Nairobi, Nairobi.
7: Like if you're flying to Australia today, you will either fly to Dubai and cross to Sydney, or you'll fly to South Africa and cross to Australia. Mm. If you're going to Latin America, similarly, you will. It'll be a two-step flight.
9: Yeah.
7: So you see, the routing of those has to be optimized to ensure profitability.
9: Uh-huh.
7: Yeah, and multiple factors are taken into consideration. It's a logistical.
9: I think of it as like there's a meme of just, you know, the math going on, trying to make the logistics work.
10: Yes.
9: There's something I wanted to touch on a little bit earlier, which was what's been happening in the Middle East, and as far as security is concerned, they say never waste a good crisis. I think AQ was in a good position to reap some benefit from the inaccessibility of the Middle East for a minute.
7: Yes.
9: Did we take advantage of that?
7: 100%.
9: What future plans do we have?
7: You know that we were one of the last carriers to fly into Dubai during the crisis.
9: Yeah.
7: Obviously, we operate on a safety first principle,
9: but
7: then we had a lot of demand from passengers. Mm-hmm. We were able to bring in a 747 cargo, and we increased the number of flights into Sharjah and into Muscat. And if you look at our P&L, drill down on our P&L, you will see that our cargo performance has been resilient and profitable.
9: Mm-hmm.
7: Yeah.
10: Are we looking at new routes, possible new routes for the carrier?
7: Mm-hmm.
10: As we are, you know, future planning, because the world is changing. Destinations are these emerging destinations that are preferred by travelers, be it to, you know, Asia or whatever part of the world. Is that something that's in the strategic plan?
7: We currently serve 43 routes, and we are definitely we've tasked our teams to look at new routes, additional routes. Conversations are ongoing. Last week we had a meeting with the CEO of Fiumicino Airport in Rome. That's one of the busiest hubs. They are currently, you know, passing through 60 million passengers every year.
9: Mm-hmm.
7: Those are a lot of them going for pilgrimage in the Vatican. We are looking at routes into Saudi Arabia.
9: Mm-hmm.
7: We are looking at many other African countries as well.
9: Okay.
7: So it's an ongoing conversation.
9: Mm.
7: But again, it is a factor of your fleet capability, your operational resilience.
10: Correct.
7: In fact, in the short run, until we have sufficient engines, you know, about 21 billion shillings of the new funds that we have secured will go to the acquisition of engines, acquisition of parts, and the raising of our fleet that is on ground. So once those are on air, then we are able to effectively serve the 43 routes that we have right now.
9: Okay.
7: When we get into new arrangements to acquire additional fleet, there is already a document that we have internally that has identified the new routes that we will be serving.
10: Mm-hmm. Eric, just a minute. The reason I was asking about the routes is because we have AFCON that's happening next year, and we're going to be having an influx of travelers from the continent coming in. And
7: you have what?
10: AFCON, the Africa Cup of Nations.
7: Yeah.
10: Is KQ well positioned and prepared to ferry in and out the passengers from within the continent, from outside the continent, in a timely manner, airport operations, just to make sure that we are ahead?
9: Mm.
7: That is our core business, and that is why we exist.
6: Three questions from Fixers.
9: Okay.
6: Nairobi is asking, is KLM still a partner with KQ, and what will they do different with a new partner? Davuri is asking, when you look at the KQ route by route, are there routes that are strategically important to Kenya Airways but not commercially profitable? And how do you decide whether a route deserves scarce aircraft capacity?
9: Yeah.
6: The third one is, how much money are you asking from taxpayers this time?
7: There are three questions, all very important questions. I'll start with the first one on KLM. KLM is a member of the Sky Team. Mm-hmm. And KLM Air France, actually, they're a member of the Sky Team. We've had a long-standing partnership with them. Today, Kenya Airways is a lot more autonomous than it was before. Mm-hmm. However, KLM still owns 8% of our shares. And as we engage with our shareholders going forward, KLM are an integral stakeholder, and we work with them in that regard. Number two is, yes, there are routes that are... that we serve that are not profitable. For example, Dubai. We operate Dubai. It's not a profitable route. The three most profitable routes that Kenya Airways serves are New York, London, and Johannesburg. And the other routes are critical because they are part of our, you know, feeder system, in the sense that you will find that a flight from, say, Dubai will be connecting through Jomo Kenyatta, bringing in tourists who are headed out to the Vanilla Islands. Mm. And etc. So we have many routes that are not profitable, but we continue to serve them. Mm. And again, that is a situation that requires us to look inwards at the fleet that we have to ensure that we are optimizing in that regard. Mm. The third question is: we're getting shareholder support. I'm not at liberty to speak about it now, but. The kind of support that we are getting from our shareholder now mm-hmm. is not long-term funding, because we have an investment memorandum running. Mm-hmm. So it is our intention that the moment we identify and we go through the capital raise, that the funds that we owe to government, to other shareholders, will be repaid.
9: Mm. Okay. My final question would be, and I know you touched on it a little bit earlier, but sometimes when we see headlines like a half-year loss, then the immediate response is, oh, why do we need a national carrier? We should cut our losses. We should sell. We should privatize. We should da-da-da. What is the strategic, economic, and even nationalistic importance of having a national carrier? Mm.
7: That's a very good question. And I'd mentioned it before, and I'll repeat it again, because that's the point that I would like to land home to all Kenyans. Mm-hmm. Kenya Airways is an integral part of our transport infrastructure. The Jomo Kenyatta, the hub and our leading airport, has a throughput of 9 million passengers a year. Mm-hmm. Kenya Airways Group transports 4.2 million passengers into the country. Mm-hmm. We are an enabler of trade. We transport cargo globally. Our agricultural exports reach out because of that. Mm-hmm. We facilitate and keep the wheels of tourism rolling. Mm-hmm. We today are also supporting medical tourism. We have a lot of passengers who are flying to India and other destinations globally mm-hmm. for healthcare. And we have a specialized team inside Kenya Airways who facilitate that with onboard nurses. Mm-hmm. We have medical tourism from other African countries coming into Kenya for support. Mm. And we are even looking at the possibility of enhancing the services of our Pride Center to include more healthcare offerings. Mm. Kenya Airways should be looked at as an enabler. Mm. I'm not sure whether you are aware, but Dubai was built on the back of aviation. And today, aviation contributes 27% of their GDP. Mm-hmm. Kenya only has 3% GDP contribution by aviation. And I'm glad to say that the country and the leadership have actually seen the need for us to enhance rather than downsize. And the best example of why we need a national carrier mm-hmm. is in the recent Gulf crisis. Mm. If we didn't have a national carrier, there would have been a great reduction in many of the verticals that I've just talked about.
9: Yeah. Mm. Thank you.
6: Yeah. One last one, I think, to answer on that is the pride. Mm-hmm. Dan Kemu says there's nothing more satisfying as a Kenyan abroad than seeing a KQ plane landing at JFK.
10: Mm-hmm. Yeah. There's a thing we were talking about a few weeks ago. It's that very iconic KQ sound.
6: The jingle. Mm-hmm.
10: That jingle, you'll hear it and it's just goosebumps. There's something that brings about pride and all manner of emotion.
9: Yeah.
10: So if we're able to take care of that and carry it as delicately as we can, it all belongs to us.
9: True. Yes. There's a TikToker who makes like dance videos as planes are landing. And when he did the one, a KQ plane was landing, I think, into either Gatwick or Heathrow or something.
10: Yeah.
9: Just like, and you just see the wing that you recognize, you're like, what? right. So there's indeed a lot of national pride.
10: Absolutely. Yeah. Mm-hmm.
7: I want to just use this platform to ask Kenyans to give us a chance. Mm. It is not going to be easy, and nobody said it will.
10: Yeah.
7: We are working long hours. We are seeking out the best. We are appealing to all the stakeholders. As I said to you, I'll be speaking with the pilots sometime next week.
10: Mm.
7: We are speaking with all the stakeholders, our shareholders, our general publics. We're going to be doing auditorium survey with passengers.
10: Yeah.
7: We are celebrating our 50th year. And we would like Kenyans to give us a chance to be able to make sure that we keep the pride of Africa. It's a key source of our national pride.
6: Thank you.
7: Yeah.
6: Kiprono Kitoni is the chairman of the Kenya Airways Board and has been here explaining the strategic direction that the new board is taking to bring Kenya Airways back. Our next guest is going to talk about the Talai elders and the importance of them. Are you a Talai elder, Kiprono?
7: I'm not a Talai elder, but I'm the leader of the Kimngotop clan in Baringo County.
9: All right.
7: Yes.
6: Okay. Keep it here for this conversation. Are these elders still relevant? And are they just playing a political game, especially when it comes to politics and endorsement of people?
9: Mm-hmm.
6: Kingmakers. Kingmakers. Mm-hmm. It's 9 a.m. Good morning.

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5: And that, of course, is very much against what the president stands for.
6: He cited what he called President Samia Suluhu Hassan's desire to appoint another VP. Walikosana. Yeah. Why between my dictatorship are you passing around?
7: They basically had a political disagreement. Mm-hmm. So because hakuna impeachment kule Tanzania, ni
5: hakuna.
7: Kaka utaondoka kwenye kiti.
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2: Nipigie.
1: That's probably actually how it turns out. What?
2: On this episode of Mambo ya Afrika ni Mambo ya Kiafrika.
1: Ya Kiafrika. Naomba ujiuzulu. Hata mimi naomba nijiuzulu. Aya basi. Our last newsfix for the hour. NCIC and faith leaders are convening to push for peaceful 2027 general elections. We had spoken about this a little bit earlier, but the NCIC is bringing together senior religious leaders and key stakeholders in Nairobi for a national consultative forum on peaceful elections. The forum seeks to strengthen collaboration among faith leaders in promoting peace, cohesion, and peaceful coexistence ahead of the 2027 general election. The meeting comes a day after NCIC launched its Uchaguzi Bila Noma second edition roadmap aimed at preventing election-related violence. The forum will be held today, August 26th, at Korat Africa in Nairobi, bringing together faith leaders and strategic partners to advance a violence-free electoral process. All right.
0: But people will say it's talk shop, but sometimes talking is actually also important.
2: It's important to onge.
0: Yeah.
2: Okay.
0: Yeah.
2: Did you see that video that the NCIC did? Iko pale tu kwa socials na kuna kusihi uende uiangalie.
0: Iko na nini?
2: Nika video tu.
0: What do you look out for?
2: Yeah, it's just within the context of what we're talking about and the conference yesterday. Ilikuwa ni, you can tell the social media team is on top of things. I don't know how best I can describe it, but yeah. Nitawa forwardia.
0: They worked on dialogue.
2: We watch yapo.
0: Sawa. As that happens, let's get into our final conversation for today. And we want to talk about elders. The role of elders in, you know, shaping culture, shaping our values, and also just shepherding people in electoral processes. Now, we know that elders, when we talk about elders, we think about, you know, elders wazee. But we also have to remember that women also play a very critical role in our society. Right? And for example, the Talai sub-community of the Kalenjin are revered. And they're already known kutanga zamani hawa Talai hapa ndio viongozi walikuwa natoka from the Talai clan. Now we have somebody who is from the Talai clan. She's a patron of the Talai Women Organization. Her name is Rose Chepkoech. Rose, karibu sana.
3: Asante sana.
0: It's good to have you here. Utatuelezea mambo mengi kuhusu Talai. 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
2: Karibu sana Rose. So, hii ni proverb kutoka kwa jamii ya Wakisii. And it reads, things are miraculous. Reeds produce water, forests produce firewood, and fire produces ashes. Unaifahamu aje hiyo proverb?
3: Thank you so much for hosting me today. For me, what I can say is never underestimate the potential hidden in people. Or culture, or any circumstances. Yes.
0: Actually, very well said.
2: Yeah.
0: Yes. Don't underestimate the potential.
3: And I can also compare with the topic of today, that the Talai people were underestimated. But today, as we talk, you can just imagine seeing Rose in a national TV. It's something that someone could not believe it. That today we are in the peak year of the nation, but we came up as a small community. But today we can sit with Eric and talk about the culture of Talai. And I'm here today to also to talk about the women of Talai. We have so many coverage about the community of Talai, because Talai, these are the people who are associated with spiritual authorities. These are the people who are associated with different tribes in Kenya. Mm-hmm. Talai, no, they don't only come from Nandi community or Kipsigis.
1: Right.
3: We have, in every tribe, we have Talai mm-hmm. community. Mm-hmm. And these people, they cover the whole, they live in different parts of Kenya. Mm-hmm. So we are here today to discuss about that woman in the village
0: mm.
3: who is Talai.
0: Okay.
3: Yes.
0: Please explain something. When you say Talai come from even other communities, the Kipsigis have a Talai.
3: Yes. Mm-hmm.
0: The Nandi have a Talai.
3: Yes. Mm-hmm.
0: The Marakwet have a Talai.
3: The Merus.
0: Even the Merus have a Talai.
3: Yes, and the Lua.
0: Oh. What is Talai?
3: Mm-hmm. Talai, it's a community really that came from Ethiopia, entering Kenya from Maasai land. And these were the people who were rejected by the colonial rules. And they walitengwa kabisa katika inchi hii yetu ya Kenya.
1: Mm-hmm.
3: So ni watu wenye walipotezwa makao, walienda kila sehemu ya inchi ya Kenya wakitafuta makao.
0: Mm.
3: Yes.
0: So, and what was the practice of the Talai clan that would make them be ostracized by the colonialists?
3: Mm-hmm. The history of Talai, these are people who are spiritually authorized,
0: mm-hmm.
3: and they are people who are foreseeing.
1: Mm-hmm.
3: And for the colonial rule, wao waliona kama ni kitu ambayo walikuwa wanachukua mipango yao kabla waideliver to the nation. So these are the people wenye waliogopwa na walijulikana kwa unabii wao wenye walikuwa wanatoa, and they were foreseeing things.
0: Mm.
3: Yes.
0: Koitalel alikuwa Talai?
3: Yes.
0: Koitalel Arab Samoei?
3: Yes.
0: Mm. Alikuwa Talai?
3: Yes.
0: What did, just for people who may have forgotten or maybe they didn't learn this in history.
3: Right. Yes.
0: What did Koitalel predict, foresee mm-hmm. and predict? Mm.
3: Koitalel, the main name for Koitalel was called Orgoyot.
0: Orgoyot.
3: Orgoyot is someone who foresees things before it happen.
0: Hmm.
3: And wakati miaka ya Koitalel, aliona vitu mingi kifanyika katika inchi yetu ya Kenya. Aliona wazungu wakikuja
1: mm-hmm.
3: na akaweza kuiongelea sana.
1: Mm-hmm.
3: And that was the main, the basis of all this scenario about the Talai and the Orgoyot.
0: Mm.
1: Okay.
3: Yes.
1: Na mtu anajoje, there are Talai, aside from ni lineage, your father is a Talai, so you are a Talai, or is it your kukua spiritual and foreseeing?
3: No, it is a lineage.
1: Mm-hmm.
3: Yes.
1: Mm-hmm.
3: So we have our clans, mm-hmm. we have our origins.
1: Mm-hmm.
3: So unless you come from that clan, is when you can say, I am a Talai.
1: Mm. And when you say the Meru also have a Talai,
3: yes.
1: Do they, are they now integrated? They are Merus fully, but
3: yeah.
1: they come from the Talai clan?
3: Yes.
1: Mm-hmm. Okay, where else in Kenya can we find the Talai?
3: Talai, we can find them in Guase.
1: Mm-hmm.
3: We can find them in Meru. Mm-hmm. We can find them in Nandi, mm-hmm. Kericho and Bomet.
1: Kericho and Bomet.
3: Yes.
1: Okay.
2: It's that's very good context. Other than Koitalel, Arab Samoei, who was, you know, a notable Talai, are there others like him that came after him that were able to predict certain things within the community, within the country, or was this just a special gift for him?
3: No, there are so many of them. And up to date, we have elders who can predict. Mm-hmm. They have different, we have different types of people in our clans. There are those who bless, there are those who predict, there are those who make, they do even their curses. So we have so many categories of the lineage of Orgoyot.
2: Okay.
3: Yes.
0: Mm-hmm. Mm-hmm. Are there prominent Talai women?
3: Mm-hmm. Yes. We are here today, and I'm seated with you, Eric.
0: Mm-hmm.
1: Yeah.
3: Yes.
0: So historically, like before we come to you, are there other prominent Talai women that you can mention that people have known, but maybe they didn't even know that we are Talai, and the powers that they have, or the influence that they've had in the community?
3: Now, for us, we are just coming out now, because in the past we were never recognized, and we even want to thank the current government for recognizing the community of Talai,
1: mm-hmm.
3: that we exist, and now we can come out strongly and talk about the issues of Talai.
1: Mm.
3: So there before, nobody could believe in Talai women. No one could even think of associating themselves with them.
1: Mm.
0: Do the women have the same powers as the men?
3: No.
0: Like, can they foresee? Can they do all those things that you've told us?
3: No. Mm. It is for elders.
0: it's just for elders?
3: Yes.
0: And male elders?
3: Yes.
0: Mm-hmm. Okay. Okay. So what do women have in the community? And how do the Talai interact between the men and the women in the Talai community?
3: The interaction of women and elders, it is very good, because for us, we were taught on how to respect the elders. Mm-hmm. For us as women, we stand behind the elders and we walk behind the elders. We follow every instruction that we get from elders, and for us is to take care of family, to safeguard the traditional things within our community. Mm-hmm. Yes.
2: So the Talai are mainly, it's a patriarchal it's a patriarchal clan, correct?
3: Yes. Yeah.
2: And with the matriarchs supporting, yes, the elders.
3: Yeah.
2: Talk to us about the core values, because you've mentioned respect as one of them. Even as we now get into the aspect of leadership, talk to us about the value system of the Talai.
3: For us as women, sisi tunafanya kazi nyuma ya viongozi wetu, and those are the elders. Mm-hmm. And for us, as the world is changing, mm-hmm, the fact that it is changing, we can never run away from our tradition issues. For us, we engage with the elders, and we see the way forward on how women are going to get this leadership. Mm-hmm. Hata kama tunaifanya tukitaka kuibadilisha tupate uongozi, mm-hmm, it is something we seek from the elders and we sit down. It doesn't come out to be messy that we are fighting them back. Mm-hmm. It is something which we sit together with the elders and we play the role of the leadership as women in Talai. Mm-hmm.
1: Okay.
3: Yes.
1: I'll come back to the women a little bit, but I wanted to understand how leadership is blessed by elders and what significance it has. You've talked about a heritage that goes as far back as Koitalel Arab Samoei, and that was a long time ago, but there's many political leaders even living today who have gotten blessings from the Talai elders, including President Ruto, the late Mwai Kibaki, the late Raila Odinga as well. And people may wonder, okay, what's the importance of receiving a blessing like this and how does it work?
3: You know, with the leaders, mm-hmm, walirudi wakaelewa nguvu za the, like now the Orgoyot, now Koitalel Samoei. So people didn't believe in them at first, lakini wakati dunia iliendelea na wao walirudi, walianza kueleweka sana kwamba hawa ni watu wenye wako na baraka na ni watu walipewa kipao yao na Mungu. 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Yes.
1: Now, to the best of your knowledge,
3: yes,
1: how do the elders decide ni nani watapea hizo baraka? Who will they bless? Who will receive that blessing?
3: About the elders, you know, they consider so many things, and they hear wana fit, and they see what the leader is capable of. Like now they can see how the nation is going. The leader has stepped forward and talked about the manifesto of this country, the leadership of the country. They consider so many things, and also the lineage. There is those families who come from leadership families, maybe communities, the discipline issues. So they consider so many things before accepting to bless that person.
1: Right.
3: Yes, when they agree with their political motives.
2: Okay.
3: Yes.
2: It's the aspect of lineage that you've brought in. Would the leaders then bless bless anyone that emerges? Maybe they don't come from a lineage of leaders, but they have demonstrated, like within their own capacity, that kuna kazi, see, ata si kazi, but ni mutu aneza, you know, they can be given that mantle of leadership. Is that something the leaders then would, the elders would be able to come and say, we tumekupatia baraka yako?
3: In this case, unaona ata sisi ukizaa mtoto, unaweza ona mtoto akigrow, and you can tell this child can stand this. So to the history. Wanaweza angalia umbali huyo mtoto ametoka ni wapi. Udogo wake na ukubwa wake umeendelea namna gani. So those are the things they consider. You know, there kuna ule mtu unamwangalia unasema indeed he leadership iko ndani yake. So umeona amefanya vitu zikifaulu, amekuwa in one position or the other na akafaulu. So they consider so many things. They don't just wake up and say, oh, we are going to place this person at this. They need to follow the history of that person.
0: What do they use to follow that history? You know, I'm thinking this way, that a lie are seers. Are they using spiritual means of following the history? Or are they actually now using modern ways?
2: Intuition.
0: Yeah, or is it intuition? Or are they asking for the person's track record? Letter, documentation, or is it a mix of both?
3: No, because someone is in leadership, it is in public domain. And also, for saying again, it is something which they can say one or two, three things. They can sit and say, no, hii nayo imekubalika. They have their own ways of doing things. So leaders have their own ways of doing things, and they can foresee. And they can say, this is the right person, or we go for a different person.
2: So a bit of both?
0: It's a bit of both.
3: Yes.
0: But then that's where the question then comes in, Rose, because you may have two good leaders, good in the modern world, good in terms of huyu amesaidia watu, tangu waingia kwa hiyo ofisi watu wameandikwa kazi, you know, those kind of things that people consider a good leader. Ama vile alipewa uongozi hapa, alifanya ABCD. So two people who are considered good leaders by the community, but one of them needs to emerge as the leader. Now the talai, wanakaa chini ndio wa anoint moja ahead of the other. What is this thing that they are going to use to say that leader A stands shoulder and head and shoulder above leader B? Hii imekubalika. Ni nini hiyo? And is it something that the community will look at and accept? Kuna ile kitu wazee waliona na walituambia ni
3: they can be good, but they can never be the same. And again, the spiritual authority is there. And that is where the elders comes in. And they seek for their own authorities, and they give way on who to be blessed. Yes.
0: Ojo squeeze what unapatanga influence marakada. Can the spiritual authority be manipulated?
3: Not at all, because
0: tuseme mbuzi tani, mbuzi extra zimetolewa, or wazee walionwa kadha.
3: For Talai, that one can never happen, because this is a natural thing. It has been there before even the colonial rule. So it is something which is inside them. You can never buy it. It's something which they stand with what it is. Yes.
0: Kuna time ambayo tumeona some issue like conflicting reports coming from groups of elders. Okay? If you go to a certain community, you hear that you have Churincheke A, Churincheke B, this, Churincheke, they have endorsed so-and-so. The others are saying we have endorsed so-and-so. Among the Kikuyu, you hear this group of elders are saying they have endorsed so-and-so. The other group of elders comes up to endorse so-and-so. In the Luo, the care. So who is the one who is leading the council of elders? Or there's another care somewhere who's leading another council of elders. Same has been heard about the Kalenjin community elders. These elders have endorsed so-and-so. These other elders have endorsed so-and-so. The Nandi Talai have endorsed Anandi. The Kipsigis Talai have endorsed a Kipsigis. What causes those?
3: You know, for now, Eric, we live in a generation which anyone can come in and say, I'm a Talai elder. And that is why today we have the leadership. We have the chair for the community, and we have the leadership. When he stands today, even the president of this Republic of Kenya knows that the Talai elder is the one addressing the nation. So we for such things to happen, maybe someone can stand and say, oh, I'm also an elder from this community, of which he is not. So we follow, today we follow the leadership which is in Talai. If today the chair stands and say, yes, we are blessing this this person, it all starts with the elders. Yes.
2: So you've gone, given your blessing to a leader, they've gone contested, they are serving in office. They turn out to be a terrible leader. How does the Talai eldership hold itself accountable to having endorsed someone who turned out to be not so good?
3: with the history of Talai, we've never seen anyone endorsed by the Talai leaders going astray of the guidance of the elders of Talai. We can see the history from the regime of Moi, the regime of Uhuru Kenyatta, and now President Ruto. It has been all success. So we've never seen any leader who has come from the hands of the elders of Talai going astray.
2: Who are some of the leaders that have been endorsed by the Talai elders from previous administrations, like you've named, from Moi to Kibaki to the administration that we have now?
3: But all those administrations have delivered, and we have all seen as the nation.
2: Who were the specific persons? Because, say, for
3: Uhuru
2: example,
3: Kenyatta
2: President
3: Kibaki did his work, and now we have Ruto. For the past, we had Moi.
0: Mm-hmm. So Talai had endorsed
2: President
0: individuals
2: Moi.
3: Yes.
0: Before they became
3: yes.
0: president.
3: Yes.
0: Like before Kibaki became president, the Talai elders
3: yes.
0: had said Oyu
3: Anatosha. Yes.
0: Same to Uhuru Kenyatta.
3: Yes.
0: Same to William Ruto.
3: Yes.
0: Okay. Now, have the elders at any point called them to account? And I'm trying to mix here between the elders, which you said, yes, there's a council of elders, mm-hmm. and then there's a community in which the women are, mm-hmm. as a patron of the community. Are there times when you feel, yes, this is the chosen leader, but kuna vitu ambayo anafanya where and I need kukorektiwa. Where then, as women, for example, you say, on these particular issues, this leader is going astray, and maybe we need to pass a message to the elders, so that the elders can correct the person.
3: Yes. So with that, we have so many different categories. There are those people who sit and do reconciliation. If there is difference even within the community, within the leader, even those elders themselves, they go to even to the president and say, no, this thing is not correct. We see it this way. We can correct it this way. And they sit down and they agree. So mm-hmm. we have those people who can do reconciliation when things are not going right.
0: Where does it come from? Like from the community?
3: Yes, there are
0: Is there, and I want to focus on like the women.
3: Yes. Mm-hmm.
0: Okay, the women in the Talai community, do they have a voice, that a way in which you can raise an issue through the elders, then the elders will transmit to the leader?
3: Yes, we have a team of women. Mm. When we have an issue which we want to raise or we want to face this committee of elders, we ask them to give out we summon the elders and say, now we have something to say as women of Talai, or we are seeing it, we can do this way and we can do better. Mm. So we have these categories. We have those people who do mediations in part of women and the other side of men.
0: Mm-hmm.
3: Yes.
0: Like, do you have an example you can give us?
3: Yes, we are here today. Mm-hmm. We can sit and say, no, with the past things, we used not even to talk in front of elders, mm-hmm. but we approach the elders and say, no, give us this opportunity. We want also to lead as women, and we have these opportunities with the current government. We can lead in the communities. We can lead even in the nation of Kenya.
1: Okay. When you think about the leadership that women are providing in their homes, in their communities, and then now you take it to this level, are we getting to a point where it would be Talai women elders endorsing women for leadership or endorsing leaders in general? Right. And then the other way around, would the Talai elders be endorsing women as leaders? Yeah.
3: No, that one can never happen. We only have one leadership of elders, mm-hmm. and we work under the elders. Mm-hmm. So when we need something, we go to elders and they can guide us and show us the way on how to do it.
1: Mm-hmm.
3: Yes.
1: So if, for example, I was seeking elective position somewhere in Nandi, and I wanted the endorsement of the Talai elders, do I come to you or do I come to the Talai elders?
3: For now, you come to us as women, mm-hmm. then we give the proposal to the elders, mm-hmm. that so-and-so want to see the elders, and the other reason, or maybe one, the endorsement. Mm-hmm. So is when they can give you an appointment and you sit down and talk to them.
2: Okay. Yes. Do the young people have an understanding of this long-standing tradition of the Talai? Because young people have been born, gotten a modern education, and have gone on to work. So there's always that conflict that we've seen happen between, you know, tradition and where it sits within modern culture. What are you seeing? What have you been able to observe as a patron?
3: Kwa hakika, in the current generation we are living in, we are having so much rough time to face this generation where we are in today. And as women, we've taken so much time, and we take part. A lot of our activities now focused on our young children. Mm-hmm. We need to talk to them, not to forget even about their culture, on how to respect their elders, on how not to cross over to do other activities which our communities doesn't even allow. Mm. So we are here, we stand as women behind the elders, behind the men, and we stand with our young generation, guiding them and showing them the way, how the older women, how the older children of Talai used to live and safeguard their tradition. Mm. Yes.
2: So the women are playing a critical role in preserving, yes, the culture, and also just teaching it to the children, yes, and the next generation that's coming in, yeah, because you would be left essentially with a gap on the eldership if this is not passed on forward. Mm-hmm. And just going back to Mariam's question, has the community then thought, as the custodians, because the women here carrying, you know, they're the custodians of this passing on of culture, that there would maybe present a time where the women play an eldership role, a main eldership role?
3: Yes, you can play your role as a leader, mm-hmm, but you cannot play this leadership role as elders. Mm-hmm. Okay. We leave the role of elders there, those who bless, those who can foresee. But with the other leadership, maybe you can be even a chief in your village, you can be a leader in your community, mm-hmm, you can be something. Mm. In the community, but okay, with the blessings and foreseeing and other things, we leave it for elders.
0: That is a graduated elders issue.
2: Okay. Yes.
0: Women, like you've told us, Rose, they wanted more visibility, yes, in the community.
3: Yes.
0: And so you championed and you went to the elders, mm-hmm, and you got the visibility. Now here you are, patron of the Talai women, and you're speaking. Mm-hmm. Have the youth done the same? Is there a youth organization of the Talai, the Talai youth?
3: Yes. Now we are coming up and we have so many youths, mm-hmm, who are ready to take up and to safeguard their tradition and to stand as the youth from Talai. And we have so many activities going on now, mm-hmm, and we are bringing them on board as soon as we can.
0: Mm-hmm.
3: Okay. Yes.
0: But are you feeling a conflict of the traditional Talai way of doing things versus the modern way of doing things among the younger generation, let's say, mm, as people still, you are a younger generation at some point, mm, and the Talai are thousands of years old, mm, but there is rapid modernization and access to information. Is that infiltrating into their culture? Kama sasa watu wengine wanataka ongelesha wazee kama wamevaa shorts. I mean, kuna joto inje. Do you feel that, you know, a mix or a conflict between the Talai culture and the modern society?
3: Yes, it is happening. And that is the toughest part we are facing as women of Talai. And we are trying so hard to get up to this young generation to show them the way. With this kind of generation, the Gen Z generation, they can do anything. And it doesn't mean it only comes from the Talai community. We can see all over the country. And these children now, they are mingling all around. They are not now separated as Talai. Mm-hmm. They can mingle with these other communities, and you can see what the Gen Z can do. Yeah. But for us as women, we stand behind, and we are praying so hard, and we are trying to bring even trainings to them to show them how the old men used to do.
0: Are they accepting? Some, is it landing?
3: Some, yes. And we believe that we are going to make it.
1: Okay.
3: Yes.
1: There's that generational shift Eric is talking about. Then there's also just the way of the world right now, which is money, and he had hinted towards it as well. Yeah. And in some other communities or in other places, you'll find that what used to be a blessing given by elders, just because they're the elders and they're blessing you, now is a commercial thing. Like Eric had said, unaleta mbuzi ngapi, unafanya nini, things like that.
0: Unaitisha kikao ya waze, lazima ukalisha waze, lazima usimamisha waze.
1: Wakalisha na wasimamisha.
0: Yes.
1: Are we seeing any of that creep in? And I don't mean in the sense that it's buying the blessings, but people want to maybe come, even to be seen with the elders, to take photos, to say, you know what, I sat down today with the Talai, or I sat down with Talai women, and we had a fruitful conversation. Yeah, and then what they don't tell you is they bought lunch, and then they made people happy, things like that.
3: For Talai elders, I can say no, because this is a natural thing. Na sio kitu ya kuuzwa na kununuliwa. It is the gift they were given by God. So they give out freely. They don't negotiate with the money. They do what it is supposed to be done, because it's a natural thing, it's a gift from God.
0: Would they refuse? Let's say today somebody, and we know many, somebody attends a gathering of the Talai elders. Let's even not even go to the, let's start with the Talai women. So Talai women, where umeita wa mama wa Talai wamekuja, and then this person comes and leaves 10 million shillings. Mutakata?
3: And meaning that is not for blessings. You just came, Eric, and you want to give me something. It is not about the blessing. When you are doing a blessing things, it is not negotiable about money. But if you want to bring something like that, who can say no, Eric? You just come and say hi to me and leave that 10 million. But it is not about the blessings of the elders.
0: Okay.
3: It is about you want to say hi to someone, you want to give to the community. I think that is giving to the community.
0: So let's walk this journey.
3: Yes.
0: Yeah. So I came, I gave the women niliwaachia kakitu. Then there was a gathering of the Talai elders. I went and I attended that meeting, and I was not asking for blessings. Lakini you know, wazee, nikawaachia ka 10 million, ka 15 million, nikaenda. The day I want their blessings. Will that not play a part?
3: But we will also...
0: Will it not? Will that history not be part of my history? Huyu na anakuanga mzuri sana.
3: Giving back to the society, you cannot compare it with the blessings. If you want the blessings, you will come when the right time comes. But if you are giving back to the community, you cannot separate the Talai that you are visiting this other community and the Talai was there because they are blessing, we can give them something. No, that is a general thing you are doing. You are giving back to the society. And when it comes that Eric wants to have a say, he needs something to do with the blessings, that is now when you can be blessed, not according to the what you gave. It is according to who is Eric. They will fate you. And even if you left your 1 million and you don't have that history, or maybe that spiritual authority, it is not on you, they will not do it. Despite that giving out a large amount of money. But that money, for me, I believe that you gave back to the society.
2: Okay. So you can't bribe your way into a blessing.
3: Yes.
2: In a sense.
1: Essentially. Let me move outside politics kidogo. Do people seek Talai elders' blessings for other things?
3: Yeah.
1: A marriage, a business, things like that.
0: Children.
1: Yes,
3: they do. They do a lot. Yes.
1: And then is that for everybody across the community? Is that for, you know, a chosen few? Because essentially, if it's a leader looking for wins, but now...
3: given by God. It doesn't have any limit. If it is a blessing, they pray for you, for your children. It's something gift they were given by God. So they can pray for your children, they can pray for whatever thing you want. It is not only about politics. It is all about the whole blessing thing. You need to have job, you need, they bless in whatever thing you want to go for.
1: On the other side of blessings is curses. Yeah, I was looking for a nicer word. Yeah, de-blessing.
3: about the curses, women cannot be allowed to talk about it. Maybe when you love elders in the bench, they will talk about that.
0: Allah?
3: Oh. Yes.
0: That's something new to learn. What else are women not allowed to talk about?
3: About those curses and more history about a lie. Mm-hmm. They are the ones who know more history about a lie. Mm-hmm. Yes.
1: Okay.
2: We have fixers online who have joined in on the conversation. A couple of questions. We have Bibi Usuni saying I'm just curious, are the talai hunters and gatherers, or generally pastoralists? It's important to know this so as to understand their social structure. We have Javet 8 saying political leaders have the discernment that spiritual leaders can solve all problems in time of crisis. Goes on to give the example of Balaam and Balak in the Bible, yet the youth stay optimistic in the midst of a real struggle. Davuri saying, does a person seek the elders, or do the elders, by their spiritual means or otherwise, identify a leader and then endorse him or her?
0: Yeah.
2: We have Bakari Sagna saying, politics is divisive in nature. Is there a risk for community elders such as Talai meddling in politics? Is there an argument for them rising above partisan political horse trading? Bibi Usuni going on to say, similar small tribes exist among larger tribes through assimilation, yet they retain their cultural traits. Similarly, such as Munyoyoyo of Tana River, the Boni of Lamu, and Shirazi of Kwale. We have Gina, help me pronounce it, Zam.
0: Zamde.
2: Yeah, Zamde. Hey, Mariam.
0: Zandem.
2: Okay. Ati Mariam habambiki na history because everything has to go through the wazes for approval. Steve Okech asking, just curious, what are their thoughts on religion? See, Cirilo, elders have become merchants of Kenya. They reciprocate. Endorsement is a brown envelope stuffed with cash. Bakari Sagna going on to say, Atalai Elders Council working with State Department for Culture and Heritage on issues pertaining to culture preservation. So many questions there. Let's start with the Talai hunters and gatherers, or generally pastoralists?
3: No, they are just gatherers.
2: Cattle rustlers. Mm. Okay. Still to modern day.
0: Okay.
3: No.
2: So what are the new, how has that changed?
3: You know, when you talk about the Talai people, there are people who are still displaced. They have never been settled since the colonial rule.
2: Okay.
3: So there are still people who are struggling to, on how they can settle, on how they can find a way of living.
2: Mm-hmm.
3: Yes.
0: So currently, where would you say that the majority of the Talai are? In which part of Kenya?
3: We can say they are in Nandi.
0: Mkonandi?
3: Yes.
0: Which part of Nandi?
3: Kapsisiyo.
0: So if you go to Kapsisiyo, the people you're likely to find there are Talai?
3: Yes.
0: Okay. The other question then that Bakari was asking, is the State Department for Culture working with the community to work on how to preserve even the National Museums of Kenya and others to preserve the culture of the Talai?
3: Yeah, we've seen in other different parts of Kenya, and we've seen even the current government recognizing the image of Koitalel somewhere. So it is part of the nature and the cultural of Kenya, yes.
0: Mm-hmm.
3: Yeah.
0: How about modern religion?
2: Mm-hmm.
0: Sasa kama watalai, ni wa Kristo?
3: Kabisa. Even our chair is Colonel Reverend James Percy.
0: So how does he mix now that Christianity and the culture?
3: Then, Eric, what is wrong being a leader?
0: I didn't say anything is wrong.
3: Yes.
0: I'm just asking that, you know, the Christianity, the way it came, it was trying to push away our cultures.
3: Yes.
0: Calling very many of the cultural practices as evil, as outdated.
3: Yes.
0: That was Christianity. And actually branding them as witchcraft.
2: Mm.
0: For example, somebody could just wake up and see they were called witch doctors. Now, how does that then mix with
3: remember
0: the culture of the Talai?
3: Remember, we've said this is a gift given to them by God.
1: Yes.
3: It is not something that they are making up.
1: Mm.
3: It is something, the nature which is in them. And being even a Christian, it makes it even more powerful than it was. Mm. And that is why we have so many Christians who are Talai and who are the leaders of Talai community.
0: All right. I think let me just ask this other question that Nani had asked here, Davori.
2: Davori?
0: Mm. Let's talk about the Bible. Mm. So God sends his prophet to go and anoint a king for the Israelis. Mm-hmm. Mm. And he says, it's not going to be Saul, it's going to be somebody else.
2: Yeah.
0: Go to that home and get a son from that home. Mm-hmm. They bring the sons. Prophet says, nah,
2: no.
0: Is there any other? Mm. Akuna. Is there any other? There's like a small boy who is herding livestock. Mm. Do the elders seek a leader? Mm. Or does the leader seek the elder in the Talai for endorsement? Have there been a moment in history where elders actually went and visited a homestead and said, a leader will come from this homestead?
3: Mm. Yes, it happens. And as I said before, there are so many things which elders follow up on issue with to do with their leadership. They cannot just wake up and say, now Eric is here with us, he needs leadership, and just it just happened. Mm-hmm. They follow so many things, and I believe one day we will have an elder or our chair here, and he can explain more on that. Mm-hmm. Yes.
1: How we preserve our cultures is also quite a big question, and I'm wondering if right now there's work that you as the Talai women and the elders are doing to make sure that everything you're telling us right now is documented, is written down, is passed on to the next generation. How do you make sure that we don't lose some of these things?
3: We have a large history about the Talai community, mm-hmm. and it's even written in history, mm-hmm. and it is everywhere. And for us, as women, we stand to teach our generation on what it means to safeguard the culture mm-hmm. of the Talai. Mm-hmm. So in most cases, we have section of our trainings. We sit down with our children, we teach them. Even back in our grassroots level, mm-hmm. we have these groups, we form different groups. We have different group of women, youths, elders, who can have their section of teaching our youths on their tradition way and safeguarding them. Mm. Yes.
1: Okay. But is there, like, especially writing it down, making sure, even recorded history, just to make sure that everything is remembered? Mm.
3: We have books and we have records about the Talai history, mm-hmm. and it is in records.
1: Okay.
3: Yes.
1: Okay.
2: Given that you said there's certain things the women elders cannot say and the elders have to say, are you able to tell us who the Talai eldership has endorsed or seen is going to lead the country?
3: For now, there is no change which has been made other than the last time they placed our former president Uhuru Kenyatta mm-hmm. and the current president Ruto. Mm-hmm. They still stand with the 10 years that they promised. They never change their perspective. They never change their stand.
1: Mm-hmm. Okay.
3: Yes. Mm-hmm.
1: There was actually something I saw on the Talai elders pushing back on former President Uhuru Kenyatta to keep his promise of supporting William Ruto for the next 10 years.
3: Yes.
1: Has there been any response from Uhuru Kenyatta, as far as you know? And why is it important that former President Kenyatta keeps his word?
3: For us, we were just reminding our former president that he should stand with President Ruto, because that was the promise made by the leaders, that he was to go for 10 years, and the other 10 years, you could stand with our current president, President William Ruto. Mm. We saw him responding the other day in Kitale, talking about that he doesn't support anyone and he is not a sponsor to anyone. Mm. And we felt that he was responding to our call and reminding him, even in case he has forgotten, that he said he was going to support President Ruto for another 10 years.
1: Okay. Yes. Was it a condition for the blessing of Uhuru Kenyatta that we are blessing you for these 10 years and then the next 10, you'll support William Ruto?
3: They came forward and they were both blessed mm-hmm. about the governance which was there, mm-hmm. That he was to run for the 10 years, mm-hmm. and then the coming 10 years he was to support President Ruto. Mm-hmm. Yes.
1: So, okay. You've said there's things you can't talk about.
0: That still stands. Yeah.
1: Okay.
0: My final question to you, Ruth. Were you elected as the patron of this woman? Or did you emerge? Or were you appointed?
3: I was appointed by the elders of Talai mm-hmm. community, mm-hmm. which is paired as the chair is Reverend Colonel James Percy. Yes.
0: Okay. And so you'll serve until a new chair is appointed
3: yes.
0: by the elders?
3: Yes.
0: So there's no limit?
3: No.
0: In terms of term?
3: No.
0: What's the expectation? What is your job as patron?
3: My expectation as the patron for women, Talai women, is actually to change the life of women in Talai. For so many years, we've been living in darkness, and we've never participated in any government organization or maybe activities. And we feel this is the right time because, again, the current government has stood with us. As Talai community, we are really grateful. As women from Talai, we are very grateful for the things that our president, the current president, William Samoei Ruto, is doing for our community. And we can feel that we are now recognized as women. Now we are running forward and we are asking even the government that through these empowerment things of women, coming together as Talai women, we are now trying to bring together all women from all over the country and to understand what it really means to be a woman. What do we have to do? There are those women in our communities who are well-learned, but they cannot stand and fight even for their rights and know what it means to be a woman. So now we are having different activities. We are running with the different activities for us to bring these women on board. And we want to work with the current government.
0: Yes. Would you like more appointments? Has there been any woman appointed to government from that ally?
3: For now, no, but we are working so hard, and we know with our EPO president, I know he has already started working with us. We are now enjoying some other activities with the government, and we know he has good plans for the Talai community.
0: Okay.
3: Yes.
2: We wrap it up there. Thank you so much, Rose, for your time.
3: Yes.
2: And our regards to the Talai people.
3: Yes.
2: Well, we catch you once again, Kesho Asubuhi, same time, same place. But for now, we have to bid you farewell from myself, Hilary Somboy, Eric Latif, and Mariam Bishar. Have yourselves a wonderful day.
0: We're handing over to Wageshi.
2: Oh, yeah.
0: Wageshi. At the KICC at some point after the break, where the Meet Expo and conference is happening today. Tomorrow, Friday.
2: Yeah. Uh-huh.
0: It's all about meet at the KICC. It's free entry. Go there, interact with the people who are in the meat value chain, understand how the meat sector works. Mm. If you'd like maybe to enter into the meat sector at any point as a livestock producer,
2: yeah.
0: as a feed grower mm-hmm. and supplier, as an equipment supplier, yeah. as a butcher, as an eater of meats, whatever role you want to play, go there and you'll get to understand a lot. Mm. So it's happening today, tomorrow, and Friday. And on Friday, we will be at the KICC. Yeah.

0: aching. On Saturday, August 29th, Carnival Gardens is the place to be as Red Sun at 30 takes over. And look at this lineup banner. Brickenless is Naila. AY, Chameleon. Baby Cool.
1: I got no time to play, no.
0: Shua Kali. Diana Courts. DJ Pinye. Why you? Nasis. And the list goes on. Tickets are ready.

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2: Some of these married men, when they're pursuing other women, especially wakitaka kukatia our side chicks, wanataka kuambia venye the wife anamtesa, wife anafanya hivi.
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3: See, if you end up with who cheat ama decide to give in to you, it changes anything. 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

Bitter, bitter sweet. It's only right that we start off celebrating a legend who gave us, but who gave us her best years. 80 years. She passed on yesterday as announced by her publicist, and may her soul rest in peace. Comfort, hugs, and prayers go out to her family. There's just a lot that she has done for the industry. There's a lot. She's written more than 3,000 songs. Can you imagine? And when we talk about the things she's done, her philanthropic contributions, she has a great library called the Imagination Library. That is her biggest legacy. And she founded this inspired by her father, who was unable to read or write. And this program sends free age-appropriate books every month to children from birth to age 5, regardless of their family's income. We're celebrating Dolly Parton today and also celebrating all the amazing things that she has done, contributing to communities, contributing to women, and contributing to the entertainment industry. Busana Vibe Shift on Nation FM. Claudia Naisabo is my name, and I will be your captain for the day. Now, I'm excited because we've got 4 amazing hours. Nalimwapangia mambo mazuri in all those hours. From 10 a.m. to 2 p.m., you'll be riding with me. I'll be keeping you entertained and telling you what's happening in the world of entertainment. First hour, mambo ni mingi masani machache. We'll need to talk about, of course, something that is being regarded as for the poor people, at least according to Bolo Bespok. Na pia kuna senator amesema wacha atupatie his 2 cents on how you can be rich very quickly. We'll talk about that. NTSA, you need to wake up. Something is happening in this country and we're not seeing much involvement from you. So we'll also get to tackle what's happening and why NTSA need to wake up. That is in the first hour. Second hour, tukona question of the day. You know what? It's a relationship Wednesday. And today we want to talk about the biggest relationship, and that is marriage. So, marriage is an investment. Is it a good one or a bad one? That's our question. We'll be engaging with you and also taking your calls on 0719-038-963. Third hour is from 12 to 1. And in that hour, we've got more stories for you. For example, there is one particular, I'll call him an athlete at this point. He's carrying Kenya's flag to the highest stages and he's still not getting financial support. He's still coming to Kenyans to ask for financial support. What needs to be done? How best can we support him? We'll talk about that. And it's exactly 12:30 to call a lunch box. Nataka kukupikia. Nataka wewe unipikia actually. Si mimi nitapika leo. I want to get your recipes. Give me what you're going to be having today, what you're planning on cooking, and send me a WhatsApp voice note on 0758-4053. In the fourth and final hour, it's all about Relationship Wednesday. So on Gekutoki, we're definitely ranting about relationships as well. And not only ranting, but I will be giving out a ticket to Red Sun at 30. I have a question for you. You better have the right answer and you walk away a winner. And you get, of course, a ticket to come and join us and bash with Red Sun and all the amazing artists who are going to be on stage. Also, we'll be taking in your request. So feel free to call us or send us a WhatsApp or voice note on 0758-4053. Kawaida. Tukianza siku, we've got to start with a quote of the day. And our quote today is very simple. It says, it's okay you're a red flag, but the material is quality. It's okay if you're a red flag, but the material is quality. Starting us off, of course, is Davido and Fave. We're about to have a good day. Hope you stay with me, 96.3 Nairobi. Yes, and also engage us on our socials. 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

0: Yemi Alade, BN on that one. Don't be shy. With everything you're doing today, do not be shy. Take that risk. Take that step and take that move. And you don't know what will happen. Sometimes it's just that one risk that you need to take, and then everything in your life aligns. Claudia Nessa Boys, my name, I'm welcoming you to Vibe Shift on Nation FM. If you're just joining us, if you're a silent listener, nataka hata leo nimakie register pale at Nation FM KE on our social media pages. Now, niliwa promise a lot to be discussed. And there's this conversation about education, there's a conversation about politics, and now that IBC has decided that, you know what, you don't need to have a degree to be a politician or to have voted in for any elective post. There is someone who's come and ametoa his opinion on degree holders. Anaitwa Bolo Bespoke. Listen to what Bolo Bespoke said on degree holders.
1: The most poor people in Africa are the degree holders. Mm. They don't have money and they are very poor. Why? Because they think they are too polished and too good to do the jobs. Wako hapo wanaongoja wapate kazi poa kwa government, wapate kazi poa in big companies. When some of us here, after school, we are very busy, not after pesa. Our kobizi, not after fancy jobs. Situ kobizi, not after pesa. Guys, waendelea kuringa hapo na degree yako. Wengine wameanza kubuild pole pole, wameanza mjengo. Mimi nilianza ufundi pole pole. And right now it's starting to make sense.
0: That is what Bolo Bespoke anasema. Yeye ni fundi, anasema number one fundi in town, but anatuambia the most poor people in this country are degree holders. Reason? Because they don't want to get their hands dirty. They want to do this blue collar jobs as a government. Now, a government leader has decided to give us his opinion on the youth and just listen to his advice. Just get to your advice here and get the irony in what he's saying and what Bolo is saying.
2: The fastest way, if I was a young person and I want to be a multimillionaire, even not a billionaire, in only 5 years is to be an MP. Nothing. He'll have a B. Which other business can you make that kind of money? Ask Safaricom.
0: Which other business can you make that kind of money? Bolo is saying degree holders are poor because they want to work in the government and they don't want to get their hands dirty. The Senator Onyonka, because he's the one who this bite we've sampled from, Senator Onyonka anasema the fastest way for a young person to make money in 5 years is to be an MP. Now, it begs a big question. We're told that poor people are degree holders because they're afraid to get their hands dirty. And we're also being told that one of the quickest ways for a young Kenyan to make money is to become an MP. So what are we actually teaching the young people? Is it get an education and build a career, or chase positions of power because that's where the money is? This is something we really need to get and have a deeper discussion on it. Is a degree actually the problem? Are graduates poor because they're entitled and they want to do blue-collar jobs and government jobs and don't want to get their hands dirty? And why is it that we are making an elective position, a political position that's meant to serve the people, we're making it seem like this is a shortcut to wealth? There is a problem somewhere. So if young people genuinely believe that becoming an MP is one of the fastest ways to become wealthy, what does that say about our society and our political system? Let me know what you think about that. Because as a young person, at a way you can tell from the conversation we're having here, as a young person, I can say that when I hear such advice, of course, you want to make your life better very quickly. But also, for us who are degree holders and for us who have degrees, and we're still looking and tarmacking for jobs, is it that we are waiting for the government to offer jobs or to advertise jobs or to get a blue-collar job instead of getting practical, getting technical, and doing something that will at least give us a source of income at the end of the month? Let me know what you think about that. Right now, let's pay some bills. Let's continue this conversation online, because I think the conversation is bigger than what we're having here. There's more and more that you can share using the hashtag VibeShift. Let's pay some bills and we'll...
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the making. On Saturday, August 29th, Carnival Gardens is the place to be as Red Sana 30 takes over. And look at this lineup, Bana. Brick and Less's Naila,

owners and SACCOs too. It's using existing PSV regulations and enforcing specific safety offenses, among other things. The question is, kwa nini atuski? If NTSA is doing all these things, does it need to do more so that the drivers and the touts ensure that this does not happen again? It's already claimed lives. Kenyans, I think it's time we wake up. And if you are in a matatu that does this stunt, kindly report the nearest police station or the relevant authorities. Protect your life, protect the life of those who are in that car. If you're a driver, if you are when you konda, man say, to pende life yet to kidogo tu. Let's just love ourselves a little bit more, because aujipendi if you're doing that. Let's stay safe on the roads. Let's drive safely. Let's not drink and drive, because you might find some of these people are usually under the influence. Let's not drink and drive, and let's ensure that we follow safety measures, especially when we are on the roads. We all want to finish this year well, and we want to finish it and spend time with our family members. So why not take the necessary measures to make sure that we are all safe and sound. Let me know what you think about that, and let me know if you've seen a situation in your town, in your or in your area, or a certain matatu that's doing this. Let's see if we can get it to the relevant authorities. Right about now, we get back into the music with King Maddie, Victony, and Benson. The name of this track is Come Slide, a favorite, and you're listening to Nation FM.

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0: Exactly. That is Tyler right there. Is it love if you don't cry? Hey, mapenzi nawafanya mlie huku nje kwa nini? Mapenzi nafaa kukufanya usikie vizuri. Like, I believe that love is supposed to make you feel all the happy emotions. If someone makes you cry, then is it really love? Jiulize hiyo swali. Karibu Vibe Shift on Nation FM. Claudia Naisabo is my name. And I just want to urge you to get your tickets for Kenya for, of course, Red Sun at 30, celebrating 3 decades of dancehall royalty. That's going to be at Carnival Gardens this Saturday, and we're inviting you to come and bash with us. Jose Chameleon is going to be there. Worried Love Child is also going to be there. We've got Jua Kali, we've got Brick and Laces, Nyla, among other artists will be performing, and there's a lot happening, and we're just inviting you to come through, have fun. Themed, remember, on the carnival. So go look up or check on your Pinterest and see how carnival inspired looks look. Hey, we're expecting all of you to come show up looking amazing and looking as good as you can. But also, before you do that, you need to get your tickets. 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Sawa. I hope we're together. Fantastic. Yes, I'm assuming that you've responded to me on that other side. Now, kuna kitu tunaongelelea, mapenzi. For some people, love means spending on the person that you love. For this particular Nigerian lady, I don't think she agrees with that. Listen to what she says.
1: Let me just say this. Your biggest mistake as a man is for you to see a woman as an investment. Instead of you to be investing on yourself, you are investing on a woman. Uma pada care about money, forget about it. Ori eti opeyen, and see, the worst mistake you can do in this life, ni kolo gbe oba, look on family kon, kolo fe gbe sile, abu fe bere sini no wole lori for her to become a better version of herself. Lora file fawon obie, if they are not capable, they are not capable. If they are not capable, they are not capable.
0: Okay.
1: Mun so temi, learn from this woman. Well, a woman that is desperate will use anything that comes her way. You think you are ahead? No, you are just a means to one end. You are not even a full stop at all. A full stop. Oh, she want wild you. You are just a stepping stone. Koloma, she lovey. Start tewo arin.
0: A lot of pidgin, and I don't know if it's Yoruba or Igbo, but I'm mesema mambo mingi sana. But if we pick up the most important things she said and what we can understand, she says your biggest mistake as a man is seeing a woman as an investment instead of investing in yourself. Some women see men as a means to money. And do I agree with her? Partly. Your biggest mistake as a man is not seeing a woman as an investment. Yes, your woman is an investment on all aspects, on all fronts. Not just an investment in finances, let's say unamshughulikia pale. No. You're investing your time by spending time with this person. You're investing your energy. Yes, everything unampatia, those 2 gifts, the birthdays, ninini, you're investing because you're thinking this is going to be your wife. This is going to be your partner. So is a man investing in a woman a bad mistake or the biggest mistake they can make? I don't think so. But investing in a good woman, no. Investing as a man, investing your money in a woman who is only materialistic and a woman who just wants to better herself with no regard for you or the future that you two may have, then that is your biggest mistake. Sawa. Sauti Sol had a song. They have a song. And this song says, Heri ulie kwa Range Rover ama uchiki kwa boda boda. Ni wewe uchague. Sawa. Ladies, if you're going to go for the man, I tell you, go for the man who makes the biggest investment in you.
2: Do you love me, baby? Do you love my money?
0: Do I love you? Do I love your money? If you come with money, I love you times 2. If you don't have money, then there's no love. No love with no finance for me.

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2: That makes it worse. Why did he leave the Premier League? Because they didn't think he would make it in the Premier League. United looked at him and said, surplus to requirements.
0: Whether it's the Premier League, La Liga, Serie A, the FKF Premier League, or the biggest stories making headlines around the world, Football Fix has you covered. 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

Joshua Baraka, Wrong Places. Rumor has it that he's working on an album or an EP with our very own Mana Baldman, Bien Aime. I know it'll sound amazing. They have amazing collaborations so far on each side. So I don't know, a joint album might just be what East Africa and Africa needs. Right about now, we're just about to flip on the hour. Tupatane next hour tuongea hapo kwa QOD. Tayarisha simu yako unipigie simu. But before that, big shout out to a supermarket in Cape Karen called Murgeyot. Hey, wanasema sauti ya Claudia inachomoka kwa speaker vi smart. Hey, big up to everyone who's listening to me from that supermarket in Cape Karen. Naomba leo sales ziende zikienda zikienda. Kazi jipe, DCI wasiwapate. That's what Brad Azel usually says. But I know it's going to be a fantastic day to everyone. And for you who's listening to me, man, zinataka umark register. We're just about to flip on the hour to patani next hour. The question we are discussing is a matter of concern to a lot of us. Now, watu wengi wanataka ndoa, ama wengine hawataki. They have their reasons for it. But what we can agree on is marriage is an investment. We're just about the previous link to Mutoka Kongelelea, how men invest in women. But just in general, marriage is an investment on both sides. Swali tunataka kuuliza, marriage as an investment, is it a good investment or a bad investment? Call me in the next hour on 0719-038-963. For now, kuna ngoma moja inanifanyanga nisikini kama nataka mtu, yani I want to be in a relationship, and with that relationship lead to marriage. Uwaya Tajiri is such a fantastic writer that when this song comes on, I just get in my feelings.

of that particular track, starting us off on the second hour of the best show in Africa. Karibuni sana. Naona mshaanza kumark register hata pale. Kuna mtu anaitwa Dimitris Daryl anasema, be the captain, I will be the first officer. Nothing hits sweeter than vibe shift. Thank you so much for listening. Namuona pia Omosh Magi Father anasema, locked in from Ombei Mohoroni. Namuona kijana mtulivu anasema, ako locked in hadi tamati. Ronald Charles anasema, Nairobi mark me present. Anasema, yeye ni mtu wa Westie, Westlands pale. Baba Wanda anasema, either way, as long as the vibe shift on Nation FM is on. Claudia Naisabwa anasema, baba dogo ana tune in kama kawaida this Wednesday morning. Puss in Boots anasema, miss vibe shift, miss heaven great hits of all time. Am I a woman crush? Because design mnaniangushia mistari hapa Facebook. Mambo ni mingi. Joseph Mchina kutoka Mwea Regions anasema, world representing. 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Kosha Kabla kutoka Kisumu na Kona. Inclusive Job kutoka Kivioko na Brian Owiti. We'll continue, of course, to mark the register tukiendelea. And we've got amazing hours for you. Wacha niwaambie. This hour, I'm very excited about this conversation. Kwa kinandoa, something is happening. And more often than not these days, we see a lot of married men being exposed, married women being exposed of infidelity and the likes. And you ask yourself, mumekuwa na mtu hizo miaka zote? Muko na watoto, mmejenga pamoja, you've got shared properties. Is all this really worth it? Now, what has inspired our question of the day today is something that 50 Cent came out and said. And you know, 50 is always very blunt with his opinions. 50 Cent said, marriage is the biggest investment. You invest time and energy. He says, according to him, it's a bad contract. Now, I'm posing this question to you, my listener. Getting married is an investment, or just marriage itself is an investment. Is it a good investment or a bad investment? Call me on 0719-038-963. Is marriage a good investment or a bad investment? I'm very curious to hear, especially from guys who are married, people who look to be married, people who are choosing to stay away from the institution of marriage. I want to hear from all these three different groups. I want to also hear from guys who have decided, you know what, for the yani mi hata sitaki kujinvolve na mtu yoyote, nataka tu nibaki peke yangu, nikuwe single, niishi maisha yangu. Marriage is an investment. Is it a good or bad investment? For now, we get into the music. Before we sample the comments, tunasema bag ni ya nini?

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Weekday afternoons just got lit. It's the Turn Up at 2 on Nation FM. 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

0: Shake it to the max. Shake it to the max. Molly Shensia, of course, Skilly Bang and Ty on that one. Shake It to the Max, that is the remix. The song that got her out of the block. And there's one particular legend in the dancehall community who wanted to remix that song. And she's like, I'm not giving clearance for that. And Molly stood on business. And I love, love, love what she's been able to do with this particular track. She went on to collaborate, of course, with Sierra on one of her tracks. And also, I believe, Tyler. Amazing, amazing, amazing music right there. There is more to be said, but I want us to, of course, come back to the conversation of the hour, and that is on marriage. Today is Relationship Wednesday. Now, on Relationship Wednesday, we are saying marriage is an investment. Is it a good investment or is it a bad investment? Call me right now on 0719-038-963. Feel free to also send me a WhatsApp voice note on 0758-4053. Imagine this. You decide to get married to someone and you spent years together. You know the amount of time and energy you've put into it. Is it a good investment or a bad investment? Nation FM, hello.
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0: Alande. 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Mr. Alande manze, what happened? Invest in yourself. 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
2: Hello, baby shark.
0: Yes, baby shark. Karibu sana.
2: Ni aje?
0: Niko salama kabisa. Baby shark.
2: Yes.
0: I know you have a partner. Are you married?
2: Yes, happily married.
0: Happy. Oh, wow. Happily married. Now,
2: yeah.
0: Nataka uniambie, marriage ni investment. Ukweli ama uongo?
2: It's an investment.
0: Is it a good investment or a bad investment?
2: Okay, in a depend.
0: Uh-huh.
2: If you do it with intent, then it's a good thing.
0: You do it with good intentions.
2: Ya circumstances, am I forced? You'll find it's a bad thing.
0: So unasema kama ni marriage yenye wewe umejipangia, umejikuta tu hapo ndani.
2: Yeah, sasa utaona. Itakuwa na issue.
0: Itakuja kulipukie.
2: Yeah, lakini kama ni yenye umepanga, you've met the person you want to build your life with, I think it will be good.
0: So, according to you, it solely depends on the circumstances you've gotten into marriage with.
2: Yes.
0: Aye, asanti sana.
2: Okay.
0: Baby Shark, anasema ko happily married. 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
0: Asante Alandi.
3: Nimeenda.
0: Kabisa. Alandi anasema, wejipange and prepare and invest in a good future for your kids. So does getting married, and my question to the listener and you who's listening to me and Alandi, does getting married mean that you have to be financially stable before you get married? Ndiyo familia yako ikue sawa? Or you can just get married to your partner and everything is fine. But that's just a side question. The main question is, marriage is an investment. Is it a good or bad investment? 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
0: Hi, naongea na nani? Jacinta?
4: Yes.
0: Ah, Jacinta, nimekumisi. Jakusiki in a long time.
4: Niko juu, I lost my sister.
0: Oh, pole sana, mami. Prayers to you and your family. 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Jacinta.
4: Yes.
0: Aya, nauliza aje? Marriage ni investment, si ndio? Si time, si pesa, si energy, kila kitu una invest in marriage. Is it a good investment ama ni a bad investment?
4: Sasa inadepende wenye nimejipanga nyinyi watu wawili. But I say it can be good mkielewana. And so both parties watakuwa ame like wako in agreement kufanya kitu. So both watakuwa wako sawa. It's a good investment.
0: You said it's a good investment.
4: Yeah.
0: Asante sana Jacinta, and pole sana. Send our love to the family. Asante. That is just amazing, listeners. We're sending love to you, and thank you so much for calling. I want to continue engaging this. When you say an investment, what exactly is the return? If marriage is an investment, what is the return? When we come back, we want to, let's understand, because you're calling marriage an investment now. What is the return? Is the return financially? Is it emotionally? Is it physically? Tuonge for now. She said.

making. On Saturday, August 29th, Carnival Gardens is the place to be as Red Sana 30 takes over. And look at this lineup, Banner. Brick and Laces Nyla.

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0: anasema mniachieni huyu awe wangu. Na Salari is the name of that track. And we continue with the conversation hapa. Vibe Shift is the name of the show. Claudine Isabua is my name, and I'd want you to call me on 0719038963. Let's have a chat on the conversation of the day. 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It's going to be happening on Sunday, September 27th, and it's powered by the Grand Nairobi Bike Race. If you want to be part of this cycling event, among other amazing Africans who will be coming through, come through. Kuja na squad yako, kuja na familia, kuja na crew, come with your kids and sign up. Sign up right now on JubileeGNBRace.com. There is living and there is living free. So Jubilee, live free. I hope to see you on September 27th. Now, let me pick some calls and find out what do you think on this matter. 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
1: Mrembo Claude ni aje.
0: Poa sana. Naongea na nani?
1: Kofiti.
0: Niko best. This is my anonymous friend who doesn't like to be known.
1: So the thing is,
0: yes,
1: for you to even call it an marriage is very many things, but mm-hmm. this basket of investment,
0: mm-hmm.
1: first of all, start. Mm-hmm. Why do you need to make that investment? Because for many people, they might not want to make it.
0: Mm.
1: Or they don't know what it is to be married.
0: Mm-hmm.
1: Secondly, every investment that you make in your life, you should acknowledge that there are risks involved.
0: Okay.
1: So are you comfortable suffering the risks that might come with this investment that you're making?
0: Mm-hmm.
1: Like, you can be left.
0: Mm-hmm.
1: And you will cry.
0: Mm-hmm.
1: It cannot work.
0: Mm-hmm.
1: It might not work.
0: Mm-hmm.
1: So before you make that investment, as you're saying, is it a worth investment?
0: Mm-hmm.
1: Do you know the intricacies of that investment? Is mm-hmm. it a good thing for you? And mm-hmm. what do you want to get out of this investment?
0: Mm-hmm.
1: We'll see. Okay, a good example, it's like the craze that I've had in Nairobi.
0: Yes.
1: This thing of MMF.
0: Uh-huh.
1: People don't know what it is.
0: Mm-hmm.
1: It might be good
0: mm-hmm.
1: for some people.
0: Mm.
1: But it might not be good for some people who want maybe higher returns.
0: Mm-hmm.
1: So before making that step forward, is it good for you?
0: Here's what I want.
1: Uh-huh. Who is that good person?
0: Mm.
1: Yeah.
0: So from what I'm getting from you, umesema, you agree that there are risks involved. So when you get into it, just know that it can go either one of two ways.
1: Yeah.
0: It can go really well, or it can go really badly. Haya. Now that you've tried to put it in the context of how we invest financially, when you invest in anything, there is something you put in. Sawa, tukisema una invest in marriage, what are you putting in?
1: Okay, before we invest what you're putting in, do you know, first of all, the outcomes? What do you want of the outcomes?
0: We're getting there. I'm taking you step by step.
1: What do you put in?
0: What do you put in the marriage? You put in a lot. Name for me at least three things.
1: You put in your time.
0: Your time.
1: You put in I think money is also very, very important.
0: Mm-hmm. Money, maisha na economy, lazima pesa.
1: It's not money in the sense that you think of.
0: No, I get that. The spending, the bills, the sharing costs, the buying
1: just
0: things.
1: Being there. And mm-hmm. you also put in your heart or your mind, because mm-hmm. you have to be intentional
0: mm-hmm. so
1: regarding what you're doing.
0: So you invest emotionally, you invest financially, amongst others.
1: Yes.
0: Those are the things
1: and
0: you put
1: mentally.
0: In. Higher. When you get into an investment, to me, there's something you put in. There's also the risk of it going good or it going bad.
1: Yes.
0: And lastly, there is a potential return. When you get into a marriage, what are you hoping to get when you're getting into that marriage?
1: For many people, I think it's companionship.
0: Mm-hmm.
1: For others, is safety.
0: Mm-hmm.
1: Because other people are very, very lonely
0: mm-hmm.
1: out here.
0: Mm-hmm.
1: What one boy come by.
0: Mm-hmm.
1: So others is kids.
0: Mm-hmm.
1: For others, this is now the very people that you should be very worried about.
0: Mm.
1: A checklist.
0: A checklist.
1: I am married or I got married. Tick. Then I continue on with my life.
0: So yeah, when you kusemekana to mimi ni bibi amto I was once married, just to say that I take that off the list. So you're saying that it can be either a good investment or a bad investment.
1: Yeah.
0: And it
1: depending
0: depends
1: on who you invest in and how you invest in. You can have a very good investment. You can invest a lot of nice things in the wrong person. And you can invest bad things in the right person.
0: Aya, before I let you go, if you could guarantee that marriage would give you love and companionship but not financial wealth, would you still consider it a good investment?
1: Yeah.
0: So as long as it gives you love and companionship, hata kama pesa haikuji nayo, you'd consider marriage a good investment.
1: Yeah, because it does not come with money.
0: Mm.
1: You are the person, the two individuals. I hope the two individuals, not three. It's the two individuals who work towards that goal.
0: Okay. Asante. That was some really great insight right there. Thank you so much for calling. The question we're asking today, is marriage a good investment or a bad investment? We've just heard from the last caller that it depends on a lot of factors. And when you get into something, kuna risk. If you're calling it an investment, kuna risk. It can go really great or really bad. So we're asking, is it a good investment or a bad investment? I've just given him the option of if it comes with love and companionship and no money, is it still a good investment? Amesema it's a good investment. Let me sample some of the feedback mnasema hapa. Mbilia Mubeto Mutindwa anasema, it differs person to person. It's all about companionship. Augustus Don Kenya anasema, it's a terrible contract, says 50 Cent. So anaamini it's a bad investment. Kanywira Richie anasema, yes, it's a good investment. It brings stability and something to look forward to in future. Emotionally, you've got something good to get home to. There's that peace of mind, okay? Embrace Happiness anasema, it can be good because of financial team, legacy and growth, and it can be bad because of the wrong partner, high entry costs and liability. So in a depend. Neville Amos Mose anasema, it's a good investment with the right person. Scooby Asosh, my governor from 97.7, anasema, it's just a normal investment. Kuna days stocks inapanda, na kuna days stocks zinashuka. When I come back, we're going to be wrapping up this conversation and get to determine, is it really a good investment or a bad investment? For now, tuingia disco kidogo na Kodong Clan. Great music is what we promise you. Not only that, but we also promise great conversations.

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Vibe shift. 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Yo, this is Jukes, a.k.a. African Boy, a.k.a. King of Hearts. 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Cheers.

0: Prison Diamond Platinums, Ololu Fame is the name of that particular track. It has an amazing dance pale nyuma. Wewe kama uko na mtu wako, that's the best dance for you. We want to crown this topic and move on, of course, to the next hour. But before that, I want to sample more feedback. We asked a question. Marriage is an investment. Is it a good investment or a bad investment? Enter Brandon Sema. When you know and understand the reason for investing, it would be the right move. Haya. Mosko Mnari anasema, yes, it's better when we invest together. Henry Ria anasema, marriage is a scam. Fake deal. Amekata your story. Let's pick a call and hear one more listener. 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
1: Claudia.
0: Yes, Alandi.
1: No. Invest, natakanga oturo ndogo.
0: Ehe.
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1: So like ni kutopendana.
0: Alandi, I think tumepotezana kidogo. I don't think we're on the same page, but let me give you more context. So when we're talking about marriage as an investment, we're not talking about just the finances, right? We're talking about everything that comes with marriage. It's what does that investment actually mean? It means investing your time, money, emotions, and energy. There's also the financial bit, but I'm trying to run away from that conversation because finances is something else. Once we start making it about finances, then I think we're going to be on a different track. But when we talk about an investment, every investment needs a return. Sawa sawa? So a return, marriage it should not only just give you something tangible. So we need to also challenge that idea that marriage must give you something tangible. Ati lazima, when you invest, this is what you're going to get from marriage. You're going to be a two-income earning home. Siju, you're going to be nini. We also need to challenge that idea. But also remember, marriage is a risk investment on all fronts. And every investment has a risk. It can be infidelity. It can be divorce. It can be financial instability, different ambitions, family interference. Kwanza poko family interference. Incompatibility and changing priorities. And one partner might be carrying most of the responsibility. Sawa sawa. And when we are getting into marriage, we need to ask ourselves, are we marrying for the right reasons or for the wrong reasons? There's also that. You choose, why are you really getting into marriage? Ni kufurahisha watu ama ni kwa sababu umepata mtu wako and you believe you'll live a good and happy life together. So, if you've invested 10, 15 or 20 years into a marriage and you're no longer happy, do you stay because you've already invested so much? We've had this conversation one too many times of people saying, you know, I've invested too much time. And it's not only in marriages, but in kawaida relationships. I've invested so much time. Oh, now I can't leave because I've invested too much time. What happens when the investment stops paying off? Because again, it is true. You've invested your time. You've invested your energy. You've invested maybe even financially. So what happens when the investment stops paying off? I'd love to hear that. I want us to continue this conversation, but also I need to make it clear that marriage isn't a business transaction unless you are in a setup where you're from families that want to protect their wealth and hence you've agreed to a marriage that protects the wealth of both families. That's an exception. But marriage is not a business transaction unless in those cases. So your spouse is not an investment product if you're getting married to someone. Sawa sawa. We need to agree that people change. And you cannot guarantee what you will receive in return from this person. And love, sacrifices, and commitments don't always produce measurable returns. I'd love to continue having this conversation. And what I can tell you is the best investment you can make is in yourself. And if you find someone who matches that, perfect. If not, sometimes, you know, you should know when to cut your losses. But that's just our conversation today. We're just about to flip on the hour to Patane next hour. I have more stories for you. And at exactly 12:30, you can be our chef. But this doesn't end here. We continue the conversation on our Facebook pages at Nation FM KE using the hashtag VibeShift on Nation FM. For now, let's get into some music with Toxic Lyrically, Flip on the Hour. Natupatane next hour.

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Mr. C, Tipsy G, Sean MMG, ngoma inaitwa Diva. Let me know who you're crushing on. It's a Woman Crush Wednesday. And we are in the third hour of the best show in Africa. Karibu sana Vibe Shift on Nation FM. Claudia Naisabo is my name. I said I'm going to be your captain for the day. And I think we are cruising nicely. So far, so good. I love the engagement we had in the previous 2 hours. This hour, we need to turn it up a notch. And sawa sawa masani ya kumark register kama kawaida at the start of every hour. We've got to mark the register. On my side, namuona pale, anaitwa Festus Mwangi, anasema tuned in kutoka Turkana Massive, anasema RIP Dolly Parton. Puss in Boots, namuona pale, ametusalimia pale. Naona Andrew Luganda kutoka Ngonga, anasema aka together na sisi. 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Na Felix Rau Rau, all the way from Narok. Also on this other side, namchiki Barack Samuel, anasema karibu ndani Kitui, ako na sisi. PK Wamso kutoka Huruma, pale kwa Chief, anasema natusikiza. Na Alan Lemayan kutoka Kitengela. Thank you so much for all who have been tuned in, who've been listening in. And of course, the music, you get to control it in the fourth and final hour. Prepare those requests and keep the engagement flowing, even on our WhatsApp number, which is 0758-4053. I know this hour I promised... number, which is 0758-4053. I know this hour I promised you we're going to be talking about one person who is...

and now he wants to go and represent Kenya in the 2026 World Skate Games in Paraguay, and he's once again come through to ask Kenyans for their support. He says he has 250,000, but he needs Kenyans to come through and help him with 340,000 Kenya shillings for the trip after he previously missed some international competitions due to lack of funding. Kenyans, what is the Ministry of Sports doing? This is where we need to hold them to account and ask them, this young guy is really representing us on an international stage. And he's making Kenyans look good, because for the longest time, we've always known wa Kenya wanajulikana. Sisi ni Maradona's, yani. Hey, you go out there, you're in the diaspora, you fly somewhere in Europe and you're in the Western countries and you say, oh, I'm Kenyan. They'll ask you, oh, can you run? Oh, I hear Kenyans are very good runners. And that's true. But also now we've got a Kenyan representing us in a stage where we've never had representation before. And he has 250K, amesema 340K ndo Kenya anahitaji. Kenyans, I think let's support Kelvin Kiari the best way we know how. But also let's ask our government and call them to question, especially the ministry that's in charge of sports, youth affairs and the arts. Tuulize, this young guy is asking for support. You want to tell me a ministry cannot just come through with 14 ata yo biliote. Ata nasa na yo biliote, ata yo 350K. You want to tell me we can't have money and we can't get a way to support this young guy? Kenyans, I think we should come together, and as we come together, let's hold people who are in these offices accountable and ask them, what are you doing to help the Kenyans representing us? What are you doing to help the common Wananchi? We're going to get into the music, continue this conversation, and I hope that Kelvin Kiari gets the amount that he's looking for. If there's a way you can contribute to him online, please do, because this is someone who is carrying our flag loudly and proudly. Right now, we get into the music with Wakadinali and Scar.

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Those are one line.

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Shake That Thing is the name of this amazing, amazing track. Playing on Vibe Shift on Nation FM with me, Claudia Naisabu. Na mambo ni mingi, masani machache, but also big shout out to Naivas Kimathi Street. Nasikia Naivas Kimathi Street wanatusikiza loud and clear. Thank you so much for listening to Vibe Shift and for listening to Nation FM. Mutuambiate ni request gani mnataka tuwacheze. I have a couple of tracks right here up on my playlist. I have Ira Star and Zane with Heaven Baby. It just peaked at number one on Kenya's Apple Music charts. So we'll get to listen to that in just a little bit. But I want us to go back to the stories that have caught our attention and caught the headlines. For example, something is happening in Pale Mombasa, that is 101.5. There is a clinical officer who was accused of assaulting a dialysis patient in Mombasa. Now, this Mombasa court has freed that clinical officer who had been accused of sexually assaulting a woman while she was receiving her dialysis treatment at Pandya Memorial Hospital, citing insufficient evidence to support a conviction. Now, this man was facing rape and an Alternative Incident Act charge arising from an alleged encounter with a patient identified as MTK at about 5 a.m. on January 31st, 2025. He denied the allegations throughout the proceedings, and the prosecution's case was presented through 8 witnesses, but a crucial piece of that evidence was unavailable. Now, the complainant herself died before the trial started and consequently never appeared in court to describe what happened or explain whether she had consented to the sexual encounter. So investigators nevertheless recovered a used condom from a hospital dustbin after a witness was reportedly informed that it had been used during that incident. After forensic testing later established that the semen inside was that of the accused. Now, the DNA evidence did not, however, settle the central question before the court, whether the sexual encounter amounted to rape or not. And from this situation and the ruling that was found on Monday, August 25, the accused, consequently ruled that the prosecution had not met the threshold required for a criminal conviction and acquitted the accused of both rape and indecent act charges. This is a clinical officer, and this whole matter has just brought a lot to our attention. The courts say, now, from what they've discovered is, it doesn't convict him, right? There's no criminal conviction on both rape and the indecent act charges. It's very unfortunate that the person who brought this up and just the person who brought this to the courts is unfortunately not with us anymore. And how this has played out has caused a lot of Kenyans to have mixed reactions. So, of course, it's something that the court may patikana, but the court of public opinion on this other side are asking so many questions. Was it consensual? That's one. Number two, in such cases, right, in such cases, what happens to the family of the complainant who's now deceased? I'd love to know what happens after that. We want to follow up on this matter. If there's more information coming out, we'd love to know what the medical board, how they handle this particular matter, considering how it's rubbed off the public, is also something that we're going to be paying keen attention to and coming back to you with more details. Keep it Vibe Shift on Nation FM. And once we have more details on this matter, because it's a developing story, we want to see what the board says on the matter, because it was reported on January 31st, 2025. And now he's been found, the accused was found not guilty of, and there was no criminal conviction, and he was acquitted of both the rape and indecent act charges. What's going to happen after to the family of the now deceased complainant, and what is the medical board going to do about it? Hashtag to use the Vibe Shift on Nation FM. Give me your opinion on this matter. But for now, I promise I was going to play for you a song by Ira Star that's peaked at number one on Kenya's Apple Music charts. It's featuring Zayn off of her new album, Star Girl. It's called Heaven Baby.

0: making. On Saturday, August 29th, Carnival Gardens is the place to be as Red Sana 30 takes over. And look at this lineup banner. Brick and Lace's Nyla. AY, Chameleon, Baby Cool.
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0: It's that time of the day where flavors come alive and the kitchen becomes the main stage. 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
1: 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First of all, I'm going to boil some green bananas and arrowroot separately, then deep fry them. After I'm done with that, I'm going to chop some onions, actually round onions. Next, I'm going to add some tomatoes, not much, but just enough. Once they are cooked, I'm going to add my deep fried bananas and arrowroot. From there, I'll add in a bit of salt, then add some spices. Specifically, I use turmeric and I add a little bit of cayenne pepper. Then kutoka hapo, I'm going to add a spoonful of chicken cream soup to make it a bit thick, and let it boil or cook for 2 to 3 minutes at a low heat. Then put it aside, let it cool down a bit, and serve and enjoy your meal.
0: Just like that, the plates are full and the flavors are unforgettable. The Lunchbox, serving you flavor one listener at a time, only on Nation FM. 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

0: 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And of course, playing on Vibe Shift on Nation FM. Karibuni tena sana. We've got lots of stories for you. There's something that a pastor has said that I'm going to play for you. And you be the judge and tell me if what he's saying is factual. Ama ni kelele mingi tu. 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It's the biggest cycling event in Kenya, and people from across Africa are going to be in attendance. We're inviting you to, of course, register. Come with your crew, come with your family, come with your friends, and let's have a good time. Not only have a good time, but of course, keep the adrenaline pumping, the rhythm of your heartbeat, and let's do it for an amazing, amazing purpose. That is the Jubilee Live Free Race. See, there's living, and then there is living free. We hope to see you on the 27th of September. That is going to be on a Sunday for the Jubilee Live Free Race. Right about now, there's something this pastor has said. Nataka tusikie huyu pasta kwa sababu ni juzi tu ama ni jana ndo tulikuwa tunaongelelea mambo ya obesity and how it's affecting us and how it's on the rise. Now there is an apostle who goes by the name of Jackson Mwangi. Amesema kuna kitu ambao watu wanaenda kwa gym wanafanya. 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
1: Sisi ambao tuko na pesa tukiwaki na hiyo six pack. 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
2: Amen.
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0: If you continue listening to what he's saying, anasema gym ni ya wanaume wakora ambao wanataka kuchukua bibi za watu. And I quote from Apostle Jackson Mwangi, alikuwa anaongelesha congregation yake pale kanisani. Swali langu ni simple. First of all, why is it that we are attacking people who go to the gym for fitness? It might be all in good fun, but what we say to the podium, people actually do listen. And this also confirms the conversation we are having yesterday on gaining weight and just how it's perceived among different genders. For the ladies, utambua, umenona. For the men, you've added weight because you have money. And you've heard with the comparison he's made there. Mtu akienda kuinua chuma na yeye mwenye akona tumbo utampenda hivyo na akona 100,000, mwanamke atachagua gani? I think we need to also be very careful of the choice of words and what we say around the podium, and also just that mentality of people who have who've added a bit of weight, or people who look like they're eating healthier, yes, and they're a bit plump, that wakona pesa. Remember the conversation we had yesterday on weight gain and how we need to stay fit. So let's not throw stones at people who go to the gym just because ati unasema, there's this misconception that watu ambao wanaenda kwa gym wanataka kwenda kuiba mabibi za watu. Ay! Surely. And for that coming from a man of God, I am very, very disappointed. Let's choose what you're going to listen. Let's filter what we hear. And let's not consume everything that we hear, even if it's from a man of God. Right now, we get into the music about money and this town we call Nairobi. In this song, Costa anasema kukuja Nairobi ni kutafuta pesa. The song is called Manyo Pesa.

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1: 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I'm Yenduko Nyabuto. Here's a little secret. Looking expensive has less to do with how much your outfit costs and more to do with how well you present yourself. 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The goal isn't to look like you spent a million. The goal is to look well put together, because sometimes the glow isn't about buying more. It's about taking better care of what you already have.
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We are Nubia featuring Zaituni Wambui, D&D. And Zaituni has a song with charisma. I think inaitwa Jaribu. That song is very beautiful. And we will be playing it for you in the fourth hour. We're just about to flip on to the fourth and final hour. That is the time where you call in, tell me your request, and I'll play it for you. Ni una control playlist. But also, kinipigie simu, tukunongi kutoke. Na leo, we want to know the biggest lie we tell ourselves. The biggest lie that we tell ourselves is what we are ranting about. So prepare your lines and call me on 0719-038-963. But for now, how many know this one from Baby Dyes and King Vichy?

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Kata Rangki Ruga Shake That, starting us off in the fourth and final hour. Niko excited maze, kwa sababu this hour nataka nikupatie vitu mbili. Nataka kukupatia chance ya kurequest ngoma, sawa sawa. Na nataka nipatiane tikiti moja for Red Sun at 30. I'm giving out one ticket to one lucky winner to come and join us on Saturday. I have a question for you, so stand by, lucky winner, to come and join us on Saturday. The number to call is 0719.

0: John Maingi anasema mark me present. Mulwa Maingi Makoma Choma Bays. Mumandu is well tuned in. Andrew Luganda from Gong Nakona Pale. Deno Stylies Wanyeri 104.9. Inadi Kweng Kweng is in the building with us. I also see on this end Abit Water. Nakandi Katrina Namona Kerandi Dennis from Nakuru City Salams. Anito Omosori Bwegesus. An amazing. I don't know why, but I just love that name. Hiram Kanambo De kutoka Gatundu North Kagamboa. Anasema na listen vizuri sana. Na nikona Brian Owiji. Anasema count me in. Kisumu Colocton. I want to give out a ticket to Red Sun at 30. Call me right now if you know you can make it this Saturday. The question I'm asking for you to win this ticket is, where is the venue going to be for Red Sun at 30? Where is the venue for Red Sun at 30? Call me right now. Nataka kupatia tikiti kuja to celebrate. We have a great lineup. And I want you to tell me where the venue is going to be for Red Sun at 30. 0719-038-963. I'm going to give you a few seconds. Adjust your thinking and let me know. The venue for Red Sun at 30, it's going to be this Saturday. And we're going to be bashing. Nimekuwa nikiwaambia all through the hours. From the first hour, kwenda kwa hii hour ya mwisho. Tusikie unasemaje. 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Tafadhali teremsha sauti ya radio. 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Aye, this one is not ready. 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
0: Kazi Westi. 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Uko na plans ama indoor form?
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0: Don't worry. 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
0: Kabisa, wapi makofi yako? We have our winner all the way from Westie. Anaitwa boy wa Westie. Usikate simu, I'm gonna pick your details in just a little bit. 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Don't hang up, sawa?
2: Safi.
0: Haya, for now tuingie kwa Red Sun kidogo, and then we'll be back with Okay Kutoke.

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0: bongo right there. Alikiba anasema mahaba ni mengi jamani, and that ties on to the title of this particular track. Tuko bado tunaendelea vizuri, we're cruising nicely as promised. Masani onge ikutoke, but I want boy wa wisti, that the Uber driver who's just called me, to call me again. The line dropped and did not get a chance. What am I saying today? I did not get a chance to get your details. So please do call. I know you're still listening in ukiwa pale West. You want to make sure that tikiti yako ya Red Sun at 30 imekufikia. Na pia leo kuongee kutoke, nataka ufungue roho niambie the biggest lie that we tell ourselves. You call me, tell me the biggest lie that we tell ourselves, and ni uongo gani hiyo tunajiambianga, and we actually believe it. You know kuna times enye unajiambianga ka uongo and you say it many times, the point where now you believe it and it becomes part of your reality. Which lie is that that we tell ourselves? Also unipigie simu na ukiniambia ongei kutoke, uniambie ni ngoma gani unataka kuchezewa leo. Boy wa Westy, the Uber driver who just called me and won a ticket, make sure you give me a call. I want to hear from you. 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
0: what's up?
1: What's up?
0: Ebony MB, the biggest lie we tell ourselves is?
1: We still have time. Yeah.
0: Apo tunajidanganyanga kabisa?
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0: And it waits for no man?
1: No, it doesn't.
0: Kabisa, ni kucheze ngoma gani leo, Baby Shark?
1: No, kuna hii Asaru.
0: Hmm.
1: Pridelda, Trio na Meja.
0: Inaituaje? Kalale.
1: Yes.
0: Na kutafutia ni kuchezea, asante. It's been a while since I had Kalale. 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
0: Ati nini? I'm struggling to hear you. Sijui umefunika speaker? Hello? There's something wrong with his audio. 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
3: Hello?
0: Yes.
3: Habari yako?
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3: Sawa.
0: Thank you. 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
0: Asante sana. 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

0: making. On Saturday, August 29th, Carnival Gardens is the place to be as Red Sana 30 takes over. And look at this lineup banner. Brick and Less's Nyla. AY, Chameleon. Baby Cool.
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0: Sini Tongozi. It's Rayvanny and Diamond Platnumz. Shingapi. I love that song. Has a lot of energy. Just among some of the amazing tracks that Rayvanny and Diamond Platnumz have collaborated on. Call me and give me your request for this hour. On this playlist, namuona Wakadinali, naona Ira Star. I can also see Loje on there. And I want to have the songs that you want to listen to. Call me on 0719-038-963. Masania ongei kutoke na nataka uniambi the biggest lie we tell ourselves is... I see some comments here and I've had some callers coming through. Wakaniambi the biggest lie tunajiambianga ni demi yako akienda atarudi. Kuna mtu amepiga akasema it's been 4 years now. Brian Jamwan, so it's been 4 years now. The girl alienda akiendanga kabisa. Haya, Kevin Omundi nasema, heha, ni Kevo Wakoma, we keep you accompanied, our empress, but the biggest lie I've been doing to myself is procrastinating. Amesema ni mcheze ngoma moja ya Ruga, Bima, Bima, ina come through. Kevo Akina Brayo anasema, the biggest lie we tell ourselves is our parents love us unconditionally. Really? I think that's true. I believe that our parents love us unconditionally. But... there are some instances where some parents don't love their children unconditionally. Haya, Milano KE anasema, the biggest lie tunajiambianga ni we only live once. The biggest lie of all time. Baba Asili amekuja katupatia pale uongo, anasema, the biggest lie we tell ourselves is mepeleka kijana yangu wapi leo. Anyway, nicheze umenipendea nini ya Otile Brown na Baraka the Prince, coming up in just a little bit. Paul Eugene anasema, mapema ni your best na bag ni ya nini? Ambia alele mtoto. Nation FM, hello.
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0: Single by?
1: Kapitani.
0: Single by Kapitani.
1: Yeah.
0: Aya, ebu niambie, the biggest lie we tell ourselves ni gani?
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0: Wow, mapenzi ni nzuri kweli.
4: Then I have 3 kids.
0: Wow.
4: Yeah, a boy and a girl.
0: Hey, congratulations.
4: Lakini tumeishi tu poa.
0: Mhm.
4: Ya, nimeona wacha ni napendanga show yenu sana.
0: Ah, bless you so much. 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
4: Asante. Can I request a song?
0: Yes, please. 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
4: Any request please?
0: Ehe.
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4: Mi napika tu hustle ya boda boda hapa Bungoma.
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4: Yeah, I have my motorbike.
0: Mhm.
4: Yeah, napika tu hiyo hustle kidogo kidogo tu.
0: Sawa sawa. 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
4: yeah.
0: Ni ya DJ Khalid, Recross na Lil Wayne. 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
4: Aki, nimeshukuru sana madam. 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
0: Yeah, mtoto wako wapi?
4: Nasema.
0: Eh.
4: Nikote sister yangu akiwa Ruiri hapo Nairobi.
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4: Anaitwa Esther.
0: Mhm.
4: Alafu na my brother Daniel.
0: Mhm.
4: Akiwa Mombasa.
0: Mhm.
4: Aki, nawaambia wote watuni in to National FM.
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0: Asante. 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It breaks my heart. It's only God who does this amazing things. Going out to Saimo, DJ Khalid, Rick Ross, Lil Wayne, Jay-Z, John Legend.

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1: Fiat.

You ask for Tilly Brown and we play him for you. Not For Me is the name of this track. I know kuna requests mingi. Msijali, the ones we won't play in this hour, itachukuliwa over our amazing DJ Yazbit, who's going to be coming through from 2 p.m. to 4 p.m. for Turn Up at 2. Let me take one, a few final comments on, of course, our Ongei Kutoke. Now, Ongei Kutoke tunasema, the biggest lie we tell ourselves is, man like Jamre, amekuja pana shots fired. Anasema, the biggest lie we tell ourselves is, the early bird catches the biggest worm. Hiyo worm ilikuwa, ilikuwa na rausha nini hiyo mapema yote. Anasema uongo sana. Ben Orina anasema, the biggest lie we tell ourselves is that the biggest enemy is poverty. Why not the person who intends to kill your vision, not your dream? Biggest lie on earth. Junior Kelvin amesema yeye anatuongelesha pale kutoka Meru, anasema kuna these people who keep saying ipo siku na huwa hajitumi. My friend, even the Bible says that God will bless the work of your hands, manzi. Nicheze Body Tea by Masauti and Okello Max. We already played for you, but I will tell Yasbita I come through na hiyo pia pale. Kuna mtu amekuja hapa akasema anaitwa Rodrigo International. Anasema, the biggest lie we tell ourselves is, I'm not alone. There are many of us. 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Mko wengi, my friend, mko wengi. I'm going to, of course, hand you over right about now. We've just finished Mambo ya Ongei Kutoke. Nikona a few more songs to play for you, but I'll hand you over to Yazbit to take you through Turn Up at 2 from 2 p.m. to 4 p.m. Then tuingie kwa wale watu wangu wa drive wanaitwa wa Ride and Vibe. That is Harry Nyanduko and DJ Gaza from 4 p.m. to 8 p.m. Then 8 p.m. to midnight, Shutterboy na Selector Munga wanawashikilia pale. The EPL is getting closer and closer. They've got something to tell you. Conscious Music, wakona pia segments zina bamba tena sana. And you know what? They also invite their fans to come and chill with them in studio. So stick around for that. Kesho asubuhi tunaamka na Sister Barbara Koinange from 4 a.m. all the way to 6 a.m. Then tunashikilia pale na Fixing the Nation. Eric Lative, Mariam Vishar and Felaris Wamboy. Then the best duo come through from 10 p.m. to 2 p.m. It's going to be a throwback Thursday. Get to find out which music are we playing for you, and you stand a chance to win a ticket for Red Sun at 30 happening this particular weekend. But right about now, kuna mtu alitisha ngoma ya wakardinali na

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0: history in the making. On Saturday, August 29th, Carnival Gardens is the place to be as Red Sana 30 takes over. And look at this lineup banner. Brick and Less is Nyla. AY, Chameleon, Baby Cool.
1: I got no time to play no
0: Kali, Diana Courts, DJ Pinier, Nasis, and the list goes on. Tickets are ready.

0: pot that's always moving fast, one thing remains constant. Family. This is Family Fast, your daily moments to pause, reflect, and reconnect with what matters most.
1: One of the most important values we can teach children is that their words mean something. When we promise something, we should try our best to follow through. And when we cannot, we should be able to be honest about it. Children learn integrity by watching us. Let us then teach them that being trustworthy is not about being perfect, but it is about being honest, responsible, and dependable.
0: That's it for today's edition of Family Fast. Remember, family isn't just about where we come from. It's also about the deep connections we create along the way.
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1: What's good, what's poppin', what's rack-a-lackin', legend? Welcome back to another episode of the Pixel Pulse with Harry Araka. Here's where we give you the download on everything gaming, film, and anime. And right now, we are going to be jumping into the releases of August. If you're a movie fan, sit down, grab some popcorn or some nuts, because this is going to be a roller coaster. Now, let's turn a bit dark. Insidious, out of the further. Releasing August 21st, this is the latest chapter in the Insidious horror universe. Amelia Eve stars as Gemma alongside Brandon Perea and Lynn Shine, who return as the iconic Elise Rainier. It's directed and written by Jacob Chase, with Jason Blum, Arnold Pelly, James Wan, and Leigh Whannell producing. The story follows Gemma, a young mother who discovers she can actually travel into the further, the terrifying realm of lost souls. But here's a catch. She just doesn't enter the further. She can bring its creatures back into our world. And once the demons discover what she can do, the real world becomes their playground. The Insidious franchise has already made more than $750 million worldwide, according to Sony, so there's a lot riding on this one. Until next time, skadoosh.
0: 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If it's trending in pixels or popping on the big screen, we're on it. 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

0: history in the making. On Saturday, August 29th, Carnival Gardens is the place to be as Red Sana 30 takes over. And look at this lineup banner. Brick and Less is Nyla. AY, Chameleon. Baby Cool.
1: I got no time to play no
0: 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Diana Courts, DJ Pinier, and the list goes on. 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
1: We often take our hearing for granted until we notice a change. 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Protect them today so you can keep enjoying the sounds you love tomorrow.
0: 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Let's keep it real.
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0: Bruce Melody, Ben Soul and BN, eh? 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It's a lot, man. Lakini inatuleta all the way mpaka 4:06 in the PM, eh? East African time. How are you feeling on this beautiful Wednesday?
1: Yeah.
0: Nilikuwa nimebakisha kidogo hivi niseme Monday, alafu Ben now a guitar waanzane na mimi.
1: Amerudi.
0: Ilikuwa imebaki kidogo hivi. Aanze kusema ninadanganya watu. Karibu sana to this beautiful Wednesday.
1: Mm-hmm. I shall be welcoming you, by the way. Karibu sana.
0: Thank you.
1: Andrew, have you on Bena? Alikuimbia vizuri jana. Akipiga simu, we'll tell you how. Karibu sana, mademoiselle.
0: Thank you so much, Harry.
1: Ooh, you are looking nice.
0: Thank you. It's so nice to see you.
1: It's so nice to see you.
0: Nimefika, nikaenda pale production.
1: Niambie.
0: Umepata whole choir, bwana. Tumepiga happy birthday song in a beautiful way pale.
1: As a matter of fact, I had some tribalistic dancers lined up for
0: Ulikuwa na dancers?
1: Tribalistic.
0: Ulikuwa umevaa skirt?
1: Skirt, even.
0: Thank you so much, everybody, for the birthday wishes. Nimejibamba sana. As you can tell, I'm well relaxed, I'm well fed,
1: yes,
0: and I am well basked in the sun as well. Happy Kenyan ride here. And thank you so much for everyone who took their time to wish me a happy birthday. A special shout out to Justo, by the way. Mtoto mdogo took their time to sing for me. Alinipigia simu. And then there's someone else. There's someone else alinitumia a lot of gifts.
1: Hey.
0: Thank you so much. I really appreciate you guys. There's someone from Kisumu as well. Thank
1: Very
0: you
1: nice.
0: so much. Nashukuru sana to every listener who took their time to say happy birthday, Nyenduko.
1: Happy birthday.
0: Thank you.
1: Sasa run for governor.
0: Sasa
1: something.
0: Run for political seat. Eh?
1: Kila mtu anakupenda.
0: Oh, hey. Thank you.
1: Yes.
0: But ukipenda na kila mtu pia unafaa ujiulize. What am I doing wrong? Anyway, it's a beautiful Wednesday evening and I hope you've had a fantastic week from the start up to now. Nilisikia hao vijana jana na juzi, by the way. Jana, you beautiful job, by the way.
1: Oh, thank you.
0: The playlist was gorgeous.
1: Huyu kijana huyu hapa.
0: Kazi safi sana.
1: Dangerous.
0: Nilingoja nisikie one happy birthday song, nilingoja. Sema fake friend.
1: No, he has to pay for it right now.
0: But again, fake friend, we will mizoea. I know my people. It's a beautiful, it's so beautiful to be back. It's nice to see all of you. It's nice to be at work. I never thought I'd say that, but yes, it is nice to be here.
1: By the way, boys and girls, she's finally mamea menaka yote and she can chew you proper now.
0: Right?
1: Atawa turn it a good one.
0: Alafu unajua, one thing about me, eh?
1: Nikasirishe.
0: It is important to know. To know me is to know that where I stopped is where I'm going to pick it up. To know me is to know that I was going to laugh that mulipigwa na team ilitoka championship.
1: Mambo tumecha kitambo. You know, you love someone and then they remind you why they pester you. Ndio
2: itaanza.
0: It is beautiful.
1: Producer rudisha huyu kwanza.
0: Acha nikwambie. But anyway, that is important to note.
1: Yes.
0: Na pia ni vizuri ya kwamba wameonyesha they can do something.
1: Oh.
0: Another thing,
1: yes.
0: Chelsea are playing well.
1: You finally getting to see Chubby Boy?
0: Something.
1: Oh.
0: Another thing,
1: yes.
0: Chelsea are playing well.
1: You finally getting to see Chubby Boy?
0: What?
1: Alonso Ball?
0: What?

0: We have a beautiful show lined up for you today. I'm coming back to pick your calls. Nakuja mnipige simu, mniambie where you have been, what you have been up to. But before that, tunakuja, tunakuja kutoa makasiriko. There is something that is really making me angry today.
1: Hey.
0: And we're going to be talking about it in a bit. After that, nakuja kumbe what is trending on our sides of the internet.
1: Yes,
0: you can also tell me what is trending on your side of the internet. In the second hour, we're coming to have a really important conversation. A conversation that I want to get your 2 cents on.
1: Mm.
0: I give you my 2 cents, and then we combine them. We see how much we're going to make out
1: five
0: of it. All right?
1: Cents,
0: then in the third hour, tunakuja kutatua tafa. First, we try to find a solution to someone's problem.
1: Mm-hmm.
0: And love in the fourth and final hour, we come and talk about football. But we also tell you what we're cooking. Tumefika that part of the month where Gaza is doing the cooking.
1: Full control.
0: Yes, now, jikoni saini ya Gaza.
1: Ni ya Gaza, full through.
0: Na unajua haina mafuta, haina chumvi, iko na mahindi na ndengu.
1: By the way, alichukua advance on Monday na ashamaliza.
0: Ashamaliza
1: advance. So I don't know what he's going to be cooking with.
0: It's bad. It's bad.
1: Alafu kuwakumbusha tu ya kwamba kuna concert inafanyika.
0: Right.
1: And I have one last ticket to give out. Ile Red Sun. You better stick around or find
0: Badadan.
1: Out. Badadan.
0: Red Sun at 30 is something you really don't want to miss.
1: Mm-hmm.
0: Goodies, of course, for you.
1: Mm-hmm.
0: Napia, it will be a chance for you to meet Harry, to meet Gaza, to meet myself.
1: Ukuje
0: pale ground, to pigi sherehe pamoja. We're going to be telling you about that in a bit. Lakini kwa saizi, si tu lipe bill moja, mbili, tatu, alafu tukule mziki pole pole.
1: Yes.
0: Okay.
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0: the making. On Saturday, August 29th, Carnival Gardens is the place to be as Red Sun at 30 takes over. And look at this lineup banner. Brick and Less is Nyla. 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
0: Tende na maziwa. 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
1: Unataka miwa?
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1: Your vibe.
0: Nindu kwenye butu, the Duchess of Busongo.
1: Harry Araka.
2: There's a king.
0: It's a beautiful Wednesday. It's a woman crush Wednesday. So there's a particular woman you're crushing on and you would like them to know. This would be a good time for you to call me, uniambia who you're crushing on this beautiful Wednesday. We're going to do a bit of shout outs.
1: Yes, sir.
0: Naona simu zenu, kuja kuzishika. Baada ya muda kidogo tu. But for now, I want us to do shout outs. Tuangalie pale social media. Who's in, who's with us, and who's going to be with us all the way up to the end.
1: By the way, temperatures leo zimepanda. In case you're wondering, bona temperatures zimepanda. Because Ms. Nyabuto Nyanduko is back in the building. I am so excited for this. And I'm also excited for Saturday. Kwa sababu satu, I'll tell you time and time again, kukumbusha tu ya kwamba we're celebrating 30 years of pure awesomeness. Yesterday, we asked a question and someone got it right. Mungu alianza hii kari yake 1996. Where are you 1996? Hapo ndio Red Sun alikuwa anaanza rangi.
0: Hey.
1: Yeah.
0: Wow.
1: Anashika barafu.
0: Before you were born.
1: Yes, wow. Yes, and that's exactly what we shall be celebrating this Saturday pale Kani, kwa sababu it's 30 years of music, memories and timeless vibes at the Carnival Gardens. Na Red Sun come solo, by the way. Anakuja na roster fulani gwan. Listen to this. If you're a fan of TOK BC yako pale, na tulisema we want to see him there, right? We also see Nyla or Brick and Les, Chameleon, Baby Cool, AW, Jokali, Wairena, Zizi, Daddy Owen, Zero Sufuri, and so many more. 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
0: Your vibe.
1: That's what's up.
0: Sonia Munoro on a semi straight out of Kino Clippers Cave Barbershop. 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
1: Wow.
0: Mimi nimenye nduko while you were away. Give me all the tea. I want to know what happened while I was away. I want to know. Danza mwanyumba, nipatie all the chai. And finally, nikona photoman Evans Nyamwario. 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Nasema na wakilisha Nyanderema Street Media Fans. Salams Club Nyamira County, Ikondani.
1: Nimem Christian Morio.
0: Nyamwario.
1: Morio.
0: Kuna wewe pa TikTok ananiuliza, which station is that? 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
0: Okay, hey, nimesalimika sana. 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
4: Prefect of Barishosho.
1: Alright.
4: Mamake Nolano.
1: Aha.
4: Oli Cash.
1: Yes.
4: Captain Lam.
1: Alright. That's what's up, my guy.
0: Hi, asante sana.
1: By the way, Prefect, I hope ulitext jana. Ukilalisha hivi tiko inaenda, eh?
0: 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Okay. 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
0: Jacka Black, thank you so much for the birthday wishes. 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Asante sana.
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1: Siwezi. 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
5: No, that's between me and Nyanduko.
0: Yes, yes, that's just between us.
5: Leave it at that.
0: Yes, correct. Nice.
1: Oh, ni hivyo sasa. 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Ni sawa jikosh, I see you.
0: Asante sana Kosh Jacob Black. 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
5: Eh, Gaza.
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2: Pepe.
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1: That's what's up.
0: Nice. Asante sana.
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1: Hadi tamati.
0: Ah, we take one last one. We'll
1: yes.
0: A bit of bills
1: one
0: then
1: last call.
0: Turudi kwa muziki. 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
6: Hello.
0: Hi.
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0: Niambie.
6: Uko aje?
0: Niko salama sana Marcos. Na wewe?
6: Happy birthday.
0: Thank you so much.
6: Mimi niko poa.
0: Uh-huh.
6: Ilikuwa gifini katafuta Nation FM nikachoka.
0: Makosa.
6: Poeka.
0: Pole sana.
6: Lakini rudi ngo kiganjo inashika kabisa.
0: All right. Asante sana.
6: Sasa King.
2: Yes.
6: Baby.
2: Niko fiti. Nakuwaje?
6: Leo hii niko poa.
2: Mhm.
6: Chiroi ready tonight to you kadhaa saa Dolly Parton nishikuje.
1: Dolly Parton.
0: No.
6: Mkumbuke.
1: Tatamkumbuka.
0: All right. Asante sana Marcos.
6: Yeah.
1: Shukran.
0: Such an icon, eh?
1: But it caught people so off guard because, like, it's not like she was sick. But they go jigo nyumbani.
0: They
1: have suddenly lost Dolly Parton, one of the golden voices
0: oh
1: of this generation.
0: Oh, my God.
1: Let me tell you.
0: Island in the Stream.
1: Island in the Stream. What when I say, Amanda, Sasa, they'll make music with Kenny Rogers, my
0: oh, they were such like, a perfect duo.
1: Such a duo.
0: Such a perfect duo.
1: Hey! Anyways, memories tabaki. Great music shall be there. And you know, things that traverse through generations. Hapo ndo unajua. She was a legend, okay?
0: Mm-hmm.
1: Lakini pia tusisahau. She spoke with her chest and sang with it,
0: Harry,
1: truly.
0: Harry.
1: And I'll miss that day,
0: Harry.
1: Miss Dolly Parton.
7: In a heart that's always moving fast, one thing remains constant. Family. This is Family Fast, your daily moments to pause, reflect, and reconnect with what matters most.
8: One of the most important values we can teach children is that their words mean something. When we promise something, we should try our best to follow through. And when we cannot, we should be able to be honest about it. Children learn integrity by watching us. Let us then teach them that being trustworthy is not about being perfect, but it is about being honest, responsible, and dependable.
7: That's it for today's edition of Family Fast. Remember, family isn't just about where we come from. It's also about the deep connections we create along the way.
9: Start your day with purpose.
8: Maybe there's so many things that you're carrying, some expectations that you've put on yourself that you don't even need to carry. This day, put them down at the feet of Jesus Christ. Take up his yoke that is light and be all that God has called you to be.
9: Wake up blessed. Walk in favor.
8: Scriptures say that everything you put your hands to do is blessed. So if there's anything else that's speaking otherwise, we cancel it in the name of Jesus. We claim the blessing that God has already released over us in the name of Jesus Christ. Today, child of God, from Philippians 4, 6 to 7, claim the peace of God. Do not be anxious for anything. Put anxiety at the feet of Jesus Christ.
9: Praise Break with Barbara Koinange brings you soul-stirring gospel, devotionals, and and divine vibes every weekday morning from 4 a.m. to 6 a.m. Nation FM, your voice, your vibe.

0: Mboso anamtafuta mpenzi wake wa darasa la saba. 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
1: That's
0: kind of love
1: innocent
0: is.
1: Innocent love.
0: Wazazi wanakwambia now, tunataka tukutoe academy. 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
1: institution.
0: Kwa sababu kidogo mfuko
1: umekuwa
0: the pocket
1: na toboka na shina
0: has refused. That kind of heartbreak, you cannot even explain it to a pe- hata elewa what is going on
1: there. Now, but my question is, bado wachumba wako, I thought waliolewa 2003.
0: Wachumba
1: still exists.
0: What is that? Chumba wa darasa la saba. Wacha ni kuambie. It's like someone, umesema kitu wapo eh?
1: Yes.
0: Mtu wakasema constantly throwing stones at millennials.
1: Mm-hmm.
0: But are we really? Because
1: we're not.
0: Ati millennial ameambia mtu ati aende ampate ajip.
1: What?
0: Uko ni wapi?
1: Uko ni ajip.
0: Mimi nilidhani ni ajip gathoni. Ajip ni wapi?
1: Where is that even? Such a place exists.
2: Yeah.
1: Ajip ni wapi?
2: Sini stage.
1: Oh, stage ya nini?
2: Kwele nyumbo.
0: Ati millennial.
1: You see guys.
0: Millennial amambia mtu. Ati niko hapa posta.
2: Ama niko GPO.
1: Niko GPO.
0: Uko ni wapi?
1: Na bomb blast.
0: Thank you. Ndio huyo sasa.
1: What is bomb blast?
0: Millennial amesema niko hapa bomb blast.
1: The railways.
0: Bomb blast ni wapi?
1: I'm like waiting to see where fireworks and bombs are like, oh, kumbe ni...
0: Ati niko hapa Old Nation. 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
2: Apo.
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0: Hey, lakini bomb blast.
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0: Millennial bomb blast ni wapi? Ati niko nimepita hapa bomb blast.
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0: Ajip.
1: That's the first time I'm hearing of that from you.
0: Ajip.
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0: Wamesema baadhi hata mtu anatoka Thika Road akwambia ati nimefika hapa Ruaraka. 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
0: Huyo ni mtu wa kitambo.
1: Speaking of walking in town, leo watoto wanarudi shule. I've seen a lot of clean shaven heads walking around. Watu wananuka rude spirit. You know, you'll see a difference in class, eh? Mmoja anapita ananuka spirit, mwingine anapita ananuka hair products. But destination ni moja. So you know the kids are going back to school.
0: Yes, yes.
1: And Peros najua. Mm. Najua says you're putting that list against your pocket right now and you're like, my lord.
0: Which one are we doing first?
1: I wonder. Nitafanyaje, how do I survive? Don't you worry. Naivas Nikwetu has got you covered. If you're a parent, mtoto anarudi shule, or you just want to stock pale kijani. Why? Because we have everything. We understand that school list is more than just a list. Ni mzazi anapanga, mtoto anajenda, and the whole family gets together to start that new beginning. 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
0: Mm-hmm. Okay.
1: Najua nimekuambia kitu mzuri lakini, I bet kuna kitu inakukasirisha.
0: Wacha nikuambie.
1: Niambie.
0: I've seen something online.
1: Mm-hmm.
0: that I really do not know how I feel about it. There's a medic who was accused of something.
1: I have seen that.
0: There's nitole yo link na uniambie hiyo story tena alafu nikwambie which part of it makes me very part? Angry.
1: So there is this medic. Hey, how do you see the story? Okay. Mm-hmm. He was accused of raping a dialysis patient. Can you imagine?
0: Yes.
1: Someone who's been commissioned with maintaining the integrity of life and making sure, like a patient, when you're nakuja, and I take care of them. Okay?
0: Yes, yes.
1: This guy, alikuwa accused of doing that to the dialysis patients, pali Mombasa. Do you know what has happened? This guy has been acquitted. After complainant has sadly passed away before testifying in that case. And I'm like, what?
0: I feel so bad. I feel so bad for the victim.
1: Yes. You know, this is double insult.
0: Oh my God.
1: You get
0: Do you feel like our judicial system has too many loopholes? Do you feel like there should be more they could have done for this person?
1: Unajua? I do not advocate for violence. But hapa town ukitembea upate mwizi. Mwizi ashikwe. What happens? Mob justice. I do not advocate for that.
0: Yes.
1: Amefanya hivi akafanyiwe hivyo, which is not right. Anafaa kwenda huko. But at least okay? Kuna reprieve.
0: Yes.
1: Hapa someone goes and assaults someone they're supposed to be in charge of.
0: In a hospital. This same hospital yenye wanaweza tu acquire DNA and they do their tests.
1: Exactly.
0: It does not require months and days and weeks for it to be concluded.
1: This is a case that has been lodged. Okay?
0: Yes.
1: Si ati ni msia kupele. Hii kesi ilikuwa lodged. Complained na talikuwa pale. Okay?
0: Nani mgonjwa? Nani mgonjwa? It could have been fast track. There's a lot that could have been done for this
1: dialysis,
0: person.
1: Rajo dialysis ni kuosha damu. Sindiyo, basically, right? And then this person dies. I left and I said, okay, fine. Since the
0: complaint
1: case,
0: oh my God.
1: Do we need to look at and relook at how our judicial system works?
0: I actually think we should, because what is that? Someone just lost their life because they had already complained, they had already, you know, reached out to the relevant authorities, and now because they're dead, the case is dead as well.
1: And you know, this is what happens when you go into court with person who has more power than you.
0: Right.
1: Quote unquote. Ndio wanasemanga ukipeleka mse court na kaa konado watakuwa naleta injunction or postpone cases so that hata uchoke nayo. Oh, because you don't have enough money to keep up with that.
0: It is so sad. It is so sad.
1: Who does this legislative system work for?
0: It is so sad that this person had to die for this case to atiishe. Yamekufa sasa imeisha. Like, I feel like they should do more for this person. Only mgonjwa aliko hospitali, a place where they should have been taken care of. And if what is alleged really happened in that hospital, they should have seen this to conclusion, seen that they have gotten their justice, whether they were sick or not. They needed to get their justice. And that is so, so sad. Our judicial system really needs a bit of work.
1: Do you hear what the court said?
0: Yeah?
1: The court stressed that it remained a matter of suspicion, particularly because the complainant had passed on before she could testify.
0: So akasema,
1: unajua ni nini? It is what it is. He might have done it, but based on the laws that we follow, it's a matter of
0: suspicion. Just be walking around here.
1: Because huyu atasema, I have interpreted it based on the law. I can't do nothing past this.
0: What about the humanity? What about if you interpret it as a human being?
1: We need to relook at these judicial systems that we really need to do a deep dive and an open heart surgery.
0: Okay, coming back in a bit to tell you what is trending on all sides of the internet, but for now...

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0: I love that song. The one that is coming in.
1: Mm-hmm.
0: Love it. 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But I mean, millennial kind of love. Beautiful, beautiful people, this one. Zawando, oh, mapenzi ilisha na awa. 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
1: Mimi the song that I love.
0: You are tuned in. What song do you love, by the way?
1: Iye nye ilipita hapo na Sinzia
0: Nikki. Oh my God.
1: Nilikuwa na Sinzia Nikki waza Dolly Parton. Na kitu meni.
0: And there was an old school bongo that also played up on Yuma Kidogo.
1: Yes.
0: Oh my goodness.
2: Na Frank.
1: Na Frank K.E. That's what's up.
0: Tune in to the Ride and Vibe on Nation FM. Your voice.
1: Your vibe.
0: Nyendu kwenye buto, the Duchess of Basongo.
1: Harry Araka.
2: That's a king.
0: We are wrapping up the first hour of the show.
1: Yeah.
0: But before we do, Harry,
1: Nambi,
0: I want to tell you something.
1: Tell me.
0: I want to give you a classical example of when of what life meets you at your point of audacity.
1: Okay.
0: All right?
1: Give me.
0: Life meets you
1: at your point,
0: at your point of audacity.
1: Uh-huh.
0: So if you're audacious enough, anything you want,
1: life will meet you.
0: You would probably, you know, you aim at the sun and fall at the something, right? Now, Promolimo anaitwa Teacher Sila.
1: Aha.
0: But then this is not the first time we're talking about Teacher Sila. We talked about her before for something she did.
1: Mm-hmm.
0: Also today there's some news I found about something nice she also did for someone else.
1: Okay.
0: But today we want to talk about her thing that has been going online with Iena George Ruto.
1: Uh-huh.
0: I have my comments about it, but I will keep them to myself.
1: Work aside for now.
0: Teacher Sila has been persistent.
1: Mm.
0: Unajua?
1: Yes.
0: We see it as content. It could be content. It could be anything else. But she has been persistently tagging, retagging, posting, reposting. Even when people are like, sasa wena do, sasa wena do.
1: Mm-hmm.
0: But eventually, she got George Ruto to visit the school she teaches at.
1: Yes.
0: All right?
1: And,
0: you know what?
1: I saw it
0: the
1: yesterday.
0: Kids mood ilikuwa uko. The kids were happy. Walipelekewa a few things here and there.
1: Yes.
0: It was such a beautiful thing.
1: This one showed me that was like Buddha Cheki.
0: And all because this lady was audacious enough to say, ume comment, tunaenda nayo.
1: Hello.
0: Tunasonga nayo.
1: Tunasonga nayo.
0: Yeah, so sometimes the world might not understand what you're trying to do, eh?
1: Mm-hmm.
0: We'll be seated here bashing you, be seated here saying you're trying to get attention. And it worked.
1: It worked.
0: She got their attention.
1: Yes.
0: They went to Westlands Primary School.
1: Mm-hmm.
0: And you know, some of the kids got help here and there.
1: Mm.
0: You know?
1: Yes.
0: So life meets you at your point of audacity.
1: So force issues.
0: Maoni yako ni gani kwa hiyo story?
1: Mimi nasema force issues nani.
0: By the way, force issues.
1: Force issues.
0: Mm. Yeah. Cool. Kipenzi kilazimishi.
1: Kisisitizi. Yes, my guy.
0: Lazimisha, imagine.
1: I was pleasantly surprised because that Gaza Lini show, I was like, oh, amefika Westlands Primary.
0: Right.
1: I'm like, oh my God.
0: Yes.
2: Backstory.
1: Yeah.
0: And the kids went home happy.
1: Yeah.
0: And all because there was one single response to a comment.
1: Yes.
0: To a video. One response like this. Teacher Sila alisonga nayo.
1: Songa nayo. Word of the day.
0: Nayo.
1: Yeah. The world is your oyster. And if not, you're allergic to seafood, where we cool a steak.
0: Actually, kuambe, people might not get what you're trying to do, but so long as you see the vision, you see where you're headed, keep going.
1: Tag another man, anaitwa Vinde.
0: Right?
1: Vinde special is another guy.
0: Oh my God.
1: Anaenda mbali.
0: Unajua watu wanaonanga, akianza, hata Vinde when he started streaming,
1: Ako German.
0: When he started streaming, people were like, kijana anafanya nini, anakopi Aisho Speed, there's nothing original here.
1: Mm-hmm.
0: But one thing you should know is there's nothing original under the sun.
1: By the way, there's nothing new under the sun.
0: Take what is already there, modify it, make it better for you.
1: Mm-hmm.
0: All right?
1: Yeah,
0: and run with it. The world might not understand what you're trying to do. All right?
1: Mm-hmm.
0: Another shout out to Teacher Sila again from this show. We've done this for her before.
1: Mm-hmm.
0: For there's a video online. She was talking about how she took up a student that was sick, took her to hospital and paid out of pocket at KNH, paid for surgery out of
1: That's wonderful.
0: Just, you know, just
1: that's
0: a good person.
1: Humanity is all about.
0: Exactly.
1: Yes.
0: Sometimes you don't need to have the backing of the whole world to do a few things. If you are able to do it even from the small that you have, beautiful stuff.
1: Yes, yes.
0: Beautiful stuff. Yes, Gaza.
2: Yeah. Unajua hii dunia inataka kierere.
0: Thank you very much.
2: Maget.
1: Yes.
2: Hiyo kierere itaku place mali. Mini kapate na story yangu ya kufika hapa.
0: Nikimbele mbele yako. That one we're putting a pin on.
1: That's what's
0: definitely
1: up.
0: One of these days we'll come and talk about audacity.
1: Mm-hmm.
0: How life meets you at your level of audacity.
1: That's what's up.
0: It is giving Barbara. It is giving good morning.
1: Good morning.
0: And I know somebody's motivated right here, but for now.
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0: anaitwa mtoto wa Pamela, unaweza ukamwita Okello to the max. And these are jams that you can only get here on the Ride and Vibe on Nation FM. Your voice,
1: your vibe.
0: Nyindu Kunyabuto, the Duchess of Basongo,
1: Harry Araka,
2: there's a king.
0: Yes. We are officially in the second hour of the Ride and Vibe. Wanna see who's with us? Nani ameingia, nani atakuwa na sisi all the way mpaka tamati? Wanasemaje kwenye social media?
1: Wameshafika pale on Facebook na WhatsApp. Kabla nishasema hiyo, I want to disparage this. No, watu wanasema ati Dolly Parton alikuwa ameinsure, you know, her chest for 600,000. It's false. It was not true. It was just a rumor. But she had a great set of assets that help her do what she was doing. I was talking about her vocal cords. So pale nyumbani, just enjoy her music and know that was a rumor. Over on WhatsApp, watu ni wengi sana. I want to start off with Mabuba Esther. How are you doing? Anasema ati Gaza, ambia Gaza Baleba mwenye amefika akona vidonda, subiri Oktoba. Tuko hapa WCW, mambo ya Baleba wacha bana. Frankie I see you. Eric Eriko anasema wow, presenter kutoka Uthiru Whispers. Deno Pogba anasema WCW t-shirt, tuned in from Kimose near Emining Mogoti, Baringo County. I got it this time.
0: Finally.
1: Reggae High Priest nasema yo wadau inakuwaje, ladies car we don't do in a shajipa rudi ni 23 mtaya ungem hadi tamati. Soja wa Mudoro anasema straight out of Kino Clipper Kings Cave Barber Show. Good evening Harry Gaza King na birthday girl Nyandu, welcome back.
0: Alright.
1: Everton Wangaji anasema good evening from Eldred City. Vincent Gekonge anasema good evening from Nyamira Manga. Esoko Skim tuned in. Ama pia Dan Managales anasema katinguke. 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
0: Kanataka kutinguka vizuri all the way mpaka sambele za usiku.
1: Yes, what's up?
0: Naona watu wengi sana kwa live stream on TikTok. I'm also live on TikTok. I see a number of you. Wengi sana. Ben Whaler na kuona. Hata Sojo Mundoro nimemuona akipita hapa Njoroge KEIC. And many, many people that are on the live stream. Nina waona. Keruche the pool queen. Mschana anacheza pool wewe.
1: Hey.
0: That are on the live stream. Nina waona. Keruche the pool queen. 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
1: Hey.
0: This girl can play pool. 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

0: Lini? 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
0: Ama ni ya Mombasa Road. Iyo ni ya Mombasa Road, sindio? Ya Mombasa Road. Yes, you're right.
1: Yeah.
0: Sijui ni lini, lakini yes. Thank you so much for being a part of it. Tumeingia in the second hour. Na hii hour iko na maneno mingi sana. There is a particular thing, eh, Harry. There's a specific video I've seen online that I want us to talk about kidogo tu.
1: Yes, niambie.
0: And then we come back and get two cents as a listener about it, okay? There's a video nimeona. Yeah, some people in a small room, eh? Wako tu kwa room flani ndogo hivi. They have concoctions and chemicals in bottles and vibuyus. And wamevaa tu gloves hapo. They are mixing things and balancing. Halafu wanaeka kwa chupa ziko labeled jina za actual Malibu. Drinks that exist. Right? And for a moment there, unaweza sema, Kenyans wanaosha ama, me I thought they were cleaning the bottles for recycling. Ama
1: oh,
0: for
1: like,
0: kumbe recycling. They are packaging new drinks, and drinks in quotes, because we're not sure about the quantities and whatever is mixed in there.
1: Oh, that video.
0: For selling.
1: Hey.
0: Have you seen it?
1: I have seen that video.
0: Uh-huh.
1: Sasa mkifunza watu 16 years titration, alafu mpati kazi.
0: Wow.
1: Unexpect wafanya nini?
0: Harry.
1: Yeah.
0: But that is...
1: You've taken someone to do chemical engineering 4 years, alafu akimaliza hakuna kazi. Atapeleka engineering ya wapi?
0: You realize that could be harmful to
1: yes,
0: humans.
1: Yes, I know, mm-hmm. But counterfeits have been there since time immemorial. But I know they are worse.
0: Something you consume.
1: They are worse. I know, they are worse. Kwa sababu, we castigate these people, alafu, what happens?
0: Uh-huh.
1: Counterfeits will always be there. How do we deal with this?
0: My goodness.
1: These are people who are looking for avenues.
0: Mm-hmm.
1: Hawajapata ajira, they're employing themselves. Is it right? No. Mm. But can you blame them?
0: Mimi kwanza nasema hivi. Whether kumekuwa na counterfeit ama hazijakuwa ama ndo zimeanza sahi ama hazijaanza, anyone that is dealing in counterfeit products that are for consumption by humans, anafaa kuchukuliwa hatua kali sana.
1: So what about counterfeit shoes?
0: Because that is someone that could easily kill people.
1: So what about people selling counterfeit shoes?
0: Akufai kukwana anything counterfeit, let's start there.
1: Uh-huh.
0: Kama ufiki bei the original, ni kama there's a car model we saw yesterday,
1: yes.
0: I think a day or two the other day.
1: Yes.
0: It looks like another model, exactly. Like, ni kama walifanya copy and paste. What happened to originality? What happened to creating your own product, something that is yours? Unajua hao watu wanatengeneza counterfeit.
1: Yes.
0: Badala uamke utengeneze kiatu inaitwa nkie.
1: Nkie.
0: Si utengeneza tu yako uite haraka.
1: Watu watanunua label.
0: Make it beautiful.
1: Watu wanataka label.
0: No.
1: Watu wanataka label. That's why people will go, instead of making our local brews kama Ratish, ama Gwen Fiddich, they will go and take these bottles, recycle them, and put drinks in there because people will buy them, okay? And second, because they have been allowed to do so.
0: You're putting people's lives in danger.
1: They have been. Who is allowing them to distribute?
0: Uyo mtu wanapeana hizo stickers kwanza za
1: nini? Ni nani? Wakwadi na stickers za Kebs.
0: Hey.
1: Wanatoa wapi?
0: Where are they getting them from?
1: How? So can you really blame them in isolation?
0: Which is, imesema ni biashara kubwa sana.
1: Iyo ni biashara, tunakuja kuongelea.
2: It's
1: a big syndicate.
0: It's a syndicate.
1: Yeah, because...
2: Manzi huko juu, kujambaka kwa wama supplier, mali kitu kama ethanol wanatoanga.
1: Yes.
2: Because, ndi utengenezeo kitu lazima kuna ethanol.
1: Lazima.
2: Ingililia wapi, wanaipata aje. Awezi niambia the authorities don't know. They know.
1: They know.
0: They're aware.
2: Lakini
0: zaza
2: they know. Syndicate na watu wanakula bado hapo. Kwa hiyo wenye wanafaa kuwa and a big cartel also.
1: Yes.
2: Yeah.
0: Where?
1: Hii lazima tuongele hii.
0: We're coming to decipher it. We're coming to talk about it kwa sababu tume realize there's a lot there. There's a lot there to unpack and you know, unpack and pack and put back. Tuone ni gani inaingiana gani ya ingiani, tujue kama you okay with this counterfeit drinks, and we also want to come and find out. Wewe kama kuna mtu unajua personally, Gaza, kuna mtu unajua personally. No. I'm throwing out a question, that sells, ama that makes these counterfeit drinks. Would you report them to the authorities? Or would you just mind your business?
1: Let's unpack this and rebottle this the next time to Narudi.
0: Very nice.
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locals, this is your chance to speak your mind and be heard. 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
1: Truly sounds like a beautiful Wednesday evening.
0: It is.
1: Sounds like a lovey-dovey kind of evening. Sounds really beautiful. And these are sounds that you can only get here on the Ride and Vibe on Nation FM. 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
1: Nindu Kwenyebuto, the Duchess of Busongo.
0: Harry Araka.
2: Gaza King.
1: Beautiful jams here, courtesy of DJ Gaza King, and I make sure I make up give it to Kali Kali, things that you enjoy on this Woman Crush Wednesday. So if there's a woman you're crushing on, this would be the best time to put them on this station. Tell them, checky baby girl, there's something I want you to do for me. 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
0: Anywhere in the world. By the way,
1: I will teach you everything.
0: Yeah, we want to give you food and chew
1: yes,
0: for you.
1: Yes, so there's a baby you're crushing on, this would be something to put them on. To skiz a stress reliever, sister to Kwapa. We are your painkiller, stress reliever, and also driver as you are on this transit all the way home. Don't joke. There's a conversation we had started.
0: Yes.
1: But before we get there, ebutuambi ati ni wapi tunaenda next weekend?
0: Next weekend. Unasema next weekend nama hii weekend hii inakama. Saturday, kuanzia 2 p.m. Haufai kuwa mahali huko, unafaa kuwa wapi? Carnival Grounds.
1: All right.
0: Kwa sababu tutakuwa tuna celebrate 30 years of pure awesomeness. If you are a fan of Mr. Mbadadan, or if you just love good vibes and you like mingling with people, this is definitely the place for you. Red Zana 30, tunaisele pale kani this Saturday, the 29th of 2026. And I'm telling you, roster, roster ni kali, akuji peke yake. Ajue ni mzi, lakini amesema, what's better than a legend?
1: Right.
0: 5, 6, 7 more legends. Na kumbia kuna roster kali hapo. If you're looking for DJs, DJ Pinye ako pale.
1: All right. Ooh.
0: Hey, DJ Pinye, okay? My millennials will get that one,
1: All right. Sema mambo ya Gaza,
0: yes? Yes, yes. Okay. Diana Kodza atakuwa pale. 00 atakuwa pale. Let me tell you, it's going to be one hell of a party. Get your tickets right now. Ingia kenyabuzz.com. Kwa sababu tiko zinasonga. Zinasonga. We are only 3 days away. Thursday, Friday, then on Saturday. It is going down at Kani. Sasawa. 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Na kama uko na mtu wako tumesema your lover, your person, couple tickets pia ziko. And if you're a group, iko uko na mbugi yako pia, usijali ingia pale Kenya Buzz and you shall get tickets tailored for you, okay? Red Zana 30 years of dancehall royalty, one night, one legendary celebration, and is proudly sponsored by Nation Media Group and Nation FM. Your voice, your vibe.
1: There's a conversation we had started a bit earlier.
0: Yes.
1: It is a conversation about the things I've seen online. I saw a video of people making their own liquor in a room. Now, city, they're making for their own consumption. They're making and, to sell it to other people. And now it sparks this conversation, and I'm asking you, Pale Nyumbani, if you knew somebody who makes counterfeit liquor, if you knew someone that is making counterfeit alcohol, unamjua personally, unajua kwake ni wapi, would you report them to the authorities?
0: No.
1: Or would you mind your business?
0: No, I would mind my business.
1: Why?
0: Kwa sababu, yes, I know it's patriotic to look after other people and care about the well-being of your neighbors.
1: All right.
0: Lakini, let's say I report this person. Who am I reporting to?
1: To the authorities.
0: To the authorities.
1: Yes.
0: What if they also report to that same authority?
1: You know that is a big if.
0: No, it's not a big if. Because we see what is happening. Ingia apa backstreet yoyote. Have you ever ingia apa in the middle of the night? People are walking around with guns, Wanapita kwa hizo manini, wanaokota vitu zao wanasonga. Aonde utenda kureport them to them. What I can do is urge people. Because all these people have been in power throughout. They have never dealt with this. We've had fake illegal things day in, day out, year in, year out. There's a crest and a trough, but iko hapo regardless. So mi kuenda kwa report ISID. Ni kama kuenda ku report people who are in cohorts with, let's say, the security apparatus mali unaishi. Unaona wa report, wanashikwa kesho wake wako nje. Alafu sasa wewe ndio uli report, si ndio? Kuja hapa tukushow.
1: So unasema there's a big chance that these people are in cahoots with authorities.
0: They're in cahoots with them. So who are you going to report them to? So mi ukiniuliza, I'll mind my business, I'll either drink my soya, ama I take herbal things, ama ni go local.
1: Oh my God.
0: That's it. That's the solution. Kwa sababu, right now you complain about them. Ndio? Sawa basi. What is going to happen? What will happen? In honesty.
1: Mimi ninajua. I believe that in this system, in as much as there are very many rotten potatoes, there might be one good cauliflower.
0: What cauliflower inafanya ni kwa potatoes?
1: There could be.
0: Hapa na cauliflower iko kwa cauliflowers, iko kwa potatoes.
1: There could be one cauliflower that could make a difference.
0: I like your enthusiasm.
1: Imagine paka wanabadilishiwa uniform. But I'm telling you, there are probably good ones out here. They are getting new uniforms.
0: Now answer this. When do they get cabs tags? Kwa sababu hiyo tag ya cabs iko.
1: Acha tushike simu tusikie.
0: Highly connected. Maybe I'll mind my business, but
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2: 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Yeah, they know.
1: Oh my goodness. 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
0: You know it's like back in school when you go and say that this is the person who was causing problems. Aende asifanyiwe kitu alafu arudi. 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
1: Hi.
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2: Karibu sana Frank E.
4: Gaza.
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4: Hari.
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4: Acha raka. 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
2: Niko na nyanduku.
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2: 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Unasemaje hii story bro?
4: Sasa unaona?
2: Yeah.
4: Ukitoka kwenu ushagwa huku tumo huku kuangalia afya za watu. Wanote wa nini health doctor. Sawa.
2: Yes, Frank. Unajua
4: kuna shida zingine tunajiletea kama wa Kenya. We mind a lot nini a lot business za watu sana. What if wende report venye Emily anasema report kumbe hao watu pia wako pamoja.
2: You are in cahoots.
4: Yeah, so mind your business fanya ikikuleta.
2: Mhm.
4: Out time shida itawapata. Yeah, unajua choices za kwanza kwanza.
1: Asante sana Frankie.
2: Yeah.
1: Frankie anasema excessive consumption is still harmful to your health anyway. Amesema don't take painkiller for other people's headache.
2: Pombe si supu. Pombe si supu in the first place.
1: Haya, tushike moja ya mwisho tusikie mnasemaje. 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
2: Ndio unasema hii story.
1: Amemaliza hiyo story.
2: Hata ndio mmoja wao.
1: Amesema kila mtu afanye biashara ilimleta town. Wewe kama ulikuja hii town kuchunga biashara ya watu wengine, lakini kama hiyo ndio biashara yake.
2: Biashara yake?
1: Kama yeye alikuja town kwa whistleblower je?
2: This is why I tell you.
1: The whistle.
2: This complaining will not help. This reporting will not help. That is why you need to get people in power. Who will observe the rule of law? Iye nyaona rushanga kila siku. Unadhani rule of law ingekuwa inafuatiliwa with these people in power, we would have had these things, these cases right now. We could have been put on list by the UK that our alcohol is actually poisonous.
1: Ni mbaya, imekataliwa in places, eh?
2: Imekataliwa. Do you think if the systems and people who were there were working, tungekuwa na hizi shida?
1: Of course not.
2: You strike the snake at its head. Ukienda ukate mkia, itapenduka ikuume, and you will die nani.
1: All right, this conversation is still on. I'm still coming to take your feedback. I see your calls. I'm going to be picking them in a bit. We're coming back. But I'm lucky to go to. Also, we're coming back to tell you the deals that Naivas has for you in a bit. Lakini kusaini wacha tulipe bills mbili tatu. Tukirudi, I'm coming to pick your calls.
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0: Oh,
1: chani kukunywe basi.
0: Okay.
1: Yeah.
0: Hi, you're tuning into the Ride and Vibe on Nation FM. 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
1: Your vibe.
0: Yindu kwenye buto the Dashes of Basungo.
1: Harry Rocker.
2: Gaza King.
0: We are still on this conversation. Na tunakuuliza wewe pale nyumbani.
1: Yes.
0: If you found out that a friend of yours, anatengeneza hapo counterfeit drinks, will you report them or would you mind your business? And most of you are inclining towards minding your business saying Nairobi kila mtu alikuja peke yake. But what happens to the people that consume these drinks?
1: Will you report? Wewe uta report?
0: Wewe?
1: Yeah. What you're saying is one thing and doing is something different. Before we take your comments, I pick your calls. Nakukumbusha ya kwamba ni wakati you're back to school. Mshahara najua imeanza kuingia sasa, ndio it's time for you to restock the keja. Na tunataka this time round usumie mfuko, when you're looking at the list versus what you have in your pocket, yeah?
0: Usipate inaku surprise.
1: Inaku surprise. Sema ukose supplies, okay?
0: Inaku surprise ukose supplies.
1: Yes.
0: Hey, saa zingine naye mfuko inaweza ikakupiga chenga, by the way, looking at your pocket and you're wondering, what is going on? Kwa sababu wiki Kenya yetu, kila kitu ile kitu na challenge wazazi sana, especially hii time ya back to school na kuanga budget ya shule. 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
1: Yeah.
0: Bado tunapiga hii story, I'm still curious. I want to know, wewe utamshtaki au utakuwa huyo mtu ana blow the whistle, ama wewe you'll just say kila mtu mind business yake, kila mtu fanye kitu ilimleta Nairobi. I'm coming back to pick your calls in a bit, but for now acha Harry atuambie how the barabaras are looking like, alafu we're coming back to wrap up the conversation.
1: Yeah, na watu waende Naivas kununua vitu zao, wana counterfeit things, eh?
0: Right?
1: Yeah, go buy liquor store iko pale.
0: By the way, they have a liquor store. Kama ya pale kwetu iko na stock wewe.
1: Tuambie barabara zinakaaje kwanza.
0: Okay.
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1: Yes, it's Wednesday. It's very sunny and the roads are getting busy and busy. Let's start with Langata Road. Langata Road kwanzia T-Mall hapo kuna shida. All the way mpaka Uhuru Gardens, the rest of the road is looking quite okay. T-Mall hiyo Raila Odinga way inashikana all the way mpaka Daystar, meaning there's a bit of traffic hapo Ngong Road kwanzia Daystar. And you know a part of the road has been blocked kwa sababu ya kufanya renovations, okay?
0: Mm-hmm.
1: Ukifika Prestige, there's a bit of traffic pale Jamhuri, traffic iko imeshikana, alafu hiyo flyover sijui inasaidia anga ama bado, because always there's traffic pale junction mall. So hey, that is it for there for your IQA. Kama kawaida pale Kangemi, a bit of traffic is building up right now, intersection ya Limuru, James Gishuru Road, that is, sorry, pale ABC Place, a bit of traffic na Westlands. On to Thika Road, traffic inaanzia wapi hapa KCA, all the way mpaka Gedo, actually, inasonga, so you're going to be spending a few extra minutes kwenye barabara. Yes, for Mombasa Road, Kabana zimeshikana, naona pia Mlolongo kumeshikana, alafu na ile Airport North Road imeshikana. Na kumalizia, naona Landis Road is backed up like nobody's business, study imeshikana, watu wa... Huko Makongeni, hadi Makadara, the rest of the road is looking quite okay. As a reminder, don't drink and drive, especially if you've taken illicit substances, Your life is more important. I had to kuwakumbusha tu. Until the next hour, that has been a traffic update on this hour.
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0: All right, mambo ni kama hayo. Wacha turudi kwa mziki kidogo, then we're coming back to wrap up this conversation.

0: I'm seeing a lot of you on the WhatsApp group, eh? And the things you have to say about this conversation we're having. Rico na kuona Dino Pogba, Reggae High Priest, and many, many others. We're still having this conversation where we're asking you. We are asking you, if you knew someone who makes counterfeit liquor, would you report them or would you mind your business?
1: Fake
0: stuff, eh? Would you report them or would you mind your business? And how do you say, yeah, personally, he would mind his business.
1: I'll mind my business.
0: Mesema, not your monkey, not your circus.
1: Not my circus, yeah? And a couple of people are agreeing with me, eh?
0: All right.
1: And for good reason. So, Jamundoro nasema hivi, yes, I can. I'll report that friend of mine. But makarao wanakuanga wakijua na huwa wanaendea ama wanaletewa za macho na hao wanatengeneza. Anasema hapa kino, kuna ingine huitwa kuna majina zimenemiwa hapa, sijui niseme. Na bado wanaikunywa.
0: Alright.
1: People will go there, they'll know this is illicit, this is fake alcohol, but they'll still go buy it.
0: Why? Because it's cheaper?
1: I don't even know.
0: What is the reason?
1: I don't even know.
0: Because knowing that what you're consuming is probably chemicals and still doing it is diabolical.
1: They heard pick your poison, took it literally. Eh?
0: Right.
1: Kenneth Ketera Zema, I will stay silent.
0: Right.
1: I love my life. Wow. Napenda maisha yangu mimi. Leonard Chepkonya Zema, you are so right. Everyone to mind his or her business. But you know, if you don't mind it, it might not affect you. It will come affect your uncle, maybe your brother, your sister. I'm not saying minding business. Me na sema stawa report, but I will mind that business. So the next time you're making a decision, when it comes to policy makers, people who should ensure that the constitution is followed and rules, think about this moment.
0: Right.
1: Do you know there are a lot of young people who have like alcohol poison?
0: There are people that die.
1: They die.
0: There are people that lose their eyesight.
1: I have seen a couple of TikTok videos. Shawty's. In hospitals, wanaongezwa maji.
0: Yes.
1: You are metapika damu because of consuming this.
0: There are people that have actually died of alcohol poisoning.
1: Mind you, your joys are going to campus. Na huko watakutana nayo.
0: Fresha wanaingia next week. Wengine washa anza.
1: Hey.
0: And you're saying you're going to stay silent
1: John
0: about
1: Kennedy
0: it?
1: John Kennedy nasema. Anasema, amejiwachili hapa. Mi hata nisha itengeneza. Na some company fulani. Kitu hiko ni ati hizo stickers ndio za muhimu.
0: Wow.
1: Na hizo zinapatikana kwa cartels.
0: Wow.
1: Hey, people are opening up their minds and hearts right
0: now. So tunasema a lot of people wanatengeneza. Lakini inamaanisha kuna someone in the back door, eh?
1: Kuna mtu.
0: That is handing out keb stickers. Wow.
1: Wewe unasema mimi hata najua mmoja. Anaenda hadi kwa nyumba anapata kimix. But it's none of my business. You disturb a hornet's nest. Utajipata umeigongeshwa kwa ukuta ya cell.
0: Man, that is scary, Harry.
1: Boni anasema, tukiwa report na tulisha kunywa inasaidia nani?
0: Oh.
1: Let these guys in power stop overtaxing genuine alcohol because it's becoming unaffordable in the name of discouraging drinking. But if you cannot afford it, look for something that you can afford. Yeah?
0: Yani people are actually excusing it. People are saying that they're drinking it because they have a reason.
1: Estelombia anasema, very fast, mimi nitaripoti. Why? Ukumbuki wale wakiunda blind kijiji mzima.
0: Yeah, there's a whole village that went blind somewhere.
1: Went blind, yes. Mimi nasema hivi, we should actually, this should be a point in which we encourage local production of our local brew. Oh, ulisikia mtu amekunywa wapi ratisha, amepoteza maisha? Ama macho?
0: Na watu warudi kwa busa,
1: Kwa sababu, and this is the same thing I said with the other products last week, zile za makeup, yeah? A white person will come, they will see Ratish, they'll see Gwenfiddich, they'll see Busa, okay? They'll take it, go titrate, put kwa packets na wakuja wauzie.
0: Because, I mean, things like Changa, Busa have been there since...
1: They've been there.
0: Since, you know...
1: And sijasema ati I'm advocating for people to go drink, no. But if this is your choice, this is where you go and let steam go. That is the better alternative for me, kwa sababu... Right now, as people say, these cartels are deep-rooted everywhere. Utaanza kuaproot nani?
0: My
1: where?
0: God.
1: Utaenda hapa upati ya kukwa ile ofisi. The person utaenda kumreport to ako in cahoots with them. What are you gonna do?
0: Misema hii problem ni deeper than we
1: it's
0: think.
1: It's deeper than we think.
0: Well, that does not mark the end of that conversation. We can always continue it online. Kama unataka kuchangia story, utatuambia tu pale online what you think and what should be done. For now, transitioning into the next hour, ni hour ya kutatua tafash. We're coming back in a bit.
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0: Never known what that meant. 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
0: Nyendu kwenye butu the Duchess of Basongo.
1: Harry Araka,
2: Gaza King.
0: Officially in the third hour of the Ride and Vibe. Na ina kuonga awa ya kufanya nini.
1: Kutatua tafash.
0: This is where we try to find a solution to some of the problems ambazo unapitia. Listen, normally tunaanga majibu yote, yep, right? Yep, sisi yep. Binadamu tu. Lakini when we put our minds together, something great has to happen, eh?
1: Definitely.
0: Ah, takuja kuambia ni nini iko kwenye tafasha leo, of course. Harry.
1: Yes.
0: Lakini tupige shoutouts mwanzo tujue nani amekuja na sisi into this hour.
1: Yes, yes. Naona Duncan Matana washa na washa na washa. Mdi Brownie Kahasukari anasema 100%. Alan Lebayan, how are you doing, brother? Long time. Mwaniki Wahana anasema tuned in from Getango, Gatungi wa Uber. Anasema Westlands, taxi drivers. Na Jambini Satima Sako, Jambini Bonda Riders, na Turaga Services, well represented. But they jana, we were doing a little fun thing with Gaze. Mm-hmm. We're trying to name as many. How many Sakos do you know?
0: A circle.
1: Apart from Lofa, Sako Zagari.
0: Oh, hey.
1: Apart
0: hey.
1: From Lofa. 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
2: Hebu cheza mziki wewe.
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2: We are not poachers. We don't poach tigers. 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
2: We do not poach tigers. 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
0: I had a lot to prove and you did.
2: Wecheza muziki.
0: Sawa, kare kubol.
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0: making. On Saturday, August 29th, Carnival Gardens is the place to be as Red Sun at 30 takes over. And look at this lineup banner. Brick and Less is Nyla. AY, Chameleon, Baby Cool.
1: I got no time to play no
0: Kali, Diana Courts, DJ Pinier, Nasisi, and the list goes on. 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
1: So if I'm using the lizard brain, the reptilian brain, then the question is, am I safe? So survival becomes my primary focus. So everything I'm doing is about surviving. And I know that many Africans are in that space of survival.
0: Join us for real conversations, breaking news, and the stories shaping Kenya.
2: In the recent past, we've had 1787 come back to fleet. And at the same time, those had our 777, which is now serving the London route very well and has a capacity of 400 passengers and also has cargo capacity.
0: This is where the country speaks.
1: There's a lot of hype about personal branding and all those things, right? Mm-hmm. But I actually think that a brand is there for it to solve a problem consistently. Whichever brands you really believe in, wherever you get them, they're consistent. And that's what makes a brand.

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1: Ati ukienda bash wapi mimi naenda wapi ukifanya. What is the point of all that honestly?
0: Situationships.
1: Simkae tu basi kila mtu afanye nini yake kwa street operator in their own right.
0: But you know that's the majority of relationships.
1: What
0: now
1: is the point of that?
0: Squeezy, that's the majority. No one wants attachments, no one wants responsibilities.
1: Not
0: they just
1: no
0: want to have fun.
1: Those ones.
0: Oh, those ones.
1: Yes. Yes, there are people who want commitment, there are people who want responsibility, honesty, truth and happiness.
0: But you can hear what the music is saying and music speaks.
1: Sasa wanasema watu walisema watawachana. Amko pamoja hata. But anyway, to each and his things are his own, eh?
0: Mm-hmm.
1: Tune into the Ride and Vibe on Nation FM. Your voice.
0: Your vibe.
1: We are officially in the third hour of the Ride and Vibe. Daina konga time ya kutatua tafash.
0: Yes.
1: This is where we try and find a solution kwa shida ambazo mapiti.
0: Mm-hmm.
1: Tafash leo imefika.
0: Yes.
1: Hey. Unataka kutuambia vile inasema ama nikuambia.
0: As a matter of fact, I think we need some marriage counselors hapa.
1: Watu
0: wamekoa kina ndoa because this one is slightly above our pay grade. Kwa sababu yo. Wacha nisome. It's in form of a text today.
1: Uh-huh.
0: And it reads as follows.
1: Okay.
0: Near the Ride and Vibe, hope mkofiti. Niko locked kutoka huko kwa ndege.
1: Mm-hmm.
0: Sasa I just want to know utafanya nini in such a situation.
1: Okay.
0: I have a wife.
1: Mm.
0: Tumekuwa pamoja for like 10 years.
1: Mm-hmm.
0: Lakini we haven't done the official Christian wedding.
1: Okay.
0: We both didn't want it.
1: Mm-hmm.
0: Na hiyo story leta ngori sana home.
1: Okay.
0: Right now, tuko na wajunia watatu. 8,
1: mm-hmm.
0: 5 years and 1 year old.
1: Mm-hmm.
0: And they are my heart and my soul.
1: Okay.
0: Sasa hii weekend imepita.
1: Mm.
0: Wife alikuwa from shift on Sunday morning.
1: Mm-hmm.
0: Na hakuwa fiti.
1: Mm.
0: Kumuliza nini mbaya, akasema straight to the point. The middle child si waku.
1: What?
0: Na nimetoka kumit baba yake club fulani huko anawaka Langata.
1: Mm-hmm.
0: Akasema it's been eating her from inside. Na vile mini a good dad and a man, that is why she has not been telling me, but right now ameamua kunishow. 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
1: Oe.
0: 10 years together. 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
4: From jua kali to biashara legit, from mama mboga to tech startups, this is the real grind. 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
1: Yeah,
0: we got you covered all the way up to 8 in the PM. You are tuned in to the Ride and Vibe on Nation FM. 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
1: Your vibe.
0: Indu Kwenyabutu, the Duchess of Basungo.
1: Harry Araka.
2: Gaza King.
0: We are officially in this third hour. Tunaendelea kutatua Tafash.
1: Yes, yes.
0: If you're just coming in and how you Tafash alone inasemaje, I can see your calls. I'm going to pick them in a bit. Lakini kwanza wacha tuambie wengine Tafash inasema nini. Lakini kabla, hata Harry atuambie Tafash vile inasema.
1: Mm-hmm.
0: Tuambie unatupea ticket ya kuenda wapi.
1: Kwa kumbusha tu, this Saturday, tarehe 29, we shall be marking 30 years in the industry. 30 years of awesomeness, pure greatness, and a legend that is born of this soil. Aitwa nani? Red Sun, Mr. Badadan, Badadan, Most. Sasawa, it's Saturday, 29th of August, Kenya's dancehall legend Red Sun, anamaku miaka Salasini, kama ni wa Western, Salasini, in music memories and timeless vibes of the Carnival Gardens. Sherehe inaanza 2 p.m., Hey, so you better know one stage, one legend, 30 years of fire. You need to be there. And by the way, you need to be there, you need to be there. Because listen to this, the roaster does not stop with the rest, Red Sun peke yake. BC wa TOK yako, Brick and Laces Nile, that is legendary stuff. Chameleon, Baby Cool, AY, Jua Kali, what more do I need to tell you? Munazizi, do I continue? Niendele, waire, akopali. Daddy Owen in the building, 0-40, Diana Calls, DJ Pinye, DJ Chris Darling, Double Trouble, DJ Weasley, and many, many more. So this is what you're going to be doing. Ingia pale kenyabars.com right now, grab your ticket. 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
0: Now, tulikuwa tunaendelea kutatua Tafash. 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
1: Soma.
0: Inasema hivi. 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
1: Okay.
0: Tukona wa junior watatu, 8, 5 and 1 year old. And they are my heart and soul. He weekend wife ali come from shift on Sunday morning na hakuwa fiti. Kumuliza nini mbaya, akasema straight straight to the point that the middle child si wangu na amemeet baba yake huko club fulani ana work Langata. Akasema it's been eating her from inside na vile me ni a good dad and man and that was the straw that broke the camel's back. Yangu, anasema tangu hiyo day, sijalala poa, na tujaongea, na hata sikuli juu, implications ni mingi. 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
1: bas. 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But it's not too late. 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
0: Okay.
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0: Sikia mnasemaje. 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
0: Yes.
3: Mko vipi?
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3: 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Okay. Adamu amekosa.
0: Jaka Black, network yako leo imefanyaje?
3: Nasemaje?
1: Yes.
3: Mtoto iko sana. Kwa hivyo amekuwa kilea mtoto the last 5 years.
1: Yes, 5 years.
3: That means alikuwa. Na ni kama wana.
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0: All right, I think amesema tu kitu amesema hapa WhatsApp, eh? Because hapa WhatsApp amesema, boss, mi niko sorry. Na ni vizuri amekushow, but no, it's not too late. Anasema at least amekushow mtu yeye akiwa 5 years, meaning umekuwa ukilea mtu mwenye si wako for the last 5 years. 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Anasema put a deaf ear on that, endelea na maisha. As long as you guys love each other, there's no problem.
1: There's something Della Vlo is saying here on Facebook, yeah? Mm-hmm. 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
0: Not necessarily. 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
1: Lakini that's where she works. I love when I meet the baby daddy. The
0: see,
1: person
0: I mean,
1: she cheated on you with in the workplace.
0: Wacha ni kuambie. Labda hizi ni vitu zinafanyika. Kwanza umesikia amesema anafanya kazi wapi. You know, and I'm not excusing things like this. I'm just saying breaking a home because there is a home here.
1: But you know.
0: Man, there's a lot that is at stake. It is a very confusing situation.
1: Yeah, especially it's like, delicate.
0: Because who drew you handle aji? Huyu mtoto pia ni innocent.
1: Yeah, innocent.
0: There's really nothing this child did. Yeah, na draw on his siblings wangu ni baba yake. Now imagine trying to tear that apart and telling this child, no, you're supposed to be from here. Oh my goodness.
1: This one is difficult to navigate. Ramaz Nolombi nasema on Facebook, meaning alichezwa akiwa kwako tu. For me, trust is broken. 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
0: Oh my goodness. Let me take two more calls.
1: Yes, yes.
0: Alafu tuendele. 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
1: Hai, shukran.
2: Alande.
1: You know, I'm hearing a lot of what about the children? What about the
0: man? But yeah, and it's coming from the men, and they're saying,
1: Sawa, let me ask, what about the man? What about the man? What does that do to him? Who's thinking about this guy? Because tafasha meleta, but look at us. We're talking about the woman.
0: The children.
1: We're talking about the
0: woman.
1: What about the man?
0: Forgive them. Don't break a home.
1: Yes.
0: But what about him?
1: What about him?
0: Nation of Emelu.
4: Happy birthday. My crush,
0: thank you so much.
4: Happy birthday to you.
0: Thank you so much.
4: I am present for a long time.
0: Hi.
4: And Maldives.
0: Santorini.
1: Singapore.
4: Hey, Harry, isn't it? Hey. Sawa, ni vizu Steve de Michio Andi Muru.
1: That's what's up. Sana.
4: Na huku, tajua kamisha mjezi, tajua kini meweza.
0: Okay, sante sana.
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1: Si wake, yeah.
4: So, asafaka kama aendelee tu kwa shula. we never know the future iko.
1: Mhm.
4: Eh anafaa tu vizuri. Asionyeshe huo mido ati nini madharau hivyo.
1: Okay. 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
4: Kama ni kitu anawalikia magift, awe anawagift equally.
1: Mhm.
4: Eh, baby atakusaidia by the way. Haya. 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
1: Mhm.
0: Okay, asante sana. Mesema ni vibaya alifanya. We should actually be saying sorry to this man because that is betrayal.
1: That's betrayal.
0: That is betrayal of a very high degree.
1: Order, man. Anyways, shall be taking more of your calls, more of your comments right now.
0: Mm-hmm.
1: I want to tell you what the bara baras are looking like. Hey, but man, hey, it's difficult being a man out here.
0: Unakwambia.
1: Unaleta shida, wenye wanakuletea shida ndio wanasaidiwa.
0: Unaachwa na shida zako. Alright, tutachukua a small break, lakini kwanza tujue vile barabara zinakaa, and then we come back and wrap up.
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1: Yeah, the roads are getting busier and busier and busier. Let's start off with Waiyaki Way. Waiyaki Way is looking quite okay, apart from a few places. Around about Pali Westlands, as it's being reconstructed, you're urged to drive a bit slowly, Pali. Apart from that, ABC, there's a bit of traffic. Nakabete National Polytechnic, Pwadi Limuru. The traffic is looking A-OK. Jump into Langata Road. Kwanzia Timol, there's a bit of snarl-up. Western Hotel, kumeshikana kidogo alafu wapi huku. Uhuru Gardens, wako jaba, jukumeshikana. Let's jump into Thika Road. Thika Road is looking quite okay, better than the last hour. Lakini, kuna traffic hapo KU, kuna traffic hapo 45. Alafu, hadi Ruiru, there's a bit of traffic. Let's jump into Landis Road na Jogo Road. Landis Road is backed up kwa sababu saini rashao. Gari zimeja hapo kwa roundabout. Alafu, study pia kumeshikana, Makadara kumeshikana hadi kwa train station. Buru is looking also a bit red. Tungie Mombasa Road, Cabanas is backed up. I'm looking at Panari kumeshikana. Also Mlolongo is backed up. Poto kwenda Kitengela. To round it up, let's look at Ngong Road. Ngong Road is looking very busy as a matter of fact. Daystar backed up like nobody's business. Pale Prestige kumeshikana. Greenhouse pale Toy Market, it's looking not good. Hadi Jamuhuri, alafu pia roundabout junction mall is a bit backed up. The rest of the road, Hadi Karen, is looking quite okay. In case something happens kwenye barabara, see something, say something so that we are in the know. Until the next hour, that has been your traffic update of this hour.
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1: Your vibe.
0: Yendu kwenye buto, the Duchess of Busongo.
1: Harry Araka.
2: Gaza King.
0: We are wrapping up today's tafash. Tuko katika dakika za kumalizia malizia hii tafash. It is one hard one, this one.
1: Aye.
0: This one has been difficult, yani. Ay, ay, ay, ay, ay.
1: Hey.
0: Ukona comments?
1: Comments ziko.
0: Uh-huh.
1: But let me read it one more time so that you get the craziness of this tafash.
0: Mm-hmm.
1: It reads as follows. Ni aja Ride and Vibe. Hope mko fiti. 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
0: Mm.
1: Sasa, I just want to know utafanya nini in such a situation. I have a wife.
0: Mm-hmm.
1: Tumekuwa pamoja like 10 years.
0: Mm-hmm.
1: Lakini we haven't done the official Christian wedding. Juu, we both didn't want it. And that brought problems nyumbani. Leta ngori. Now, tuko na wajunia watatu. 8 years, 5 years na 1 year old. And they are my heart and my soul.
0: Mm-hmm.
1: Now, hii weekendi, wife ali come from shift on a Sunday morning, na hakuwa fiti. Kumuliza nini mbaya, kasema straight to the point. Ni, the middle child si wangu, na ame meet baba yake uko club fulani ya na wakilangata. Akasema, it's been eating her from inside, because anajua vile mi, I'm a good dad and I'm a good man. That's why she told me that. Na, that was the straw that broke the camel's back. Tangu hiyo day sijala vizuri, hatujongea hata, sikuli juu implications ni mingi. Hata if you're a man and you've gone through similar things like this, ebu mlifanyaje hata ni copy at least.
0: Lakini mimi I have a problem with this lady.
1: What is the problem?
0: This lady has never thought to say this in 5 years. So amekutana na mtu suddenly she has a conscience. Suddenly.
1: Do you smell a conspiracy?
0: Guilt. Suddenly she's starting to feel, you've been a good father. Good father Manari, you did not know this when you decided to.
1: No, he's a good man. That's why
0: he's been a good man.
1: Because you're a good man.
0: So
1: and a
0: good men
1: father.
0: Are the ones that should be bamboozled and light.
1: They finish last. They finish last.
0: No, by the way, let's face this for what it is.
1: Mm.
0: This woman lied to this man and got a whole child out of it.
1: Mm-hmm.
0: That is wrong. That is something she should be called out on. Una get? So, hizi makosa zote, hizi vitu zote zitafanyika after this. It was as a result of her doing.
1: Mm-hmm.
0: Because at the time when you may admit ya kwamba this is a good man.
1: Yes.
0: She has said he is a good man.
1: Mm-hmm.
0: Hajasema, oh, you made me, the devil made me. No. You are a good man, and it's eating me up because I've met this man. What do you mean, auntie, that it has started eating you up after you've met this man?
1: You've heard people have said, at least I'm a mwambia when this story is 5 years.
0: 5 years is at least.
1: I'm saying at least. Angiagwaja sasa mpaka afike campus.
0: Shori has been going to bed with this same man every single day. Anamuangalia hivi, anajua Dylan sio wako, na hamuambi. Anamuambia asubuhi, good morning, Baba Dylan. Na anajua vizuri sana, Baba ya Dylan ako huko Langata kwa nini.
1: Kwanza mwiti majina ya kwanza mpili. Baba Dylan, the specific
0: you want to, that is a lie. She's been living a lie.
1: Well, she has come. Unajua wanasemanga, when you come and apologize, you accept the sin that you have committed.
0: Harry,
1: go and repent to God.
0: Harry,
1: he shall forgive you.
0: Isi kama ile uongo wenye umeambia mtu aje, niko hapa ajipu na kuja. Iyo unajua unaweza fika 30 minutes later umeambia kulikuwa na jam hapo.
1: Bomb blast.
0: You know, but bado nimefika.
1: Yes.
0: But this one, it is a whole child. There's a whole child that probably has this man's name.
1: Yes.
0: And atapewa kunja akiambia watu wanaitwa Unyambu na kumbe hata sio wa Unyambu. You see how bad that is?
1: But she's come. Sasa kama ingenyamaza, if she wouldn't have said this.
0: I'd rather hata angenyamaza.
1: So angenyamaza angemwambia boys
0: because if she chose to be a liar, angeendelea na uongo yake mpaka mwisho. Because saizi, what is the point of her saying but you've been a good man? Emotional manipulation.
1: But there are two other kids in that relationship.
0: How sure are we that she will not come clean again after another 9 years and bring another version?
1: Wanasema at least she has come out. She has told the truth. Kwa sababu conscience haiko ina mwelau. That means
0: mimi
1: she's a good person.
0: Najoni, conscience mina ante puppet. Pull up to me bumper. Pull up. This other one is a lie.
1: Sawa
0: na nimefungia hiyo story.
1: Sawa je Capri.
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0: Special's name or my personal phone number. I was not very sure. We are officially in the fourth and final hour of the Ride and Vibe.
1: Yeah, baby.
0: Hey, ndio watu nakwambia inakuanga yako ni hour yako ya kujibamba, because it's all about you and all about what you want and all about what you want to listen to on this beautiful woman crush Wednesday. We are serving you beautiful vibes. Nilikwambia ni conductor, driver na kamagera. All the way mpaka Sambuli. 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
1: Lazima ijae.
0: It has to be.
1: Lazima ijae.
0: We are setting the mood for you.
1: Unaweza Twitter pay setters.
0: Right? Right?
1: Yeah, baby.
0: Sisi ndo wale wasi.
1: Mm-hmm.
0: Mwesikia sinisha kuambia sako. 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
0: Si op.
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2: Manifest.
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1: 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We shall be talking about that in a few. Wale unaitisha link ya Fantasy League hiko kwenye group ikia pale. Tuambia huo you have done changes with. Alafu, how do Chelsea keep getting away with this? They play well and they sell, making profit every single year. Liam Delap amenda mali.
0: Chelsea.
1: How is that working? Well, Man United wata buy mtu at 80 million when yaitwa Anthony. Wamuze for 15 million. Year in, year out.
0: Mnafaa mwanze kujua, eh?
1: Yeah,
0: you need to study how Chelsea does their things.
1: Hey.
0: Because pia, wanacheza bado wanashinda, lakini bado wakona mayelu kadu. Wanashinda, how do they do it? They know how to balance, baby.
1: It be the juju. The
0: right?
1: Juju.
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1: 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John Kennedy.
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0: Imesalu.
1: Buri Majaliwa, I see you. Jared Oruma, Trinity and Sema Nyachichi Secondary School. Wamekua tuned in all the way from the start. Embrace happiness, I see you. 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Ale Kings Mwasenali, I see you. Kenneth M. Francis, Nasema, good evening, my mates. 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Dan Kanmata, I see you. Man like Jam Ray, Kenneth Keter, Boy Brandix, Hooks Khan, Pole Cash, Andrew Luganda, It's Tops, Alan Lemayana, Lafu, Saddam K.E. Tukuna Saddam. Anasema welcome back. But hiyo jezi inachoma.
0: But inachoma nini?
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2: Nairobi, uko ready for this one? 30 years of heat, 30 years of dance hall, 30 years of red sun. And this time, it's not just a concert, the history in the making. On Saturday, August 29th, Carnival Gardens is the place to be as Red Sun at 30 takes over. And look at this lineup banner. Brick and Less is Nyla. AY, Chameleon, Baby Cool.
3: I got no time to play no
2: Kali, Diana Courts, DJ Pinye, Nasisi, and the list goes on. Tickets are

0: Serving you a bit of Nigerian vibes right here. So, CYMBM, you have never been to Nigeria because of the ride and vibe. We've driven you all the way to where? Yeah? To Nigeria. You are tuning into the ride and vibe and Nation FM. Your voice.
1: Your vibe.
0: Ndu kwenye buto, the Duchess of Basongo.
1: Harry Raka.
2: Gaza King.
0: It's time to talk football. Mm-hmm. What is going on in the footballing world, Harry?
1: A lot is happening. Transfers are still going on. Players are rejecting other clubs. People are selling others. And the league has officially started.
0: Is it just me who feels like it's offensive to say they sold someone?
1: But it's true.
0: Is it just me who feels a certain way about it? I'm like, Atialiuzwa. What do you mean?
1: Does it trigger?
0: You know, reparations.
1: We need reparations. But
0: yeah, man.
1: Aliuzo kwa Arabu, eh?
2: Ndio kwa tajio na yuko tu.
0: Really? Really?
2: Your jersey.
0: Really? How would I not know who Martinelli is? Anyway, continue.
1: So, a couple of signings are still going on. First things first. Tuanzenoko Hispania. Because there's a guy whose future at the club he is right now has been up in the air for a while. Now, he doesn't look very enthusiastic with there. Julian Alvarez, what's happening right there, Gaza? It's either Barcelona, maybe Arsenal came into it. You can look at his body language, he looks disheveled, it looks like he doesn't want to be there, he doesn't want to play. Release him, Habaki Acheze. Is this being unprofessional? Amani nini?
2: Yeah, because unajua deal ulisha sign. Ulisha kandarasi yako ijeisha na wajama. Either you bleach it. Ama uketu pale pale.
1: Uketu kwa bench.
2: Yeah, but uki lose form. Hautakuwa ume lose form ati wewe. Utakuwa umeluzisha form baka club.
1: Yeah.
2: Na club iki lose form, pia wewe mwenyewe mambo yako ina. Una deep.
1: So nikuulize, kama saizi, we see a lot of players moving on really fast. For instance, mi leona mtukano Roberto Firmino. Ali move on really fast.
2: Like when last season.
1: Yes.
2: No, 2 years ago ndo tulikuwa tunataka Baleba.
1: Baleba, yeah.
2: Yeah, na akakuwa ako willing sana to come
1: to Manchester.
2: Lakini Brighton ikakata. Unajua li deep.
1: Yes. He's actually, even his market value dipped.
2: Yeah.
1: Last season he did not perform as well as the other season.
2: Yeah. Because ya hiyo. Mbona mnanikazia ni. But sasa nani ali lose more?
1: But si amekuja Man United in the end.
2: At last, amekam.
1: Yes.
2: But ali deep.
1: Yeah, for me, as a player, his
2: ratings zake zilienda chini.
1: True.
2: Anataka kusabotage team, him release. Yeah, so the same thing, the same case scenario na Alvarez. Ile kitu anatry kudu, akidhania na sabotage team peke yake, atende kwa bench.
1: Atende kwa bench, by the way. Simeone is no nonsense.
2: Yeah, atende kwa bench. Onesho kuna vijana hapa hivi tumenunua wengi, wa academy, tunaweza watumia.
1: Let me ask you a question. Players kama Paul Scholes, Ryan Giggs, Francesco Totti, hao ni players waliingia kwa club yao tangu youth.
2: Yeah.
1: Wakamalizia career zao hapo.
2: Hapo.
1: Okay? Do you see any other player right now who will be able to be like a one football club player his whole life? Kwa sababu right now unaona very young players wanacheza Premier League miaka moja mbili washaenda Saudi. Do you think you'll ever see a player like Francesco Totti again, like Paul Scholes again?
2: No.
1: Is it a good thing for football or is it a bad thing?
2: I think at times is a good thing, and the same time ni bad thing, cause unapata msi ata hii stand ground aseme unona like name, mtu kama Lampard, mtu kama John
1: Gerrard, John Terry,
2: the likes of Giggs,
1: Vieira wenu,
2: Vieira, unona watu they are legends right now, but yo kushindo ki move nini yako yo kama venye wanasema Salah ime happen, you see where Salah wanasema venye ameenda huko Turkey, uli jente yake imeisha England,
1: It's true, by the way.
0: Hata wewe hapa, Harry. Yes. Hata kwa job market tu normally. Mm-hmm. 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
1: And it's true, by the way. Kwa sababu, if you look at conversation ya GOAT, okay? Mm-hmm. It's Ronaldo and Messi, because they've stayed in like one or two clubs, hawaja hop around. Mtu kaa Zlatan Ibrahimovic, ukangalia catalog ya clubs amenda, you'll be like, oh, this is a, what a career this is. Mm. But he's not regarded a legend in most of those clubs, kwa sababu he's hopped around sana sana.
2: See, the likes of Ronaldinho being at Barcelona.
1: All those years.
2: Retiring, ring up.
1: At AC Milan.
2: You get. So, unapata hadi wa leo ndio kwa maana nani atarudi pitch. Mm-hmm. Watu bado wanataka kumuona akicheza ball.
1: True that. Aya, talking into other signings, Mamush amefika Spurs. Mm-hmm. Manchester City, what's happening? What's the plan with Man City? Man City are selling anyone and everyone.
0: I think this is the year that Man City actually, you know, becomes the Chelsea of last season. And I don't stand corrected. I'm telling you for a fact.
1: Oh, that you're saying it.
0: I have a very strong feeling that this season they're going to be doing most of the watching and most of the explaining as to why they have a reason as to why they lost. They have a reason. Because I think post-Pep is going to be challenging.
1: It's going to be a wake-up.
0: Post-Pep is going to be...
2: No, Faji. This guy, anitango close. Anitango na. Nui mwenye alikuwa Liverpool.
1: Oh, Arne Slot?
2: No, the other one.
1: Jurgen Klopp.
2: Yeah,
1: Jurgen Klopp.
0: Post-Pep is going to be a challenge.
1: Post-Pep clarity.
2: When Klopp left, mwenye mali kama kashaina, akabeba mbaka kikombe.
1: He drew that.
2: Naget, alibeba yo kikombe. 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
2: 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Cause Mamusho's a depth. The other guy was a depth. Unaona, Savinho. Umeenda ukawauza tena.
1: Yes.
2: Ushabomoa first 11 yako imeenda watu sijui kama wangapi.
1: Rodri ayuko.
2: Rodri.
1: Bernardo ayuko.
2: John Stones ayuko. You get? Umeibomoa yote. Sasa unataka kuunda hiyo kitu. It come at
1: in your own image and likeness.
2: Yeah. And still you're trying to build and you're moving at the same time.
1: Yeah, itakuwa ngori. So question is, will that affect Erling Haaland's output this season?
2: I think so.
1: It will?
2: Yeah.
1: Would you say hatakuwa top scorer?
2: So far, hajafunga.
1: Now to FPL.
0: Na alinyo nywele, by the way.
1: Yes.
0: Alinyo. What was this? Sasa, atafunga ribbons wapi?
1: Yeah, anaturusha
0: to South. Do you know he used to match his hairband?
1: With a jersey as well.
0: Sasa ataweka hairband wapi?
1: Pale nyumbani. Do you think Haaland will be affected by Enzo Maresca this season? Ama atafanya chenye anafanyanga as always. On to other news, Alejandro Balde, left back wa Barcelona Manchester, walikuwa namtaka, amesema I am here to stay. I am not going anywhere. Also, Brentford have reached a verbal agreement to sign Diouf, Malik Diouf kutoka West Ham. That's a signing ya hapo ndani. Good signing, yeah?
2: That's a good signing.
1: Correct.
2: Because I woke jana kucheza championship na venye alikuwa deadly.
1: It was a disservice, yeah?
2: Yeah.
1: True that. On to other news, Ipswich Town.
2: I feel West Ham pinge ingepatia na hata kama ni Wan-Bissaka on loan.
1: So Wan-Bissaka anacheza championship this season?
2: Yeah.
1: Yo.
2: Because he's a good left back.
1: Yeah, right back. Yeah.
2: A very good right back.
1: Defensive right back.
2: Whoa.
1: Yes.
2: Yeah,
1: yes,
2: alitusimamisha. Yes. Sawi bwana, chezea mbaya sana.
1: Ipswich
2: tumempatiana huko.
1: Amesema hana asante za punda. Asante za punda mateki. Ipswich Town pia wameagree to sign Ezequiel Palacios kutoka Bayer Leverkusen. He's another good player, gem player.
2: Yeah.
1: It makes me feel like a, you know, football manager player again kwa sababu he's highly rated. Also Liverpool wameenter race kujaribu ku sign Ismail Assar kutoka wapi? Crystal Palace. If this is a signing that goes through, is another good player to add to the squad. Yeah. Alafu pia kuna club fulani hapa hivi wanna talk about Chelsea. Wamesema tumeona our woes with the goalkeepers that we have. Right now we want to go for Emi Martinez, Dibu Martinez kutoka Aston Villa. wakiget, in case Chelsea get Dybu Martinez, a quickkeeper, wow, do they have a chance? Do they stand a chance?
2: I think. Because Jano ulisema, ujuangi venyo kipa wa
1: nafanya. You don't know. Anazamua kudecide today, I'm not sishiki mpira na mikono.
0: Leo sataki mpira. Repeat it.
2: So I think, ananeta kuwa a good replacement wa jama.
1: Dybu Martinez,
2: Sing that's the... Dani Martinez ataka mkuwe kwa bench.
1: Awizi ye kwa bench, by the way. Solid, solid.
0: Wakipata kipa the standard chance.
1: Unasikia watawapatia pressure.
0: Let's go title contenders. Pressure, if they, you know, I've seen how they play. I saw how they played. That was beautiful play. If they keep that up and they have a good goalkeeper to back it up, you know, could give Raya run for his money.
1: Yeah. And it's quite interesting because Chelsea pia walipiga kandarazi ya kumuza Liam Delap kwenda Ipswich. How many millions again did they get for him, for that guy? Yeah, and I'm like, what is happening?
0: Negotiation skills.
2: Wapatiane for free. Ingekuwa asubuhi.
1: Ingekuwa Garnacho 2.0.
2: Wo jamaa. Sidhani kuna mtu wa Chelsea ashai red home jamaa.
1: Alifunga bao mbili la season, by the way. Bao mbili.
2: Yeah, na hii juzi zimefunga. Za nini, za pre-season.
1: Za pre-season, yeah. That's what he's good at. Pre-season now. Doing the championship.
0: Wow.
1: And wow. To wrap it up, kumaliza. Bruno. Bruno. Bruno.
0: It's a noun.
1: Yes, PFA player of the season. Last season, by the way, Alikuwa awarded last night. A lot of players were there. The whole backline, by the way, team of the season, the whole backline ilikuwa, actually, the whole backline plus the keeper ilikuwa Arsenal. The whole frontline ilikuwa City. Midfield ndio kulikuwa na sprinkles of other teams. Yeah, so this shows that Arsenal has really, really, really solid backline, and they're still adding on to it. Lakini, the big thing to take away from that night, kwamba player of the season alikuwa Bruno Borges Fernandes.
0: Trust a Manchester United fan.
1: Record breaking 21 assists.
0: Trust a Manchester United fan to start.
2: Arsenal wanateta sana mbona.
0: No. Enjoy your win. Wachana na watu wa Arsenal. Sasa you see.
1: Nini?
2: Individual.
0: Manchester United.
1: Award, yes.
0: Manchester United fans. Can you enjoy your win in peace?
2: As a team, ule jamali fanya zile vitu
1: individually.
2: Yeye peke yake.
0: Manchester United, please focus and enjoy your win.
2: No,
0: because
2: nipenye,
0: you know it is bad. It is bad that you are enjoying your win and you are talking about Arsenal. How
1: about
0: bad
1: Manchester.
0: Is it?
2: Yes.
0: Focus.
1: Talking about
0: ongelea Bruno Fernandes, clap for the man. You know. Wear your jersey tomorrow, but stop talking about Arsenal on a random kwenda huko. Imetosha hata ni wacha nilipe bills.
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1: Marilyn Leweri.
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1: That shawty was the definition of black beauty. 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
1: Alafu meno.
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0: 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Oh my goodness.
1: Figa nayo.
0: Wewe.
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1: Like
0: African royalty that is. 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
1: There you sasa. 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
0: Why? 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
1: Wanasema the darker the berry,
0: the sweeter the juice. Mm-hmm. Tune in kwenye Ride and Vibe on Nation FM. Your voice.
1: Your vibe.
0: Na ito nyendu kwenye butu the Duchess of Busungo.
1: Harry Araka.
2: Gaza King.
1: And speaking of juice and many other things that you wanna fuck with stock, najua, hey, payday is almost close, it's here, toys are opening school, list iko hapa, pesa zinafaa kutumika. 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Imagine this, it's the night before school opens, mm-hmm. Uniform iko ready,
0: mm-hmm.
1: Shoes iko hapo, school bag iko packed, lunchbox iko clean, stationery sorted. 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Ile anxiety kidogo. 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
0: 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Because what do you mean people cook on vacation? They don't.
1: People cook on vacation?
0: Why?
1: No, you're bad.
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1: Looking at the dates,
0: can't relate.
1: I must be on a budget.
0: Can't relate.
1: Hey, sour birthday.
0: Anyway, watch anyone be a girl dinner.
1: A girl dinner.
0: Girl dinner.
1: Uh-huh.
0: A girl dinner leo ni noodles, yenye iko na supu, na mayai. Watch anikuambie. It's that time of the month. Budget ni 90 bob.
1: Birthday girl.
0: Wait, birthday nation.
1: Hey, uh-huh.
0: Budget ni 90 shillings. Actually ni less. Well, ni 90 bob basi. Okay. So that you can buy 2 eggs.
1: Uh-huh.
0: You can buy one pack noodles.
1: Mm-hmm.
0: And you can also buy spring onion.
1: Okay.
0: That is all you need.
1: That's all you need.
0: Yes.
1: Mm-hmm.
0: Kwa sababu nini noodles inakuja na pilipili na spice. So weka maji. 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Weka venye unataka kufanya.
1: Goja, you also break your spaghetti
0: you
1: when
0: do
1: you're
0: this.
1: Cooking.
0: No, I put my spaghetti.
1: Because I see.
0: I'm telling you.
1: Uh-huh.
0: Do this. Put it in there.
1: Oh, wow.
0: And put it in there. Uh-huh. Open the thingy that has the spice and the oil and the thingy. Put it in there. Let it boil for dakika ngapi? 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
0: Mwezi iko kwa kona, umeulizwa uko. 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
1: Uh-huh.
0: But kama wewe ni wale watu mnasema, I will not eat my eggs runny. Pia unaweza ukageuza gently.
1: Geuza. Deusi
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0: 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Just back from vacation and people are making me cook. 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
0: it is not so giant. 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
2: Yes.
0: Na zimeanza kupoa kwa sababu hii mayai imetake dakika nyingi juu Harry ananiongelesha. I'm in the kitchen cooking and Harry is busy talking to me. 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
1: Hey.
0: Sasa ni kuplate. 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I don't even know. Weka kwa bowl. 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
1: Sawa.
0: Umezipika for how long?
1: For 3 minutes.
0: Yes. Sprinkle your spring onions.
1: Sprinkle.
0: A bit of black pepper. Ukae ni kama unajua kitu unafanya, eh? Sawa?
1: Yes.
0: Alafu sasa chukua zile mayai, uwekele juu kama chef. 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
1: Presentation.
0: Alright, so that it looks a little presentable. We know it is not. But you try and make it a bit what?
1: Hey, presentable.
0: The next time they make you cook and you're coming straight out of a kitchen, wapikie anything. 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You see the hibiscus you made the other week? 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
2: Itawasho.
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0: country music legend rested, but her music lives on, because these are definitely masterpieces that will be sung for ages and ages to come. Disappearing in the background right there is Jolene by Dolly Parton.
1: Oh, it should have been Jolene, man, not Dolly.
0: One of the most timeless songs ever. Before that, we had Island in the Stream. We also had Coat of Many Colors. Beautiful masterpieces that were written and performed, and also, you know, that were owned by this beautiful woman. Mm. One woman that has had an impeccable career.
1: Mm-hmm.
0: After she passed on, there was no single negative comment on the internet about her. Just praises upon praises upon praises. And this speaks to show and to tell you that you can actually have a career without drama, without melodrama, without chaos.
1: Mm-hmm.
0: And it will still be successful if you want it to be.
1: Exactly.
0: Beautiful, beautiful gem right there.
1: That was the reason Tommy Lee aziko kuja.
0: Well, nothing. Absolutely nothing came up.
1: Yeah.
0: Like, there is no smack being written online about Dolly Parton.
1: Shows how she was endeared, man. Shows what her music did.
0: A woman loved worldwide.
1: Oh, beautiful stuff.
0: You know, being celebrated by people of all walks of life and all races, beautiful. It tells you also how music can be connecting.
1: It
0: you
1: is.
0: Know?
1: It definitely is.
0: Jolene, please don't take her man. You know, even if she's gone, don't take her man.
1: Don't
0: she
1: take her
0: begged
1: man.
0: You
1: Jolene,
0: for a very long time.
1: Jolene, where
0: but for
1: we?
0: Me, the masterpiece has always been Coat of Many,
1: Coat
0: Colors.
1: Of Many Colors.
0: Actually, it has inspired a collection that I have.
1: Okay.
0: At set. That is a Coat of Many Colors. Yes.
1: Ooh, no, I see.
0: Love that jam.
1: Very nice.
0: My mom loves it as well. Yeah, beautiful. We'll keep celebrating Dolly and her music.
1: Rest in power, Dolly Parton. Yeah.
0: Right.
1: Yeah, sing with the angels.
0: Yeah, beautiful voice, angelic voice. Probably one of them. She's gone home.
1: She has been called home.
0: She's gone home to her people.
1: All we can do is just keep listening, enjoying, and appreciating the art that she left behind.
0: Beautiful.
1: Because that's what life is all about, leaving behind a mark when you go.
0: It has been amazing hanging out with you from the start to the end. So, Jomondoro unasema nini? I want to see this. I want to see this.
1: Soja kuna mambo.
0: Kuna kitu umeandika hapa. 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Usijani.
1: Inaimba in the background.
0: Ndio, si unaisikia? Iko. But you know,
1: tutakupandishia feda tukitoka.
0: Kidogo tu for 1 second.
2: Yeah.
0: It has been amazing hanging out with you.
2: Before tutoke. Niko na ujumbe kidogo hapa.
0: Jumbuza.
2: Before tuingie Red Sun on Saturday.
1: Yes.
2: Yeah, nataka tupitie pale vo number 7.
1: Number 7.
2: Yeah, pale Monrovia Street.
1: That's what's up.
2: Nakuwa hapo kwanzia saa mbili till late.
1: That's what's up.
2: Kutoka hapo ndaingia hapo on Friday.
1: Friday.
2: Yeah.
1: As we get ready.
2: Yeah.
1: For Red Sun at 30.
2: Red.
1: That's what's up, my guy.
2: Yes,
1: set the pace right. Hi.
0: Okay, it has been amazing hanging out with you from the start up to now. Captain Lam, jazzy sitoi na kuja nayo kesho tena. We're going to be seeing you again tomorrow. Simply same vibes, same jazzy. Zoea jazzy yako mapema. 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They're going to take the wheel all the way mpaka midnight. 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

0: Yeah, man. 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
1: Rastafari,
0: the creator of Zion and earth. 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
1: Select Amunga.
0: Yeah, man, Rockers Nation taking over Nation FM. Kayudanu.
1: Now you know.
0: Kayudanu.
1: Now you know.
0: It is our Kudumu edition.
1: Yes, I.
0: I wanna open down and open down, It is that day of the apologies. It is that day. 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
0: sir. 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
1: Yes.
0: Wameamua they want to become Manchester City. 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
1: Yes.
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0: 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Anyway, so when you see Savio and you know him as Savinio, amechange jina bila ameenda tote. 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
1: Anaanza new chapter.
0: Sindio? Talking of a new chapter, Omar Mamush also, we are expecting Tottenham mtangaze any time from now. 60 million, 50 plus 10 million add-ons. Yani anaenda on loan, lakini mandatory to buy next season Tottenham. They must buy. 60 Tottenham million sign. Total.
1: Wala spend do.
0: And they're making serious signings, yeah?
1: Well.
0: Sasa tu ni ile tu waingiane. Talking of serious signing, Chelsea, kwanza na Aston Villa, ni kama washa kubaliana Nicholas Jackson, anaenda. Sawa?
1: Yes.
0: Juu nasemekana Chelsea yao, hawana ngori na Aston Villa washa agree. Ilikuwa tu sasa ni Aston Villa tumie Jackson contract, akikubali na mbogi yake,
1: story ishe.
0: Anakuwa striker huko. Very fast, unaona? So as it is, Nicholas Jackson by the end of this transfer window, could be an Aston Villa player, which is good. I think pale atapata chance ya kucheza as opposed to pale Chelsea.
1: Mkweli.
0: Unaona? Chelsea vile wamedua with the strikers kama Delap, Skuma huko, Skuma Nicholas Jackson huko. Na mwingine amebakia mwenye ni surplus kwa hiyo squad yao. We will see in terms of strikers. We will update vile kunaendelea, si ndio?
1: Yes.
0: Kitu kingine Chelsea wanafanya is that inasemekana wameongelesha Dibu. 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
1: Yes.
0: Very outstanding boy. 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This is our number 1 goalkeeper, so anza kutafuta vile uta
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0: 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Yani that is where he showed everyone that hapana.
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0: Anyway, Martinez could be heading to Chelsea. Nimeona mafans wa Chelsea wakisema if Martinez comes, mtu wachie league.
1: Hiyo signing itakuwa sawa. Lakini story ya league wasiongeze.
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0: This season. 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
0: 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But Arsenal limeitia 20 million. 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
0: 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So they have to sell for them to get the 20 million apatia Arsenal wachukue nani?
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0: 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What do you think?
1: I end alone.
0: For me, I end alone as usual. I end two on loan. I chase the two on loan. But to do two, this is our creative midfielder, bro. Unajua kwa creativity Arsenal in terms of number 10. Sindio watu wanza piga number ashu. Ni Odegaard tu. Sindio, because tukichezesha yeye hapo ni kumforce from number 8 to 10. Una get?
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0: 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Angeuzwa.
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0: 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Let me make you guys, allow me to make you understand why Barcelona is so adamant with this signing ya Julian Alvarez. Barcelona ilikuwa na Barcelona ti Barcelona uwe. Yeah, I got a club for myself. You're ni mbaya Barcelona nini. Well, the boys wanted by both Arsenal and Barcelona. You get it, yeah? You get it?
1: I get it.
0: Eh, sasa iko hivi. Baka iliachilia Lewandowski. 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Another player angecheza kama number 9 when push comes to shove is Rashford. Baka iliachilia. Yes. Akarudi Manchester, si ndio? Barcelona haijanunua striker
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0: They only have one option and that option is Julian Alvarez. Una get? Hiyo ndo sasa kizungumkuti inaendelea pale Spain, watu waja understand. 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Yeah. It's about dignity. Now, there is 0% chance we are going to sell him to Barcelona. 0% chance.
1: Better end free.
0: Yeah.
1: Hakuna venye tunamuuza.
0: Akona 4 years remaining kwa contract yake.
1: Wamesema yani kwenda kwa Barca,
0: better
1: yani, free agent za ile ya
0: 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To understand it, eh? 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
1: Really?
0: Unaelewa?
1: Yeah.
0: But sasa Julian Alvarez anasema kwa contract yake. Yeye na mbogi yake. When they spoke to Atletico Madrid when he was signing, the agreement was when an offer comes for me, na nisema nataka kuenda, hamta nizulia. 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So sasa hii mbona mnageuka? There was a gentleman's agreement between me and you guys. Unaelewa? Hey, Atletico wanaisikizia hapa ikitokea hapa. Uendi.
1: Atletico wanasema ingekuwa klabu nyingine sawa. Shida tu ni Barcelona.
0: Hatukuuzi. Aya, kijana ako na release clause ujue. If Barcelona were to really want the boy. Unajua release clause ya Julian Alvarez ni how much? 500 million. ile yenye wanazenda wa deposit na La Liga. You see if, that is what Barcelona did with Griezmann. When they were buying Griezmann from Atletico Madrid, release clause ya Griezmann, Barcelona lipa. Unaelewa? So as long as you have paid your release clause, you have no way to sijui anza sasa uwezi kataa. Hii ndio release clause ya ukijana. We have met it. Your time ya Griezmann ilikuwa chini, ilikuwa I think 126. 126 million. Una get? But sahi, if you want to get Griezmann by force from Atletico Madrid, you deposit 500 million.
1: Alvarez.
0: Nimesema Griezmann tena. It's just because I want the boy to come to Arsenal. Like it's just because I want the boy to come to Arsenal.
1: 500 Barcelona itatoka.
0: Haiwezekani. 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
0: No, ni player wao. So yeah, they will support him. 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Oi. 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
0: Either isha the boy akichezea Barcelona, itaisha the boy akichezea Arsenal. Itaisha the boy achukua bud
1: for the rest of
0: the Metropolitan. Yeah?
1: Kweli.
0: More fire. 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
0: 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Okay? If you want to predict now, okay. If you want to predict later also, okay. You let me know. Tufanya aje?
1: Hai. That was the predict.
0: Saa 3. Uda predict upende usipende. Ndakupia game 5 pekee. Sawa?
1: Just like kunyorosha.
0: Mimi si predict ni wewe.
1: Oh, predict kwa
0: nini? Ngoja weekend.
1: Mimi ngoja weekend.
0: 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Si ndio?
1: Yes.
0: Auto Man City wanataka kuleta vita hapa, hatujataja Buadi. 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
0: 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Plus 5 million add-ons. 100 million. First I'm happy. Is an African. Mnunulwe pesa mingi hivo. Lakini City. Ay. 100 million.
1: Iko sawa.
0: Eh?
1: Iko sawa. Walikuwa pale za game. 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
0: Unafira amekuja kuanza game. Pale City. Ati amekuja kuwa first 11. Eh?
1: Nani hata nini? Nani hata piga hapo?
0: So according to you, walienda Nottingham Forest wakapea Nottingham 117 million.
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1: Yeah.
0: Sindio?
1: Hiyo media
0: city. Of course atacheza, but Premier League.
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0: 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Liverpool wanted Diomande.
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0: 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They wanted Yankuba Minte, wajapata. They've gone for Ismail Assar, wajapata. Bradley Bakola
1: bado ni
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0: What's happening with Liverpool? Ini team ilitumia 500 million lile ama yondo ama yondo reason.
1: Maybe.
0: Ile do walitumia hiyo transfers marketing ngine.
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0: Anyway, that could be the reason. Anyway, it is what it is. Manchester baada ya kuleta Baleba sasa wametulia na mwa ligi ni yao. 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
0: Very good.
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1: We ready.
0: All right, ladies and gentlemen, boys and girls, this is how we press play.

Dolly Parton tune. Tinkle coat of many colors. Inside Brokers Nation, Inside Nation FM. Just like we told you. On that tribute vibe, yeah? Listen up.

0: Right there, Selector Munga, hold it right there, yeah man. It's a big tune that one fading out up inside Rockers Nation. What could do more decent thing call?
1: Rest your love on me.
0: Mm-hmm.
1: Jimmy Reid.
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0: 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Beautiful. Okay.
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1: Tulia ingo mshasema.
0: How many? Kajogo?
1: Aye.
0: How many? Ama nani?
1: Not in English.
0: Yes. Yes. Of course, hata in Swahili. Ama hata in Sheng. Ama in French.
1: Kwa yetu ya Gwede.
0: Yes. Wangapi wako pahali wanajua? Ama kuna mmoja wako pahali anajua?
1: Yes.
0: 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Iko.
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1: Aye.
0: Eh?
1: Na kuona maluelekea.
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1: Bijaz.
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0: Very good.
1: Yes.
0: Eh. Uzuri anajingamu huyu. 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Ule pia anajingamu. Mso kujingamu is the constant here.
1: Wanajingamu.
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0: Umekubali? Yeah. Yeah.
1: This is wajuni mgani.
0: Yes.
1: Yeah.
0: Okay. Very good. Hawa ingine sijui. Ama?
1: Kuna mwenye unajua?
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1: Oh.
0: Unajua, hiyo game likuwa nakambia uwekilea tote. It's for one reason I wanted to uwekilea hiyo game. Because, Tottenham wanacheza ni qualifiers za Carabao by the way. Tukisema EFL, hiyo inakuwaga ni Carabao in other words.
1: Oh,
0: sawa?
1: Yes.
0: Sasa Tottenham wanacheza na Charlton. Unaona?
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0: Anyway, it is what it is. 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

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And look at this lineup, Bana. 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
0: 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Anyway, selector Munga.
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0: Anyway, ladies and gentlemen, mkumbuke, bado tuko na ticket tunapeana za concert ya Red Sun. Inapigwa on Saturday pale Carnival Gardens. Tulikuambia ukitaka ticket chuko pale kenyabuzz.com. Kuna lineup serious. 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People that have been in the industry and the journey with Red Sun for those 30 years will be performing in that show. 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
0: It will be very awkward. Where do you get my signal?
1: Where do you approach you? Yo ndo kinyuna po.
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0: Yeah man.
4: Yes I.
0: Ukona. 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
4: Yes ndio. 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
4: Waende Ramstein.
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4: Na zizi moja.
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0: Hapo sawa. 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
0: Yeah.
5: Akiwa Mwea.
0: Yeah man.
5: Tuko Watokoyo.
0: Muo life. 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
1: Yes.
0: Big up on yourself. Inaitwa Rockers Nation Inside Nation FM. Game imeanza ya Tottenham na Charlton. 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
0: 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This is Rockers Nation Inside Nation FM.

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0: Tuliwaambia hapo ndo kuna first of all ukisha sign up tu hivi unapigwa bonus on your first deposit. 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
0: Na ukishaekelea enda Facebook na Instagram ya Melbet BDKE, slide kwenye DM andika the word radio. 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
3: Yo, Nairobi, uko ready for this one? 30 years of heat, 30 years of dance hall, 30 years of red sun. And this time, it's not just a concert, new history in the making. On Saturday, August 29th, Carnival Gardens is the place to be as Red Sun at 30 takes over. And look at this lineup banner. Brick and Less is Nyla. AY, Chameleon, Baby Cool.
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3: Shua Kali, Diana Courts, DJ Pinye, Nasis, and the list goes on. 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
0: Ukonde ting and ting wakudumu edition tukiendelea. 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
0: Beautiful. 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I love it. 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Alafu sasa hizi game zote zinachezwa every night, kuna game inachezwa every night, there's a game every mchana, kuna game sasa. 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
0: Unasema aje foto ondoke?
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1: Maybe there's so many things that you're carrying, some expectations that you've put on yourself that you don't even need to carry. This day, put them down at the feet of Jesus Christ. Take up his yoke that is light and be all that God has called you to be.
0: Wake up blessed. Walk in favor.
1: Scriptures say that everything you put your hands to do is blessed. So if there's anything else that's speaking otherwise, we cancel it in the name of Jesus. We claim the blessing that God has already released over us in the name of Jesus Christ. Today, child of God, from Philippians 4, 6 to 7, claim the peace of God. Do not be anxious for anything. Put anxiety at the feet of Jesus Christ.
0: Praise Break with Barbara Koinange brings you soul-stirring gospel, devotionals, and divine vibes every weekday morning from 4 a.m. to 6 a.m. Nation FM, your voice, your vibe.

0: world that's always moving fast, one thing remains constant. Family. This is Family Fast, your daily moments to pause, reflect, and reconnect with what matters most.
1: One of the most important values we can teach children is that their words mean something. When we promise something, we should try our best to follow through. And when we cannot, we should be able to be honest about it. Children learn integrity by watching us. Let us then teach them that being trustworthy is not about being perfect, but it is about being honest, responsible, and dependable.
0: That's it for today's edition of Family Fast. Remember, family isn't just about where we come from. It's also about the deep connections we create along the way.
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1: Winfred Yavi and Faith Cherotich had another fight this time. Winfred Yavi came out on top. Cannot ask Lastborn though. She's done well. She's won the Commonwealth title just a few weeks ago and she's still learning.
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1: United have been underwhelming. Maybe it's this Gikomba business because United have been doing camera business with players. Eh? They just have looked terrible. They have been poor.
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